0: their offensive line philosophy. I don't think this team, the Raiders, are 100% healthy across the board. I don't expect everyone to be at this time of the season, but they've got to find a way to coach around that and correct that, and it's a work in progress.
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0: in 5, 4, 3, 2, 1. Go.
1: Good morning, class. Say hello to Billy Madison.

0: messing with stuff.
1: Dang it.
0: So my erect microphone was very limp.
1: Oh, no.
0: Because I need my microphone very erect. I need my erect microphone in my face.
1: Yeah.
0: That's what I need.
1: Okay.
0: All right, there we go. I think I fixed it. Good God.
1: There we go.
0: Somebody came in here and they limped out my microphone and then left it all limp.
1: Mm-hmm.
0: What an idiot. I don't know why. This is what I think. I think people come in here over the weekend. They're like, all right, this is the Christina show. And they just come in here and they're like, all right. Yeah, call in if you got big boobs. Right, and just act like they're doing a show.
1: Yeah.
0: That's what I think. Hi, this is Scott. And this is the Scott Show. Look at that. All right, call in. You got a big one. Right, they come in here and they play radio.
1: Yeah, you're probably not far off.
0: I don't think I am, Derek. Yeah. I think people come in here over the weekend that want to do radio shows, and they do little fake radio shows.
2: I'm going to leave the mic limp because I don't know how to fix it. Nobody uses the studio anyways.
0: Yeah. Dude, I feel so ratchet.
1: Why?
0: Because one of the caps off my very masculine vehicle that I drive every day,
1: mm-hmm.
0: you know, the center cap for the tire?
1: Yeah.
0: I just walk outside over the weekend. I was like, I need to wash my girl.
1: Yeah.
0: And the cap's gone. It's off. It fell off. It's, you know, you ever see a woman and she's all put together, but she's got one broken nail?
1: Yeah.
0: It's like, ah, it throws off the whole woman.
1: No, I don't. I personally don't mind, but yeah.
0: Okay. Well, I mind.
1: Yeah, I got you.
0: Right. It throws it all off. Or like one nail's chewed. It's like all broken.
1: Mm-hmm.
0: And she's always trying to hide that nail. That's what I was doing, Derek, over the weekend. I was trying to hide.
1: You're trying to hide the tire?
0: I was trying to hide the tire.
1: Or the wheel?
0: Yeah, because it looks ratchet.
1: Now, let me pull up on this side.
0: That's what I did. I did not want it exposed.
1: Yeah.
0: Oh, so I took a photo and I can't wait to call so they can replace that immediately.
1: Oh, that's good.
0: I got to get that fixed. Okay. Oh,
1: yeah.
0: I didn't want to drive it.
1: Oh, my God. I only got three caps.
0: Yeah. No, it was so ugly. It throws the whole thing off. That's all I can stare at when I see it now. I'm like, mm-hmm. Oh, what is this? So ugly. And I was like, I want to get it a car wash, but I'm like, why?
1: It only has three caps.
0: Yeah, why would I wash it? Then they're going to make fun of me.
1: She got with only three caps.
0: Yeah. Yeah, I did. I took all turns this weekend because I didn't want to go straight.
1: Yeah.
0: I didn't want people to see it. And then yesterday I thought I just had a nice little short ride. So I'm like, oh, I don't need underwear.
1: Mm-hmm.
0: You know, you ever take a short ride, you're like, I'll just wear what I was wearing around the house.
1: Yeah, of course.
0: And what I wear around the house is insane. They are the biggest, most giant. My shorts are so big that you can't see my legs because I have socks on. Just regular ankle socks, pretty much. You can't see my legs.
1: Mm-hmm.
0: They're huge. Well, I'm like, I don't need underwear. I'll just throw a sweater on.
1: Sure.
0: For whatever reason. I'm like, oh, yeah, a sweater will fix it. So I throw a sweater on. As I'm getting out of the vehicle yesterday, I somehow ran over my balls.
1: Oh, wow.
0: So you know what I mean? Like, because I didn't have underwear to protect it. So somehow my legs just ran over my balls as I was getting out because it was like stuck to the seat or something.
1: Okay.
0: Ugh. This guy, Jamie, says, this show is too boring. I'm already tuning into something else. Yes, go. Goodbye, you dumbass. Get out of here. I don't care.
1: Later, Jamie.
0: Goodbye, buddy. Goodbye. Is Nard's screen pre-recorded, people are asking?
1: No.
0: Because he makes the same expression for 5 minutes straight. It does look like his screen is frozen.
1: Mm-hmm.
0: It's incredible. No, that's not what it is. No, that's his face.
3: Yeah, it is.
0: He just doesn't have a lot of expressions. This person says, did Nard just smell a fart? It's possible. But back to my balls that mm-hmm. was making people change the station.
1: Yeah.
0: That is one of the worst feelings ever, when you accidentally just run over your own balls. And then, to make matters worse, I was in pain, right? Because I was mm-hmm. like, oh, crap. Well, I had my phone in my pocket, and as I got out, my phone then racked my balls again.
3: Oh, damn.
0: I was just like, what the hell is going on?
1: It's not your day.
0: The family goes, and they're like, what's wrong? I'm like, nothing.
2: Nothing. Get away from me.
0: My car's hideous.
3: Yeah.
0: My balls are just broken.
3: It's a rough weekend.
0: Yeah, it was. It was just a rough weekend.
3: Yeah.
0: Terrible. And then I saw there was this guy. What was meant to be... Do men twist each other's nipples? This guy goes, you got grandma balls, Billy. I bet I do. I bet you I do. I got grandma balls. Bet you I got them from my grandma. So, when's the last time you twisted one of your buddy's nipples?
3: Oh, I mean, it's probably been a while. Sometimes I'll try to give Nard a purple nurple.
2: Yeah.
0: Okay. Well, see, I didn't know, like, grown men do this to each other, but that's funny.
3: Yeah, I mean, it happens.
0: These grown men, they're on what they call a boys' trip to Sin City. And they're in their 60s, and they're still pinching each other's nipples.
3: They're still, like, attacking each other. Little pranks.
0: That's kind of how guys are.
3: It's funny to see that, though, in their 60s.
0: Yeah, that gives me hope, because I'm like, oh, that's cool, because these dudes are in their 60s, and they're still just acting like children.
3: What does it give you hope? Oh, okay, I was about to say, because you don't want your nipples.
0: No,
3: you're not going on guys' trips where you guys are giving each other purple nurples.
0: Well, I'm not going to go on a guys' trip.
3: Right, so I just didn't know what that gave you hope for.
0: They already say, sorry, it's trickle water. They already say we're eventually that because of the state of kind of how the world is and everything and how women hate men, that men are just going to start having sex with men.
3: I don't see that happening.
0: Okay, I'll say this, yeah. Derek. That's one of the options for men.
3: Okay.
0: So if you don't have a woman now, right, you don't nestle
3: You'll
0: down.
3: Be fine.
0: You don't have a woman now.
3: You'll be fine.
0: That dudes are still going to want to have sex.
3: A woman is coming your way.
0: And women don't like men. So men are going to be like, you know what? We're just going to hump each other.
3: Don't fall for none of that.
0: It's safer. And you don't have to worry about unplanned pregnancies. You know what I mean?
3: I don't care how safe it is. You're never humping a man.
0: I know I'm not. But we're lucky.
3: Most guys.
0: We nestled down. We got broads.
3: Even if I didn't have a broad, there's still plenty of broads out there.
0: I'm just saying, that's one of the options that they have out there. They're either going to just go to hookers, professionals, or they're going to just hump dudes. That was just a couple of the options that I saw being thrown around for men.
3: Yeah.
0: Well, what was meant to be a classic nipple twist from his friend ended in a gruesome discovery for a man during a Vegas vacation.
3: Hmm.
0: When Robert, 62, found a lump in his chest after a friend pinched his nipples during a boys' trip.
3: Wow.
0: Yeah. So it turns out this guy had breast cancer.
3: Oh.
2: Damn.
3: And he found out because he got his nipples pinched?
0: Yeah, because his buddy pinched his nipples so hard, so he went to go grab his breast. Let's all, as a man, you gotta grab your breast to make sure you don't have any lumps.
3: Oh, yes, in your 60s.
0: Well, because we can get breast cancer, too.
3: Yeah, it's just rare.
0: Yeah, not as common.
3: Yeah. I mean, you got to be a real bitch.
0: Oh, this is the gruesome aftermath after they had to cut out.
3: After he got his purple nurple?
0: Well, no, after they had to cut out his, because they cut his nipple off and everything, they had to remove his breast.
3: Yeah. He looks like Kratos.
0: There was an injury to this wrestler, Cody Rhodes, and it was just gnarly like 4 years back. When he got injured and they took his shirt off and the whole crowd went, ooh.
3: Oh, when he injured his pec?
0: Yeah.
3: Yeah.
0: That's what this looks like. And now this dude doesn't have a nipple. They took his nipple off.
3: That's fine. You don't need them.
0: Not as men. We don't really need
3: them. No, we don't. It's actually pointless to have them.
0: Oh, let's make sure these phone lines are working. Yes, Cody. How are you today, sir?
4: All right.
0: All right. Hey, good work.
4: 4 days.
0: What?
4: 4 days.
0: What's 4 days?
4: Yeah. The last time I gave someone a purple nurple. Come on, Billy.
3: Oh, 4 days till you gave a purple. Wow.
0: Well, I don't know. You just said 4 days.
3: See?
4: Yeah, right. Well, you asked the question. I called in and, giving you the answer.
0: Whose nipple did you do this to?
4: Why are you digging, Bill?
0: Well, because you're ready to answer all my questions. You're ready to roll. Let's answer another question.
4: It was on the job site.
0: Job site. So this is something you guys, boys, this is what boys do on job sites.
4: Dude, if you can't be gay on a job site, you don't belong on a job site.
0: All right, thank you, Cody.
3: Appreciate it, Cody.
0: Hey, man, if you can't be gay on a job site, you ain't hired.
3: Prerequisite.
0: Hey, buddy. It says it right on the application.
3: I do imagine it's a lot like a football locker room.
0: Can be. I've never worked in that environment where there's just a bunch of dudes.
3: I wouldn't have been able to tell that.
0: No. Nope. I've been working with you guys for a long time, but this isn't that environment.
3: It's not.
0: During the break,
3: it's even gayer.
0: Nard, he just stares at his phone. He doesn't say anything. Derek's over there. He's either taking the Addy or, you know, he's getting a little drink. So
3: there's not a lot of
0: excitement during our breaks.
3: Yeah.
0: You know, like maybe you have a little break at the job site and everybody's just razzing each other and like smacking each other in the nuts or whatever.
3: Yeah, we do that on air.
0: Yeah, exactly. We save that for the air.
3: Mm-hmm.
0: The latest dating deal breaker. So another reason why men are not going to be able to get women. So you're going to have to start reading books because women are requiring.
5: What? That's stupid.
0: No.
3: Sorry, bud.
0: Sorry, buddy, but...
3: You're screwed.
6: You can't even read.
5: That's a stupid requirement.
0: No, because...
3: Sorry.
0: Women, this is what they like, dumbass. That is, it's a green flag. It's a red flag if you don't read.
3: Oh, man.
0: And this is
3: man.
0: The latest deal breaker.
5: You don't read either, and you got perfectly good eyes.
3: I do read, actually.
5: Not recently.
3: Yes, I do.
0: He reads books a lot, actually.
3: All the time. Just because you're an idiot. Don't put that on me.
5: Well, you're close to being an idiot.
3: My father-in-law's helped me move. And I was moving he picked up these two big briefcases. And he's like, oh, what do you got in here, gold? And I was like, actually, books. And he was like, nerd.
0: Where are you moving?
3: I just moving.
0: Are you really?
3: Yeah.
0: Why?
3: I got him. It's time to move.
0: Okay. Moving on up. That's
3: more
0: awesome.
3: Of a parallel move.
0: Oh, parallel move. Where are you moving to?
3: None of your business.
0: Come on, bud. Thought we were friends.
3: We are, yeah. It's just down the road.
0: Oh, gotcha.
3: Around the corner.
0: All right, gotcha.
3: Up the street.
0: That's fine. I'll find it.
3: You don't know where it is now.
0: I know. I have no idea. I think I pass it when I go to my dentist.
3: You might.
0: I think I do. I think I see you.
3: I doubt it.
5: No way.
0: Now, on the side of the highway.
3: No.
0: It's the land and stuff.
5: No,
0: it's out there at Big Butt Ranch.
3: No.
0: Yeah, you're supposed to read. Because women, they like men that read.
3: Uh-huh.
0: They enjoy men that read because then they can have conversations. One thing that will get a woman horny. So mm-hmm. if you're going, well, what can I do to make a woman horny? So this is what you do. You're laying in bed with a woman. Don't try to have sex with her. Right? Don't try to initiate sex. Instead, open a book and start reading the book. And have a book light, too.
3: Yeah.
0: And also have a bookmark. Because they want it. That way you don't seem like a fraud.
3: Mm-hmm.
0: Right? It's authentic. Because women get turned on by book lights. So she's like, oh my gosh. He's reading a book. All of a sudden, she might go over there and try to grab it.
3: Yeah.
0: And she might be reading a book also, but then she's like, what's so interesting in the book? Because she's going, I'm all hot right here. I got these, you know, ta-das.
3: Mm-hmm.
0: And he's got his face in a book. Right. She's going to be like, oh, how do I get him to get off of that book? That's what I saw over the weekend. That women, that's a great way to get a woman to initiate sex is to be reading a book in bed.
3: I mean,
0: unless
3: I've never seen it work, but yeah,
0: unless you got that one woman that's like, shut the light off.
3: Oh, yeah,
0: turn it off. It is 11 o'clock.
3: Yeah, I mean, you got to be with a certain kind of woman that's going to care about you reading and find that attractive.
0: Well, that's what's in this article. This is a big article, the Washington Post, that says this is what women require.
3: Mm-hmm.
0: So they're very horny for men that read books. Speaking of reading books.
3: It's probably college-educated women.
0: It could be. I have to pay $1.99 to read the article, and I mm-hmm. refuse.
3: I wouldn't be able to afford. My chick, who's an idiot like Nard, she's annoyed every time I read.
0: Yeah. Well, like, she would annoyed. Be the one yelling, like, turn the light off.
3: Yeah.
0: All right. Did you see the Jonathan Bailey, the guy from Wicked? He was in Jurassic Dominion or whatever that movie
3: is. Okay, yeah.
0: Well, he did a very breathy central performance as Count Dracula in an audio book. Hmm. We'll get to that next.
6: Hundreds of lawsuits allege that infant formula has harmed preterm babies. But when a possible injury occurs, what happens next is largely up to formula makers. I'm Rachel Spears, and this is your KFF Health News Minute.

0: There's more at kffhealthnews.org. Hundreds of lawsuits allege that infant formula has harmed preterm babies. But when a possible injury occurs, what happens next is largely up to formula makers. I'm Rachel Spears, and this is your KFF Health News Minute. Federal rules say manufacturers must investigate complaints and tell the FDA if they find a direct relationship between the baby food they make and an infant's death. The FDA told KFF Health News it found no records showing such a link after searching decades of files. 4 years after the Supreme Court overturned Roe v. Wade, the number of abortions continues to climb. People are turning to doctors like Angel Foster via telehealth to get around local abortion bans.
1: Now that people know that they can get safe, fast, effective, affordable care through the mail, there's no going back.
0: Nearly one in three abortions in the U.S. last year relied on telehealth. There's more at kffhealthnews.org.
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0: Good morning, Billy Madison Show. Let's see. Oh, yeah, I wanted to play this Dracula audio, Derek. You know, I was talking about books.
1: Yeah.
0: And how women like men that read books. Like, that's a thing. Like, we're going to have to really, really get into what women like. That's the only way that we're going to get back engaged to be able to attract women is to figure out what they like. And one of the things that they like is books. Another thing that they like is audio books.
1: Sure.
0: And another thing that they like is those spicy books. Well, there's this guy. His name is Jonathan Bailey. And I think he just likes men.
1: Okay.
0: I don't even think he likes women. But he did this extremely breathy and sensual performance. It was uncomfortable for me to watch.
1: Mm-hmm.
0: Just because most acting is kind of uncomfortable when they're like over-the-top acting. It's a little uncomfortable to watch.
1: Sure.
0: Well, he's performing as Count Dracula. And women are like going crazy. They're grabbing their, they're going to their nightstands and grabbing their battery-operated boyfriends, and they're throwing this on. That's not a woman moaning, by the way. That's a woman. She's crying. So he's not pleasuring the woman. It's just her crying.
2: Blood that pours from me has your Lucy in it.
0: This is what gets women horny, Derek.
2: Now, drink.
3: It is you.
0: Yeah, he's trying to get her to drink the blood.
3: The
0: like, what the hell?
2: Drink. No. There is no leaving. You will not wriggle away.
0: You will not wiggle away. This is creepy.
1: Yeah, very creepy.
0: Why do women like this?
1: Yeah, hey, ladies, why are you into this?
0: Yeah, this is uncomfy.
1: Yeah. Like, that's not... Or, I mean, I guess you find it cool.
0: I like my Dracula, like, one cookie, two cookie, three cookie,
1: Yeah, you like to count.
0: Yeah, I like that guy.
1: Yeah.
0: That was my favorite Dracula.
1: I mean, he is number one Dracula.
0: Or, you know what else? I like my Dracula on cereal. Count Dracula.
1: Okay.
0: I like that.
1: Yeah. I like that too.
0: I like my Dracula as Adam Sandler.
1: Mm.
0: So, those are the only Draculas I like.
1: Yeah, I'm not really feeling this Dracula.
2: And with this baptism of my blood in your mouth.
0: I don't know women at all. That's what I figured out, Derek. I don't know what women like at all. Because I could have been doing this a long time ago, right? Just
1: No, I don't think you quite have it down. I don't think that's what they're like.
0: Do not wiggle away.
1: Okay, there you go. You gotta have a little more of that.
0: Yes.
1: Do not wiggle away.
0: Do
1: blood.
0: Not wiggle away.
1: You are going nowhere.
0: That's just creepy, dude.
1: You are now mine.
0: Yeah.
1: And women are just like, oh.
2: You will not wriggle away.
0: You do not wriggle away. This is what they want.
1: Scary.
2: Drink from me.
0: Oh, you need to drink my blood. That's how you get in the mood.
1: All right.
0: That's how they like it.
2: Blood in your mouth, throat, and veins. You shall be my servant.
0: Oh, wow. He really got into it.
1: I would say he could change
0: it to one coochie, two coochie, three coochie,
1: Yeah, good.
0: So that's different. This is how I realized over the weekend. I'm like, I know nothing about women.
1: Nothing.
0: Nothing.
1: Yeah.
0: This is what gets it going. I thought, get a job,

0: make some money, have a car.
1: Yes.
0: Right? Get your hair cut, smell good.
1: Uh-huh.
0: Shave. That, you know, maybe grow a little bit of some facial hair. Because that's what I thought women liked. I didn't know they wanted these.
1: Yeah, I guess I could see women liking this a lot, to be honest.
0: Imagine next time you get it on with your woman. Oh, you like that. She's like, what the hell is that? Oh, yes.
1: Well, I think it's more about, you know.
0: Daddy Dracula, give it to you.
1: Maybe it is the Dracula. Maybe, yeah, I guess
0: oh,
1: it,
0: they,
1: I guess
0: they,
1: it is.
0: Dude, okay, they love vampires. There's been a bunch of, you remember Twilight, right? They were pretty much vampires, right?
1: Mm-hmm.
0: Then there was another one, Vampire Diaries, which those dudes are going to be in town this coming weekend.
1: Are they?
0: Yeah, at the Big Texas Comic Con.
1: Oh, is that already here?
0: Yeah, it's coming up. So they're...
1: Damn, you got to be excited.
0: Yes, I am, Derek. Dude. Of course, you know I am.
1: That's what I said.
0: Yeah, I'm very excited.
1: You got to be, like, geeked.
0: Yes, I am, Derek.
1: Right. Got all your pictures set up?
0: I don't have my pictures set
1: Damn
0: up.
1: Damn it.
0: But I will. I will. Thank you very much.
1: Mm-hmm.
0: Yeah, I'm very excited.
1: Who are you going to meet?
0: Well, there's one in particular. I have one, and I'm not, just like you don't tell me where you live, I'm not telling you who I want to meet.
1: All right.
0: So you'll never know now.
1: All right.
0: Never going to tell you. This person says, Billy, my favorite show is Once Upon a Time. Okay. Mm. Oh, they're saying my favorite show is Once Upon a Time. Mm. I've never seen that. I haven't seen that. You know, I watched a little bit of, she was just added to the Big Texas Comic Con this weekend.
1: Oh,
0: the
1: man.
0: Good Witch.
1: How exciting.
0: I just saw her in Dallas, and now she's going to be here. So that's pretty exciting. I just watched the Good Witch movie over the weekend.
1: Yeah,
0: not that you guys care, because now I'm going to have another dumbass that's in our chat that's saying, now I'm going to go listen to something else. Well, lucky for us, there's nothing else to listen to, because everything else sucks.
1: Win by default.
0: Yeah, exactly. That's fine. I'll win by default. I don't care.
1: The Digger was a good movie. That's what I hear.
0: Well, why is it getting trashed? They just hate Tom Cruise then, right?
1: Yeah, I just think everything gets trashed. But they say I've heard just, number good stuff about The Digger.
0: And it made $8 million at the box
1: office. That's it?
0: Yeah. Oh, $180 million to make and promote. And it made $8 million. They're calling it the biggest flop of the year. Possibly the biggest flop of all time.
1: That sounds like the biggest flop of all time.
0: Can't be worse than Supergirl. And I liked Supergirl. I mean, I'm not saying it's my favorite movie, but I can throw it on and not hate it.
1: Oh, that sounds like the biggest flop of all time.
0: Well, here's
1: $180 million budget, you only brought in $8 million.
0: That's what I saw. Don't quote me.
1: Dang.
0: It'd be pretty bad. No, did you go see the movie?
2: I did not, no.
1: Is rough. He wouldn't understand it.
0: I can't. I want to go see
1: it. I heard it's two different movies.
0: Heart of the Beast. I would have loved to have seen that, too, but...
1: Mm-hmm.
0: I just, you know how women, they don't like animals getting hurt or animals dying?
1: Yeah, I hate that.
0: So, they don't ever want to go to see those movies.
1: No. God, no.
0: Sucks.
1: I don't want to see any of that.
0: Well, I don't want to see the animals get hurt, but I like a good animal story.
1: Yep. As long as the animal doesn't get hurt.
0: There was a movie from, I guess, when we were young. It was called Milo and Otis.
1: Yes. Yes. This is horrific.
0: And
1: I used to watch this movie all the time.
0: I loved it. Yeah. Curious cat and a pug-nosed pup.
1: Mm-hmm.
0: And it was a curious cat and a pug-nosed pup. Well, yeah. I didn't know that there were like 17 pug-nosed pups because they were all dying in the movie and 17 curious cats.
1: Yeah. And they would just keep putting them in the situation so they could get the shot, except for they were dying during the shot.
0: And it was made like in China or something.
1: I think they lost most of the cats in one of the scenes where it was like trying to float it down the river.
0: Let me see where it was made. I don't want to misquote it.
1: Yeah, but no, you're right. Tom Cruise's dark comedy satire Digger grossed just $8 million domestically while had a production budget of $180 million.
0: Okay, good. I thought I saw that, but I wasn't sure.
1: That means Tom won't be getting the keys to too many
0: more Japan.
1: Movies.
0: I was wrong. It was made in Japan.
1: God dang, dude. You can't have flops like that, Tom.
0: Everybody said it was good, but now our buddy Peter said it was terrible.
1: Oh, really?
0: Yeah. This is a terrible movie.
1: All right. Well, Peter's the first person that I know that has went to see the movie that has said it sucked.
0: Okay.
1: I've all, but that Peter Mark's one of three people I know that have seen the movie. Obviously, true. Obviously, not a lot of people saw it because it only made $8 million.
0: All right. So, the Milo and Otis movie. The allegations for decades, persistent internet rumors said that 20 to 27 kittens and multiple dogs were killed and drowned and mauled by bears during the filming of that movie. I know. Sensational claims.
1: Ruined the movie.
0: That cat's paws were intentionally broken to show a limp. Official status, these claims remain unsubstantiated urban legends. So maybe they
1: didn't
0: die.
1: Maybe it didn't happen.
0: You know how they just make crap up? Man, I
1: feel like
0: that movie.
1: I feel like there was a little bit of truth there. Maybe the number wasn't 27, but I do believe, like I read something about, like, for people that worked on the set that, like, end up leaving the movie because of, you know, the cruelty. There was a cruelty to animals charge against some of those people.
0: Yeah, I could see that.
1: Oh, absolutely.
0: Derek, remember how I said that, you know how women just don't really like dudes now? And maybe we deserve it. This is a possibility.
1: It is possible,
0: yeah. It's a possible, you know, scenario where women just don't like dudes and they deserve it. I don't know. But what this is a funny but not funny thing.
1: What?
0: So they said, hey, you know what's going to happen is men are just going to go to prostitutes. Men are going to get these dolls, these sex dolls.
1: No, we're just going to clean up our act.
0: Or they're just going to start having sex with other men.
1: Oh, God.
0: Because they're still going to want sex.
1: I don't think so.
0: And so straight men are now, watch out if you're a gay man and you got some money. Because this is what straight men are doing. They're purposely hooking up with rich gay men.
1: What?
0: Staying with them for a couple of years or however long they need to stay and doing all sorts of stuff and then divorcing them to get a massive payday.
1: Oh, wow.
0: Yeah.
1: So they're now just turning into little whores.
0: So they're going to be gay for the stay and then get that payday.
1: I think I just live under a bridge.
0: Well, I know you would, but some people like Nard that love money. What? Right, Nard?
2: I'm not going to be gay for the stay. No. No way.
0: All right,
2: no,
0: hear me out. Hear me out.
1: This work.
0: You meet this really handsome guy, tons of money.
2: Okay.
0: Tons of money. And he's like, he's got a fancy for you, right?
2: Right.
1: I mean, right? Money makes your life easier, you have to admit.
2: It does.
0: And you know how you try to scam people out of money?
2: I don't try to scam people out of money.
0: And so,
1: well, you got a bougie-ass son that likes high-dollar things.
0: Right, now he can buy him all the things that he likes. Yep. But what you have to do is you have to swindle a gay man, which is horrible.
2: I think the only time, honestly, if I had to choose about being gay, is if I went to prison and I would do it for protection.
0: Oh, okay.
1: But like not out here in the streets?
2: No.
1: For money?
0: What do you mean for protection?
2: For protection, so, for getting beat up.
0: Okay.
1: Well, what's worse than getting bleeped in prison? Like, what are you getting protected from?
2: Well, from the other guys.
0: All right. What Nard's saying, no. Don't.
2: I'm a hot piece of ass, so like there's going to be a bunch of dudes trying to get this ass. So.
0: Especially you've been working out that ass, like it's going to go to prison.
2: So that'd be the one time I go gay is get the biggest guy in there and be like, yo, protect me and I'll
1: you
2: be
1: get
2: your,
1: the biggest guy in there.
2: Yeah, I'll be your baby for whatever.
1: I'll be your baby.
2: For the stay.
0: Yeah. Nard would be his baby.
2: But I ain't going to be prison. Gay out in the streets just because. No way. Well,
1: it's not just because.
2: I know, but no, like,
1: it's financial.
0: This is a horrific, awful story that I'm reading is that straight men are pretending to be gay for a moment. To then swindle money, that's why I've said a
1: Nard
0: warning.
1: Nard doesn't really understand. Can I answer for him? He would do this.
2: Okay. I would not do
1: this
2: that.
1: This is right up his alley, bro. He's a scammer.
2: I would not do that.
1: And if you don't think that Nard, you don't think that Nard would scam an older, like, rich gay man? He absolutely would.
2: I'm not having sex,
1: he would marry that guy and then divorce him and take all his money that he could.
0: So just watch out if you're a gay. Make
1: he
0: sure
1: would.
0: That he's
2: I
0: the man that
2: I'm
0: you're
2: not
0: messing
2: having
0: with.
2: Sex.
1: No,
0: all I'm saying
1: yeah,
0: is,
2: I would
0: make
2: not.
0: Make sure that the man that you are messing with is authentic. That's all I'm saying. I saw this story. I wanted to warn everybody.
1: Yeah.
0: This is something that's going on out there.
1: Yeah. So if you're a gay guy, just know, look for the signs of love.
0: I think Nard is correct because Nard's been working his ass out.
1: Yeah, he has.
0: And it's almost a liability for him, you know, because he lives kind of a shady life.
1: He does.
0: There's this woman. Remember that one woman that had diarrhea when she was running? And they were like, you should have probably got out of the race. Uh-huh. She said she kept running, and it was running down her legs.
1: And did she win the race?
0: Yeah, well, she finished the race. Maybe she won. I can't remember.
1: I think she won it.
0: Well, then congratulations to her.
1: That's why I think that's, you know, it was like, well, she won the race, so.
0: Well, this woman who loves running says that that's just part of running and that she craps herself at least once a week.
1: No, it's, I never knew that about running. I watched a running documentary years ago, and that's when I learned about the whole poop problem that was in running.
0: No, this is the woman that loves running.
2: No, she's hot.
0: Yeah, but she also, the only issue that you're going to have if you date her is that she craps herself once a week.
2: Hmm. Yeah, that's fine.
1: No problem?
2: Yeah, no problem.
0: She likes to do a lot of cross crunch. I don't know why I call it cross country, but
1: because of her pants?
0: Yeah, just, I'm thinking of crap.
1: Yeah, you're thinking of crap.
0: thinking of
1: crap just sitting in there as she's finishing the run. And then by the end, it's all crunchy.
0: She says,
1: oh my God, dude.
0: She considers this habit an inconvenience, but refuses to feel embarrassed. In fact, she posted some of her accidents online. Another day, another incident. Crap myself on a run and have to get picked up. Help. This is often a problem. I don't know what to do. Seriously, poop before the run and still this happened. So she even took a dump before she went on the run.
1: And still.
0: It still happened.
1: Still is an issue. I won't forget that lady like 2 years ago that was just freaking out because she was just having a problem because she lived along a running path and runners just kept taking dumps in her front yard. At first, she
0: like
1: thought it
0: dogs.
1: Was a, she at first she thought it was a dog, and she was like, put up signs like no dogs, like poop, like, you know. And then she put up cameras and learned that it was humans.
0: Well,
2: she should have done more research on buying the house.
0: Well, what she should have done is Well, Derek, right. What she should have done is she should have said no poop in the yard. So those runners were like, oh, okay, no dog poop, but doesn't say nothing about my poop.
1: Yeah, the signs were geared towards dogs, and she was like, she should have just geared it towards poop.
2: I would start putting screenshots up in my yard, be like, hey, you, and picture, stop pooping in my yard.
0: Because to the runner, they're like, oh, man, this lady's got a real problem with dog poop, but has no problem with human poop.
1: Yeah. It's almost like she's an ally.
0: Yeah, she's like, oh, that's cool, man. She loves it.
1: She don't want dog poop, but she's fine with our poop.
0: This woman, her name is Tiffany, and she is thankful and grateful that she has never had a race interrupted by having to take a movement.
1: Oh, she's just not running hard enough.
0: She says bowel inconsistency is a more common problem than people realize, especially if you're running.
1: Yeah. No, it's a giant issue.
0: Yeah, I didn't realize it was that big of an issue.
1: Yeah.
0: It makes running gross.
1: It does.
0: I couldn't do
1: it. The fact that they're just all pooping themselves.
0: Yeah, I would have to.
1: It's like, ugh.
0: I don't like that.
1: What a gross sport.
0: Yeah, I'm going to have to. It's not my favorite then.
1: Like, what gross women.
0: But I remember you'd have to run and stuff like that. That never happened. Is this a new thing? Is this is this the diets that people have now? Is that the problem?
1: It could be. I also think it's like somewhat of distance running, you know? It's like not. It's not a problem with sprinters. It's just a problem with, like, cross-country or, like, marathon people.
0: We need to watch out for Nard because I read this story over the weekend about how men are hiding dangerous, potentially fatal eating disorders in a push for the perfect body.
1: Oh, okay.
0: So we have to make sure that Nard's eating.
1: I mean, he's eating. Like, he's...
0: Well, Sylvester Stallone, he revealed his own bulimia because he had an eating disorder. When he was doing Rambo and Rocky back in like 1982. So he wanted to have the perfect physique and he ended up just binge eating and he got bulimia.
1: I think Nard definitely binge eats. That's for sure. Like he'll hold off for a while and then he'll get real hungry and he'll just pig out.
0: He also binge thieves.
2: What?
1: Okay.
0: He also does that too.
1: Yeah.
0: Oh, let me take a quick break. Why'd you say what?
2: Because I'm a binge thief.
0: Oh, you just do it all the time?
2: Yeah.
1: Okay, okay. All right.
0: All right, this Kentucky Bourbons, he's like, he makes bourbon? Mm-hmm. Sick-ass dude. Wait till you hear this story. We'll get to it next.
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4: 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They say they need to charge more thanks to inflation and the expiration of enhanced tax credits that helped people buy plans on the individual marketplace. 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I'm Sam Whitehead, and this is your KFF Health News Minute. 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
4: 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The insurance programs are often called copay accumulators. Insurers say the practice helps hold down premiums. Obamacare insurance prices could be going up again next year. Many insurers have asked state regulators to raise rates by double digits. They say they need to charge more thanks to inflation and the expiration of enhanced tax credits that helped people buy plans on the individual marketplace. ACA enrollment has fallen by about 3 million people this year. Higher monthly costs could push even more people to drop their coverage. 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

0: back to the Billy Madison Show. 1-855-FU-BILLY.
1: I was just told we got another $1,000 that we're giving away in 12 minutes. Glorious. Free money. I saw the story over the weekend about this Kentucky bourbon maker. And I was like, all right, is this family just trying to get money out of this guy? Because this guy's got money, got cash? Or is this guy a creep? Because this Kentucky bourbon maker accused by family members of secretly filming them having sex. I'm like, all right, did they just come up with this to try to get him, swindle him out of money? Or did they actually find these cameras? Well, I did a little digging. And a Kentucky bourbon maker was removed as CEO of a major whiskey group after being accused by family members of secretly filming them having sex at his home.
2: Oh, he really did this.
1: After the lawsuit was filed, yes. Wow. Relatives allegedly say that they discovered 15 hidden cameras.
2: Wow.
1: Recording them while they stayed at his house in Florida. According to the lawsuit, the family removed the cameras and the SD cards and watched the footage, which captures intimate acts as well as images of themselves in various states of undress and using the restroom. Captured on these videos was this guy having sex with other women, not his wife. Upon information and belief, the cameras captured other adults having sex as well as footage of what appeared to be a homeless individual.
2: Oh, God.
1: This guy was recording his own family having sex.
2: No, he's a creep.
1: And they're saying the group alleges that they told their relatives and this guy's wife, who gave them permission to sweep the Kentucky home for similar hidden recording devices, where they claim they found another 15 similar cameras in that home.
2: Mm. Golly.
1: Now, they say that no criminal charges have been filed against this guy.
2: They're keeping it in the family
1: this
2: so far?
1: This dude is saying that he's refuted the allegations made against him.
2: Oh, okay.
1: He denies this.
2: It's weird there's no criminal.
1: Right? They say they discovered all this stuff.
2: Yeah.
1: But wouldn't you immediately go to the cops and be like, hey, this guy's secretly, because it's illegal.
2: Yes.
1: And I think, even though with the weird rumors about Kentucky, I would imagine that recording your own family having sex has got to be illegal there.
2: Still got to be illegal.
1: If it's not, we really need to change the books there, buddy.
2: I'd imagine, even in Kentucky, illegal. Weird, though, that there's no criminal charges.
1: Yeah. Wish I knew more about Kentucky, but I don't.
2: Mm-hmm.
1: Henderson is also taking an unpaid leave of absence from his role as the deputy coroner in the county.
2: Oh, okay.
1: So, yeah, this guy, apparently a former firefighter, he founded Angel's Envy Bourbon and sold the brand to Bacardi Limited for $150 million.
2: All right.
1: So this guy's got some scratch.
2: Yeah, it sounds like he does.
1: That's why I was like, okay, is this family... is this a heist, or did this guy really record his own family having sex, which made me want to vomit?
2: It is disgusting. I'm willing to hear out his side just because it's like of the money that's involved. It's like, well, it is possible this guy might be getting set up by his own family. Not saying he is.
1: Well, then I got to...
2: I'm just saying he does deserve, like, you know, an investigation.
1: Another story where a man is facing felony charge here locally. After authorities said that he secretly recorded a woman undressing inside his bedroom earlier this year.
2: Mm-hmm.
1: So this guy is facing felony charges.
2: Wow.
1: He's 24 years old. He was charged with invasive visual recording following an investigation by the San Antonio Police Department's Human Exploitation Unit. And so then they arrested him. And they found a bunch of stuff. They found a victim undressing in the nude.
2: Mm-hmm.
1: Right. I mean, if this guy, maybe he wasn't like hooking up with this person. He's just like, I just got to see him naked.
2: Jeez.
1: So he set up a recording device. So weird.
2: Yeah, very creepy.
1: Yeah, you got to be careful. Nard, did you get that itch
3: Yeah, I did.
1: Are you sure? Because Nard, he just did this weird thing with his hands and he started shaking. Are you okay, buddy?
3: Yeah, I'm good.
1: All right, just check it. This woman injured from mechanical penis ride.
2: Yeah, that sounds dangerous.
1: That's not a bar that I think I would want to go to.
2: That like, has a mechanical penis ride.
1: Come on in. You're going to have a great time. Dude, yeah. They got bowling and they got this big giant penis. It's a mechanical penis and you can ride it.
2: Right. No, I don't think I'd go in there. Even to watch.
1: I don't think I could.
2: Anything mechanical penis related sounds scary.
1: A woman has sued the Nerd, a Fremont street bar, after she said she was injured when thrown from the mechanical penis last year.
2: Oh, I think this okay. Is in so Vegas. It's like a. I get it. It's like a bull. It's like a bull ride.
1: Yeah, you can
2: but
1: ride,
2: it's
1: but
2: in the shape of a wiener.
1: Yeah.
2: Oh, okay.
1: She is asking for damages related to past and future medical expenses.
2: Yeah.
1: Wages lost and all that stuff.
2: I have seen videos of people getting just tossed on those things. And it's like, how they land doesn't always seem like, oh, that was safe.
1: What a weird thing to have
2: I mean, you know,
1: bar.
2: Your bar's got to stand out. You're like, hey, well, that's the bar that has the big giant wiener instead of a bull that you can ride.
1: I wonder if they have, like, fun gimmicks, like if you stay on for 8 seconds, you get a free drink or something. There's got to be some motivation to get the women on the wiener.
2: I think the motivation is probably just the picture.
1: Photos.
2: Yeah.
1: That's all anybody cares about anymore.
2: It's all... Bars set up so that they have, like, aesthetic areas where people could take pictures.
1: Because the whole thing is about getting ready,
2: mm-hmm.
1: taking the photos, and then not enjoying yourself.
2: Yes. Just making sure that you got the photos.
1: And then going home.
2: Yep.
1: And then editing the photos, then putting filters over them, and then posting the photos so it looks like you had a great time mm-hmm. when you didn't even really have any sort of time.
2: No.
1: All you did was you got ready, you took photos, you were there for a little bit,
2: mm-hmm.
1: then you leave because you're like, I have to get these photos online. People have to see what a great time I had.
2: Uh-huh.
1: Like, yeah, but we've been here 5 minutes.
2: They just did this at like a Dodger playoff game where people were taking pictures of the aftermath of these influencers that went and they were like, I'm going to eat one of every single food item at the Dodgers game. And it's like, I mean, they're spending like $1,200 on food and they're just like taking a bite and then they're just throwing it on the ground in their seat and just filming the next video. And then when they're done, they just leave and like they have like all this trash that's just like on the ground.
1: Oh, gosh.
2: And it's like all like full trays of food that they've ordered. But they don't, I mean, they're not actually eating them because they're just taking them for the, you know, the influence.
1: Well, speaking of eating, this Red Lobster customer calls 911 to avoid paying the $63 bill.
2: Okay.
1: Ends up going to jail.
2: Yeah, you got to pay the bill.
1: I know, but they thought, no, I'm going to call 911.
2: Call them first, I won't have to pay.
1: They're going to help me out. You guys are in trouble.
2: Yeah.
1: Ended up getting arrested. What a dummy.
2: Yeah.
1: All right, I got to tell you everything that's coming up in the program.
2: Okay.
1: I think I have some decent stuff today. I hope so. You guys have heard about being Shrek'd, right?
2: No.
4: Mm-mm.
1: Oh, yeah, we've talked about that before.
2: Probably.
1: It's like when a woman is with an ugly guy.
2: Oh, okay.
1: A dating app features a chivalry mode, and this woman gets mad when ugly men try to talk to her. Plus, your shot at $1,000. We do it next.
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1: All right, you want $1,000. Chris was kind enough to send me the keyword. And the keyword is work. Good luck. Work is the keyword. KissRocks.com is where you place the keyword. And then you'll have a shot at $1,000. You have 30 minutes. Good luck. Let's see what's coming up on the program. I wondered if I have anything exciting. Oh, I was going to save it for yesterday. Well, actually, I mean tomorrow. If I saved it for yesterday, then you wouldn't hear it. Maybe I should just save our show for yesterday. From the one guy that was complaining that he wanted to go listen to another program. That way I could save stuff for yesterday and then you didn't have to hear it. Maybe I could have saved the beginning of the show for yesterday. No, I have this little piece of audio that I don't know if I should play today or tomorrow. This is good. This is good. I'm so curious if other women feel this way. When I got this piece of audio, I was like, this is a banger. This is one of those things where you're like, wow, is this really how women feel? It is such a great tease, Derek, because you'll have no idea what I'm talking about until I play this audio.
2: No clue.
1: And it's shocking. It is very shocking.
2: All right.
1: So do you want shocking stuff today or tomorrow?
2: Both.
1: Both?
2: Yeah. All right. All the time. Shocking.
1: All the time. All right. Well.
2: Shock me.
1: Let me see. Harder. Let me see. I'll think about playing it today.
2: All right.
1: Do women send guys a text message, are you up? There's a woman, she's like, I've sent text messages to men, are you up? And I thought that was just a dude thing.
2: Yeah, I did not think girls sent that text.
1: But apparently.
2: You gotta be, oh my God, the ego a guy has to have if he gets a text from a girl, are you up?
1: I know.
2: Oh man, I would treat women so poorly.
1: You have to feel like such a
2: Casanova. Just a man. You have to feel like the man. If you're getting girls, it's 2 o'clock in the morning, they're hitting you with a are you up text. Oh my God.
1: This is what I would
2: That's
1: think.
2: That's awesome.
1: Unfortunately, but I, you know, I'm tainted because of all the audio that we play.
2: Yeah.
1: This is what I would think. I would be like, oh no, she got cracked, but it was bad. And now she wants to get, try it again and get cracked again. That's what I would think as I'm scorned from the show.
2: Yeah.
1: Because you know how many women are like, oh, I had this sexual experience with this guy. It was awful. It was terrible. He was either done too fast or it was awful. He was too small or whatever it was.
2: Definitely a possibility.
1: She didn't have the big O. And so she's like, well, I'm still getting mine. So I called another guy.
2: Yeah. No, it's definitely a possibility.
1: Yeah, that would be it sounds like it would be hot, but I'd be like, oh. Wait
2: no,
1: a second.
2: I would find it less hot if she had just had sex before.
1: With a guy.
2: Yeah.
1: With a guy, are you up means he
2: has bombed. Not had sex.
1: He's not had
2: sex.
1: He
2: hasn't got the poison out.
1: Hasn't got the poison out, and he has struck out all night.
2: Yeah.
1: So, and you are the last option. So, that's how you know that. But as a woman, she could have gotten those cheeks rattled.
2: Mm-hmm.
1: And it could have been awful.
2: Yep.
1: So she's like, no, no, no. I'm getting mine. I did not get all hot to not get mine.
2: Mm-hmm.
1: So that would be the scary thing. This woman claims that after the age of 40, you start to stink. That's true.
2: All right. You start to decay.
1: Yeah, you start to smell.
2: Like you're rotting away as you're getting elderly after 40?
1: Yeah, after 40, Damn. You start to smell.
2: All right, that seems like that happens pretty quick, but okay.
1: There was a commercial, and this commercial's been out for a while, but I don't really watch regular television, so I don't really see the commercials on there. But I saw this commercial, and I'm going, why is it always got to be the dad that's the butt of the joke? It's this Febreze TV commercial where a family consisting of a wife and two kids stand right outside the door to confront dad for heavily smelling up the restroom. The ad relies on a highly relatable trope of a father destroying the family bathroom, using lighthearted family teasing to pitch Febreze as the ultimate 24/7 odor-fighting solution. So what it shows is this dad goes into the restroom, right? And the family's like, oh, it's so gross. Dad, you're disgusting.
2: Yeah.
1: And then now they give him Febreze. So the next time dad goes and blows up the bathroom, he comes out, the family's all happy. They got smiles on their face. Dad Febrezed it. It's not smelly, and they're all just cheering. I'm like, why? It could have been equally as funny, maybe even more shocking, if mom's in there blowing up the bathroom, because you know moms blow up the bathroom maybe worse than the guys.
2: Right.
1: Maybe worse than the men.
2: I mean, that's just facts.
1: So why? It would have been hilarious. To have, like, the dad with the two kids, because mom's blowing up the restroom, and you hand her the Febreze.
2: I mean, why couldn't that happen?
1: That made me mad, like, all weekend. I'm like, why is it always dad?
2: Because we can take it.
1: Why couldn't it be mom blowing up the restroom?
2: Because we don't get as embarrassed. Yeah. Or men.
1: Yeah. I know, Dare. I'm just saying, like, they could have an alternate, like, run. All right, dad blows it up in this Febreze spot. And then the next one, it's like, oh, mom's blowing it up.
2: I mean, they could, but nobody wants to have the girl feel like the stinky one.
1: What happened to those ads where every woman poops?
2: That is true.
1: Thought they, women poop nowadays.
2: They did have, they were flexing about, you bring up a great point there. Because they did have like an ad campaign where they were flexing about how many turds they take.
1: We can even play that ad. I poop.
2: Yeah.
1: And then another woman, she crosses her arms. I poop.
2: Yeah. I take massive dumps every day.
1: It's like, why can't? Why can't you show mom blowing up the restroom? So what I want later on in the program.
2: So much poop audio.
1: I know. Sure.
2: I typed in poop, and it said, you have 40 pages available. It's probably the most audio we have.
1: Derek, so later on in the program, I got a theory. I have a theory.
2: Yeah, yeah, yeah.
1: Does your old lady blow up the restroom? Because I'm going to say they probably do.
2: You know, she really tries to, like, hide it, and I give her credit for that. Like, I think she tries to do it when I'm not there. I don't bust her doing it. Like, she's not in there just like,
1: well,
2: never. I've never seen her do that.
1: Well, they're pointing out, they never show the Charmin Bear Mom pooping.
2: They never do.
1: Yeah, they don't.
2: Yeah.
1: Why is it only the dad?
2: Uh-huh.
1: Why is that? Isn't that sexist?
2: I guess.
1: Doesn't that stand for everything that we hate and we're trying to change?
2: Yeah. It probably does. I think you're right. Charmin Bear Mom should poop.
1: She should.
2: Uh-huh.
1: So we'll get to that.
2: Okay.
1: I got some great audio of a woman smashing her man's car.
2: Oh, man. She was tearing that thing up.
1: And then I have the five things that this woman is giving five suggestions of what to do on a first date.
2: Okay, that could be helpful.
1: So we'll get to that. Let me see.
2: Seem to have a tough time with the first date.
1: Yeah, trying to pick out what to do.
2: Mm-hmm.
1: She's got some good information on where you're supposed to go and what you're supposed to do on a first date.
2: Mm-hmm.
1: They asked 100 women, what's a habit men have that drives you absolutely crazy?
2: Mm.
1: So we'll get to that. And this woman has a complaint that men in sweatpants are not wearing underwear, and she hates how it looks. And sometimes you can see the dribble.
2: Oh.
1: So,
2: like after they pee?
1: Yeah. So I guess men are wearing sweatpants and purposely not wearing underwear to be sexier and let that thing show.
2: I mean, I guess if you got a big one, probably, yeah.
1: Well, that is the equivalent of a woman not wearing a bra.
2: It's the same thing.
1: Same thing.
2: We're trying to accomplish the same thing.
1: I'm curious if men do that.
2: Like, we're trying to show you the tip of it. Just like you're trying to show us your tips.
8: True.
1: That is very true. Have you been Shrek'd?
2: The Shrek-ing.
1: A shrink reveals all the Gen Z's not nice dating trends.
2: Mm-hmm.
1: Because I guess there's Frankensteining. This is like an attempt to mold a person into what you want. So you're Frankensteining that person.
2: Oh.
1: To bring them up to the desired standards.
2: Yeah.
1: So you may try to mold the romantic partner's looks or personality to bring them up to what you want. It's called Frankensteining.
2: Good luck with that. There's probably a lot of people out there that I actually know for a fact there are a lot of people who have had success with this because I've seen the TikToks where it's like, girls will be like, what my man looked like when we first started dating versus what he looks like now. And it more has to do with like how they dress and stuff.
1: Well, I mean, men have done this to women. They Frankenstein their woman by getting them big knockers.
2: That is true. That's a good point.
1: I mean, I know women do it for themselves too, but there are men are right there.
2: Men have also, yeah, they've turned their women into what they're looking. Yeah, you're right. You're absolutely right.
1: I thought this was an interesting thing. You know how men are going in to get the penis filler and different things like that?
2: They've started to a lot, yeah.
1: Well, she's a professional actress, Derek. She's a porn star.
2: Okay.
1: And she said that women don't like that because it creates it's too strong, like a board, and they don't like that.
2: Yep.
1: You got to have a little squish, is what the woman said. They prefer that over something that is like a metal pole.
2: Oh, really?
1: Yeah. She said
2: they don't like the metal pole?
1: They don't like it that crazy. It has to have a little bit of squish.
2: Oh, I hate, yeah.
1: So, and she's a professional, Derek. She would know.
2: Yeah.
1: It's what she does for a living.
2: Mm-hmm.
1: Benching means keeping a backup romantic option warm. So you have somebody on the bench, the batter's box, if you will.
2: Mm-hmm.
1: Somebody ready to roll means that, yes, you have a partner, but you also have this backup, this romantic option right there. Somebody riding the bench.
2: So dirty to have that.
1: And then they have this one. It's called the Wander Love, which is a vacation romance.
2: Oh, God.
1: So this is where a man or woman goes on vacation and they just hump somebody during vacation. It's like they were just my Wander Love.
2: Mm. Oh, and they meet them while they're on vacation. Okay.
1: Yeah, and then they never talk to them again after that.
2: I gotcha. I thought they were taking them on vacation for a second, and I'm like, that's just dirty.
1: This, obviously, body count. Everybody knows that body counts.
2: Yeah. Nobody's worried about body count anymore.

0: And this person says that, you know, a woman's going to lie anyway, so don't even ask.
1: I don't see the point in asking. I really don't.
0: A situationship is classified as a hazy, murky relationship that's never really been formalized. It's just about clapping cheeks.
1: Mm-hmm.
0: So those are the ones that they wanted you to know about.
1: Yeah.
0: And now there's a brand new dating app that features a chivalry mode.
1: Okay.
0: I think I have some audio, Derek. Maybe it's in there. It's this woman, she said that if a man, a straight man, doesn't help her put her bag in the overhead on an airplane, that that man is dead to her.
1: Oh.
0: So they have created this dating app which features the chivalry mode for wannabe trad wives who won't make the first move.
1: Okay. All right.
0: See, this is very confusing for men.
1: Yeah, it is.
0: As you want to be a strong, independent woman, do everything on your own. Well, so we see you struggling with your bag. Unfortunately, a lot of guys have had, hey, do you need any help with it? I got it. Right? And they just look at you like, I got it.
1: Mm-hmm.
0: It's like, I was just trying to help. Well, I can do this. Right? Yep. So they've experienced the very, like, aggressive, I can do this. Right? So that's why they're not helping. Gotcha. Is because sometimes, you ever try to pet a dog and it turns around, it's like, argh. It's like, you were just trying to do something nice because, you know, dogs like to be petted usually.
1: Yeah.
0: But then the dog shows its teeth.
1: Yeah. Oh, well, okay.
0: Men have experienced that holding a door open. Men have experienced doing chivalry, which was considered chivalry, and mm-hmm. getting teeth shown.
1: Yeah.
0: So, unfortunately, the lady that is like, well, if you don't help me put this in the overhead, you're dead to me. A guy's not going to do that anymore.
1: No, God, no.
2: You're a straight man and you're anywhere in the vicinity of me and I'm putting my luggage into the overhead cart and you're not helping me, you're dead to me. I don't respect you as a human. And they see me like, I actually physically make noise because I'm like, this is, I can barely reach it.
0: Well, I saw some of the comments, the guys are like, well, pack lighter.
3: I'll be like, I got this.
2: Let alone pull it up. I'm like, okay, cool. I'll do it. Got it.
3: You probably broke 8 nails.
0: Okay. If I broke 8 nails. Just so funny because a guy has probably tried to help a woman. Hey, do you need some help with that?
1: No, 100% they have.
0: Yeah. So he's like, I'm not doing that again.
1: Yeah. You run into it and you're just like, okay, all right.
0: You try to.
1: I'm done with that.
0: Pet a stray dog, right? And you get bit. You're probably not going to pet any more stray dogs. That's what's
1: even
0: happening.
1: Even when it's a different dog situation. They're like, oh, why didn't that guy pet me? Well,
0: yeah,
1: I got bit before.
0: The chivalry isn't dead. You just have to filter for it according to this. And so Match Group's dating app, Upward, is leaning into the old school courtship with a new chivalry mode aimed at singles who would rather have a man make the first move than waste time wondering why their matches never message.
1: Yeah.
0: So if you'd like to try that, it's called Upward.
1: Mm-hmm.
0: And it's not their claim, but they're just saying that it's usually for the younger generation that are fatigued by dating. But this person is saying, no, that's just for trad wives. And I don't know if that's necessarily true.
1: Yeah.
0: All right. $1,000, you still have a chance. The word was work. KissRocks.com, that's where you plug the word in. Our Texas Hammer Hotline. We love your phone calls. 1-855-FU-BILLY. Let's take a break. We'll be right back.
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19: Oh, she's sweet but a psycho, a little bit psycho.
20: You guys got to hear Nord's business plan. I was just told about it. Nord has opened up a business where he's going to help you win your girl back. Now, I'll say that if a woman doesn't want you and she has left you, it's because she doesn't want you, and there's really not

0: a great chance that you win her back.
1: Yeah, there is.
0: And you probably shouldn't even try to win her back, because if she doesn't want you, she doesn't want you.
2: Yeah.
0: So why even try to win her back? Unless you cheated on her, you treat her maybe a little poorly, maybe you weren't as emotionally available as you could have. Like, if it's your fault, right? If it was genuinely your fault, you're like, man, that was my bad. I really messed that up. Then I could see where maybe you could win her back if you can prove that you're a better man, that you're going to be different this time.
3: Huh.
0: But if it's just the case of you guys didn't get along, I don't see how you win her back. If she's gone, she's gone.
3: Yeah.
0: I can see trying to win a woman back when she just wanted you to be a different man, a better man.
3: But, like, imagine losing your girl and then being like, hey, Nard, will you help me? Like, huh? How is this moron going to get her back?
0: I'm not sure, but tell me your strategy here.
1: I would tell him, like, everything's going to work
0: do me a favor. And how did this
3: So what do you started? Do? Like, this guy says, help me, Nard.
1: Yeah, and then he gave me, like, some in-depth detail about, like, what they talked about, what he's going to work on, what he failed in, and what's her favorite song,
3: and then you make a post?
1: Yeah.
3: And you're like, hey, please.
1: Yeah, exactly.
3: You know, Lisa, he's please forgive Mark.
1: Yeah, he's messed up.
3: Well, and then what, do you tag Lisa?
1: No, I don't tag. No, I was like, hey, let the internet do its thing. And it did. She knew in 5 minutes.
3: Huh. So you just put it out there.
1: Yeah, I did.
3: Lisa.
1: Yeah.
3: Mark loves you. Please forgive him.
1: Yeah.
0: There's a movie that people are pointing out. It was Will Smith in it. It was called Hitch.
3: Yeah.
0: And that's essentially Hitch did.
1: He walks with you and tells you how to act and what to do. I'm not doing any of that.
3: You're just writing the come back to me message.
1: Exactly.
0: And using your vast, social media influence.
1: I am.
3: Yeah, and not only that, but his ability to beg and cry.
1: Yeah.
3: And get a girl back. So that means that, like, John probably at one point used to follow Nard and laugh at, like, what a pathetic loser Nard
1: Most
3: was.
1: Most likely.
3: And, you know, all of his begging and crying online. And then all of a sudden, Mark found himself in that situation. And he's like, you know what? I know just who to go to on this to help me. This other guy who I've seen be a giant loser online.
1: Yep.
0: All right. And did it work? Did it get his girl back?
1: Yeah, broke no contact.
3: It broke no contact. Oh, so he was arrested?
1: No, like in the dating world, that means like they're just not speaking.
3: Oh,
1: yeah.
3: Oh, so it worked. They're not speaking anymore.
1: No, I'm saying that they broke the no contact. Like they're talking now.
3: Oh,
0: okay. Are they back together? Is this working?
1: The ice has been broken.
3: Yeah, she contacted him again to say, "Please leave me alone."
1: No.
0: Hang on. Let me go to Dan real quick. Yes, Dan.
4: Hey, nice try, Nard, but isn't that called Cameo?
3: Isn't that called Cameo?
1: I don't know.
3: Oh, I'm surprised Nard's not on Cameo.
2: Yeah.
0: Well, he's not on our show usually. He doesn't say a lot of words.
3: Right, but that does shock me though, that Nard doesn't do Cameo.
0: That would make me upset because I'm trying to get Nard to, to speak more on our show. Once he speaks more on our show, I'm fine with him being on Cameo. But I can't have this guy on Cameo. With
3: hour and a half, he just now talked.
0: Yes.
1: So nah, that's I talked about prison sex and stuff.
0: You did earlier. Barely. Anyways, so that's your grand plan. How much money did you get paid?
1: I get paid nothing.
0: Okay, so the first one's free. Trying it out.
1: It just happened.
3: And the first one was, as he says, pro boner.
0: And this guy, he reached out to you saying, help me win my girl back.
1: I didn't reach out to him, you know.
3: What was that?
0: He said, I didn't be like,
1: I didn't see him crying on there. I'm like, hey, let me help you.
0: All right, nice. Well, I'm glad that worked out.
1: Yeah, it was nice. It was a heartfelt one.
3: It was a heartfelt one? You filled up on how hard he was?
1: No, I said heartfelt.
3: Oh.
2: Heartfelt.
0: Heartfelt.
3: Heartfelt. Got it.
0: Well, that's excellent, Nard. So
1: yeah, it felt good.
3: Well, it did it?
1: Yeah, I was like, man, those two are going to be together for a long time.
0: Mm. Maybe they will. You never know. I have this woman that was mad because an ugly man, well, a man that she believed to be ugly, was talking to her. Is this the one where she's mad? I think this might be it.
5: Nothing pisses me off more than when a man that looks like the on the bottom of my shoe is like, hey, can I take you out?
2: Hey, can I take... All right.
0: So nothing makes her more upset than when a man she finds the attractiveness to be the equivalent of dog poop.
2: Mm.
0: Like his face looks like dog poop. Nothing makes her more upset when then that man says, hey, would you like to go out?
2: Yeah.
5: Now, I'm not going to say I'm the greatest thing since sliced bread, but I know I ain't ugly.
0: All right. So nothing makes her more upset, Derek.
3: Than when an ugly man says hi.
0: Yeah, says, thinks he might have a chance with her.
3: Yeah.
0: Thinks he could talk to her. That's so funny.
3: That sucks, dude.
0: Women really do get upset when a man that they find to be ugly tries to talk to them. They take it as a big insult. Is that accurate?
3: Because they're insulted by the fact that he thinks he has a chance.
0: She runs to her girlfriend. She's like, oh my gosh, what happened? Were you mugged? Did someone attack you? No.
2: Mm-hmm.
0: Worse. What was it? An unattractive man that resembled dog crap talked to me and thought he had a chance with me. Oh my gosh, let's call police. Fire and rescue. Arrest that man.
3: Some men just have a lot of confidence, okay?
0: Well, here's the thing. That man probably looked at himself in the mirror, looked at that woman, said, we're about equal.
3: Yeah.
0: In looks. So why not take a shot? She's not the best looking woman I've ever seen. She's not the worst looking woman I've ever seen. I'm not the ugliest dude on earth. I'm not the best looking guy on earth. Why don't I talk to her? But she thinks she's way hotter than she probably is. And so when this guy tries to go up to her and says, hey, how you doing? Like to get to know you a little bit. She's like, ah. That's why they carry bear spray, I bet. Just to spray that ugly 100%. Guy in the face.
3: It's also, too, like, maybe the guy just thought, like, this was going to... Have you ever seen, like, Lana Del Rey? And, like, she married some guy that, like, runs, like, gator tours down in Louisiana.
0: Yeah.
3: And she's like, you know...
0: He's a rugged guy.
3: He's a rugged guy.
0: Manly man.
3: He has pictures, though, where he looks like nerder. Like, he looks crazy,
0: like
3: dude.
0: He chews on rocks.
3: Yes, yeah. And so, like, maybe the guy just thought, like, oh, this could be his long, like, shoot or shoot. What's the worst that could happen? Oh, this girl will make a video about you, about how she's so upset that ugly men hit on her. I guess it's the worst.
5: Nothing pisses me off more than when a man that looks like the on the bottom of my shoe is like, hey, can I take you out?
3: Yeah.
0: I honestly believe that that man probably wasn't that far off from how she looks as far as the
3: That's the problem is we don't get to see him.
0: The look equivalent.
3: Yeah.
0: And unfortunately, that guy thought he had a shot. But because he wasn't in the top 10%, she wasn't going to do it. I guarantee she ran to her girl. You're not going to believe this. Probably ruined her weekend.
3: The fact that this lady made a video just shows how ugly she is. Because it's just like, only, you know what I mean? The worst person would make this video like, oh, I can't believe that guy. Thought he had a shot.
0: The nerve. The nerve of this man to try to talk to me. Like, what's up, Liz?
6: Hey, guys. How are you?
0: Good. Hello. How are you doing?
6: So good. So I was listening last week. You guys were talking about things that give women, like, the ick.
0: Yeah.
6: And you guys brought up the man that was wearing a towel around his chest, and the woman that he was with, like, she found that to be a huge turd off, and it just gave her like a, you know, the ick. Well, my husband wears his towel that way, and I could not stop laughing when you guys brought that up, because I never got turned off by it, but you know, it was different because he's always gotten out of the shower with the towel around his chest, and he's not like obese per se, but you know, he's a bigger boy.
0: Yeah, he's a meaty man. He's like a man's man with a hearty chest and hearty, you know, stomach.
6: Exactly.
0: I got it.
6: And I dig that. But he got out of the shower Saturday morning. He had his towel around his chest. And I just noticed there was like cleavage there.
3: Hey, it happens.
6: Wow. I've like never noticed it before because you guys were talking about it, and you know, I just couldn't get the image out of my head. And, you know, like, I just started laughing.

0: I don't know how to feel about it because it's just like, I love my husband, but it's just so funny that you guys were talking about it. And then Saturday morning rolls around and my husband gets out of the shower like he always does. And he's got the dowel around his man boobs and I like literally can't even. Oh, it's just too much.
1: Well, he's probably a little like, insecure about his torso and his tummy and all that. And he's like, oh, I'll just put the towel above my man boobs.
2: Uh-huh.
1: Wife's never said nothing about it before.
2: They probably never see anything like that before.
0: Well, that's it exactly. Like, I don't have brothers. Like, I'm an only child. And, like, obviously I've never seen my dad in a towel. But, like, I've seen my mom. And that's, like, that is how a woman wears a towel.
2: Yeah, it is. I've never seen a man wear a towel like that. No. Ever.
1: Oh, that's funny.
0: Oh, my gosh. So, anyway, I don't know that it, like, necessarily gives me the ick, but I just, oh, my God. I thought it was so freaking funny. But can I tell you what gives me the ick?
1: And, sure.
2: Yes,
0: you know,
2: absolutely.
0: You guys can weigh in.
1: Yes. I love it.
0: Freaking men pushing shopping carts. Right? Okay, stick with me. There's just something about if you're a man and you're going to a store, like, just grab the basket. Like, I don't know. Just when I see a man pushing a shopping cart, it's just,
1: I got to be honest. I feel kind of feminine when I'm pushing a shopping cart and you're with the family. Yeah, I feel kind of stupid.
3: Because you're dumb.
2: I don't know, but yeah, I feel like you have to walk around with your items, even though you're dropping them. Like you still need to walk.
1: I think a basket is okay, right? You can have baskets, but I don't think men should be pushing, especially if you're shorter stature. You really shouldn't be pushing a shopping cart. I don't know.
0: Hey, so like, just get everything delivered to your house, or like pick it up curbside.
1: Yeah,
0: right?
1: I kind of agree. This guy says he pushes a cart all the time. Ain't nothing wrong with it.
3: Ain't nothing wrong with it.
1: I mean, that's why it gives her the ick. Right? People are arguing that it's not feminine to have... They're saying it's more feminine to have the basket. I don't think so.
3: It is.
1: I think it's kind of masculine.
3: You look like Little Red Riding Hood.
2: Yeah, that's what I feel like.
1: I don't know. I don't know which one's worse.
0: No. Pushing a cart is way worse. And I actually talked to my girlfriends about this, and like we are all in agreement. Like, it is so gross. Like it just completely emasculates you.
1: Yeah, but people are pointing out that the basket is like a purse. I don't see that the basket's like a purse. I do think that Little Red Riding Hood is a great visual that they just gave people. And now when you're out there and you see a little guy with his basket, you're just going to see him like he's going to...
3: Prancing down the aisle.
1: Yeah, prancing down there like Little Red Riding Hood, right? And a wolf's going to blow down the house. I think... From now on, men should only curbside it. But then it's like, all right, well, that looks weird. You're having that strong man put all that stuff in your trunk.
2: Yeah.
1: Just have the food delivered at this point. Because now it's like, you won't be able to see. It's like, oh, man, that guy, that strong man putting all that stuff in your trunk, buddy, you want it in the back?
3: Yeah, especially when they hit the automatic release button and the door just opens. It's like ready to receive.
1: Everything men do is just weird now.
2: Yeah.
1: Men can't even get groceries delivered through the back of their car without it looking sus. Men can't hold a basket now without looking like Little Red Riding Hood. Men can't push a cart because it looks feminine.
3: But we have to do the grocery shop.
1: And then it has a little purse there, right? Hold my purse. That's how I would look, Derek. If I was pushing a cart, I'd put my purse in the front. I'd look like a woman.
2: I believe it.
1: Oh, guys can't even walk out the door without looking sus nowadays. Great point. Hang on. Let's see what Brian has to say. What's up, Brian? Do you wear your towel like that over your man boobs? Brian, we got to figure this out, buddy. We've had phones for a long time. It's got to be over 100 years we've had these things, right?
4: I'm right here. I'm wondering if she still thinks it's an ick if you got your kids in the cart.
1: Oh, okay. If the man is pushing the cart and he has his kids in the cart, does that change the thing?
2: Yeah,
1: so where you are like kind of like that's hot. He's being a dad. He's in charge. He's taking care of his kids. That's cute. Does that become cute if there's a kid? Unless the kid's ugly.
4: Oh.
1: Does that change
0: it? Yeah. If the kid is ugly, still my stance. My stance stands.
1: Okay.
0: But if it's a cute kid, then it's like, okay, he's being a dad.
1: All right, we've all seen it where the ugly kid's in the basket.
0: It's like, dynamic a little bit.
1: Right? But if it's a cute kid and they're just acting cute, then that does that change it?
0: Well, if a kid is like putting stuff in the cart, that's like, that's adorable. And okay, he's just like pushing the kid along. But it's like the dad is doing the shopping. Like, I don't know. I hate it. Sorry.
1: Some people are getting the ick when the parents will bring the little shopping cart for the kid to push around and walk next to him. Some people are getting the ick by that. They find that to be annoying. Also, dudes that use straws, apparently, that's another big one. It's a big no-no. So now we can't use this. We can't enjoy a refreshing drink.
3: Yeah, I got called out over the weekend for that.
1: Why?
3: I also lift up my pinky when I hold the straw. And so I was like, you're right.
1: I don't know, because I drink this Diet Coke. If I put a straw in it, it overflows for whatever reason. I guess there's some sort of science behind that. But this Diet Coke, I feel it's more sus by putting my whole mouth over this big, giant top part, right?
2: Yeah.
1: I don't know. That seems more sus than a tiny little straw.
2: I could see that.
1: We're just not supposed to drink anything now. What can men do? This person says Diet Coke is gay regardless.
2: That's probably the part that hurts.
1: No, I just read over the weekend, you dumbass, that if you drink water or you drink diet soda, it does the exact same thing. They did a huge extensive study that you will lose the same amount of weight. It's no different between if you drink water or diet soda.
2: Did you watch the 1,000-Pound Sisters?
1: No, I didn't.
2: Okay.
1: No, I saw the study.
2: I think that's where they said it at.
1: It's a big study. Well, thank you, Liz. Appreciate it. No,
2: 1,000-Pound Sisters once said that, like, if you eat something sweet, just drink a Diet Coke because it'll cancel the sweet thing out.
1: Well, they're fat.
2: Okay. Well, that's what.
1: That's
2: all right.
1: That's the. They thing were.
3: One of them's a singer now.
2: Yeah. Not a pound hollow.
1: That's those are rough songs.
2: That's where we want to go.
1: I love her effort though.
2: I love how fat she is.
1: I don't want to miss getting to a couple of these stories later on in the program. This dude argues that nobody understands women more than a man that has been a side guy.
2: Huh.
1: So this is good information. I might save this for tomorrow.
2: All right.
1: Because I think this would be really good information. I think side guys probably know women the best.
2: Yeah, they probably do.
1: Out of anybody. They know the games, the tricks to the trade.
2: If you could be a side guy, you're like a SEAL Team 6
1: guy. You have intel.
2: Guy. Yeah.
1: What's up, Todd?
2: You're special forces.
1: What do you got, Todd?
5: So a guy can't carry a little basket through Costco, but they can grab the flatbed.
1: You mean the flatbed to set all your stuff on and push it around?
5: Correct.
1: Yeah. I struggle with those at Lowe's.
2: Oh, do you?
1: Especially if you get anything a little heavy on there. Because the wheels don't always move.
2: Yeah.
1: Then you start looking like a dumbass.
2: So, I thought this thing had wheels.
1: Yeah, I don't know. You got to be trained with that, I guess.
2: I know, yeah, for sure.
1: All right, I have that piece of audio that I was teasing.
2: Okay.
1: It's something that women really like. Apparently, according to these women, they're like, oh, yeah, this feels good. I'm going to tell you what that is next.
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2: All right, I don't butt chug Diet Coke during the break. I drink it like a normal human. This chat, they're like, somebody tell Billy to hurry up and butt chug so he can get on the air. I like Diet Coke. It's my favorite. Look, I don't do crack. I don't do heroin. I'm not a fentanyl guy. I'm not an Addy guy. Not a Zanny guy. I don't have any vices, bud. Let me have Diet Coke. Can a man have one vice and just enjoy it in peace? Right?
3: Oh, I guess not.
2: Some of y'all got like 10 different vices. Stop it. I like Diet Coke. They're like, oh, Billy's like Steve-O now. That doesn't do anything. He's a square. Look at him. He's a square. Dude, I've been a nerd. My whole life, I've been a nerd. I can't help it. That's just who I am. You're going to have to accept me. You're just finding that out now that I'm a nerd? I got excited, though, because I have some new action figures. I just got the shipment. You know what I mean? They just told me the shipping notification. I'm super excited.
3: Oh, I bet.
2: That's what I get excited about.
3: Mm-hmm.
2: I can't wait to run to the mailbox. Get nice. My little action figures. Those are the things that get me excited.
3: Those are the things that get y'all bricked up.
2: Well, wait to hear what gets women excited.
3: Oh, I can't wait for that.
2: I don't have a Polly Pocket collection. However, they did come out with Harry Potter Polly Pocket type ones, which I thought were kind of cool.
3: That's cool.
2: But I didn't get them. Thought that would be weird.
3: Mm-hmm.
2: I have my limits, people. I have my limits. When I was a young child, though, I did carry action figures in my pocket.
3: Did you?
2: All the time. There was not a place
3: you
2: I didn't go.
3: Kept them things on you.
2: Always. Probably way past the age I should have been. It's like, why is he a dork? Because he's like a freshman. He's bringing his Transformers.
3: Oh.
2: He's got his G.I. Joes.
3: That's G.I. weird.
2: G.I. Joe's there. Yeah, I like G.I. Joes.
3: What's wrong with him?
2: I even like after Star Wars was not even cool anymore, I still liked it. So for whatever reason, I always had action figures in my pocket. I bet you I probably have an action figure right now. Somewhere. It's probably in my bag.
3: What a weirdo.
2: Yeah. I'm a weirdo. All right, speaking of weird, this is what women like. They like the feeling of this.
4: You have hemorrhoids, Dad?
5: I do.
4: Okay.
2: All right, they're talking about hemorrhoids, by the way. Those things that get on your buttocks.
3: Yeah.
4: You have hemorrhoids, Dad?
5: I do.
4: Okay, I do too. Because I had a baby. It's so normal. Yes, it came from my pregnancy. I thought it would go away. It's a tag now.
5: Well, let me tell you something. My hemorrhoid tag is so pleasurable.
2: Yeah, they like the hemorrhoid tags. I guess they feel good. What do you think?
4: Mine's is pleasurable too.
2: Yeah. They like the hemorrhoid tags. It feels good to them.
3: Disgusting.
2: What? Anybody got any hemorrhoids? You're like, actually, that. Now that you mention it, that does feel kind of good.
3: Oh.
2: The tags, apparently, because I had to look this up. The tags are the ones that hang out of the butt.
3: What? Oh.
2: Because hemorrhoids can, and sometimes they'll crawl back in the butt. But then the hemorrhoids, it's like a tag thing that just kind of dangles there. It's like a piece of meat.
3: Huh.
2: A hemorrhoid. I don't know if it's filled with blood or what. I don't know. Like, I'm not a doctor.
3: Yeah.
2: Guys, I'm a stupid idiot person that is on the radio.
3: Jeez.
2: Right? That's all I am.
3: You
2: all
3: right?
2: Yeah, I'm fine.
3: All
2: I'm
3: right.
2: Just saying, like, I don't have the smarts.
3: Oh, I got
2: so
3: you.
2: I don't know what it's filled with.
3: Oh, yeah, like what's inside the hemorrhoid, yeah.
6: It's like a skin tag.
3: Hmm.
6: Just nothing.
3: Nothing.
6: I think they're kind of hot if it's brought on by pregnancy, though.
2: Yeah. Hmm. It's kind of hot if it's brought on by pregnancy?
6: Yeah. Now, if they just get it because they're dirty or whatever other reason you get it, then it's like, whoa.
3: Whoa.
2: I don't think it's dirty. I think it's from, what, straining or trying to, you know, wrangle that thing out.
7: I thought it was.
6: Maybe sitting there watching TikTok for an
2: hour. I guess, what do they say, truckers can get them or something?
3: People that work out.
2: Work out, they can get them also.
6: Oh, okay.
2: Especially somebody that's working out their ass all the time.
3: That's how I got them.
2: The Stairmaster has to really give you hemorrhoids.
7: No, I don't.
3: Hitting the gym too hard.
2: Yeah, I'm sure. Nard's tagged up.
3: What did you say? I poop good.
6: I poo

0: Because I poop
1: good, man. I'm a good pooper.
2: I am.
0: How funny is it that women like the feeling of the hemorrhoid tag?
1: I don't believe them.
0: Well, okay. Anybody like the feeling of
1: is
0: a
1: there
0: hangnail?
1: Any lady? Can you get one lady to verify that they like it?
0: 1-855-FU-BILLY. Yes, I can get one lady.
1: Okay.
3: Well, yes, it came from my pregnancy. I thought it would go away. It's a tag now.
4: Well, let me tell you something. My hemorrhoid tag is so pleasurable.
3: Mine's is pleasurable too.
4: Wait, this is like a boxing leather chair. Oh my god!
0: They like the feeling. Okay. Anybody like the feeling of a hangnail? There have been reports of people that kind of like the feeling when you get a splinter.
1: Oh.
0: They kind of like that feeling. There's, you know, those weird
1: feelings. Yeah, yeah.
0: So, yeah.
1: I get the hangnail, the splinter. Ouch.
0: Hemorrhoids.
1: I'm surprised that anybody likes that.
0: Oh, this is so funny. This woman, and I'm sure a lot of women have this same complaint about their husbands.
1: What?
0: This woman, she's like, all right, I got married.
1: Uh-huh.
0: And I thought I'd have this husband. We'd do family things. You know, we do adult stuff too, but our big issue that we're having in our family right now is that my husband watches porn during family time.
1: Oh, no.
0: During family time?
1: Buddy.
5: Family time.
1: What are you doing, buddy?
0: So she goes, I just found out that my husband has been watching porn mornings, evenings, and weekends during family time. Yikes. We're supposed to be having family time, and he'll be in his chair, and he'll just have a porn on.
2: But is she on her phone too?
1: Well, they're having family time, Nard.
0: I want to hear you out, Nard. I want to hear you out. Yeah, defend this man that is watching porn on family time.
2: What's the difference between him doing that and her doom scrolling or being on Pinterest or whatever the case
0: I like
2: may be.
0: It. All right.
5: I like it too.
0: All right. And Chris, I would like to hear your side.
5: I've never done it during. Actually, I have done it during family time.
0: Oh, for sure you have.
5: It's easy to do. I mean, everybody kind of is like, you know, maybe taking a break or something. You know, you just pop up a little video or...
0: Right, in your own privacy.
5: You try to do pictures, though, because those, you never know how high your volume is on your phone. It's scary.
0: All right, so your suggestion is for family time, make sure it's pictures
5: only.
0: Yeah,
5: go with pictures. You want to be safe.
0: Chris is now giving you tips on how to watch porn during family time.
1: Yep.
0: Or how about just don't watch it? Don't look at it.
1: Well, that's not an option, Chris.
0: Just engage with your family.
1: He does enough.
5: Yeah, but if we have like family game night, I gotta wait till my turn. I gotta pass that time.
0: You know what's crazy
2: How long
0: is that?
2: It hurts?
0: Yeah,
5: I don't know.
1: He has a big family.
0: Yeah, but think about this, Derek. Now some dad's like, man, no, I had to go watch some porn to crack one off before family time. Otherwise, I would just be consumed with thoughts of wanting to watch porn.
5: Yeah, it's like
0: so I had to clear the pipes out before family time.
5: Right. It's like when you go on a date and that's all you can think about. Sometimes that's all you can think
1: about.
5: I
1: get it on the date. The date one I get.
5: You got to get the poison out.
1: I got you.
5: That's all
0: it is. Before we could play Yahtzee, I got to get the poison out. Chutes and ladders.
1: Sure.
0: Before we can, whatever thing you do, whatever is family time. I don't even know if people know what family time is anymore. Family time now is where everybody just sits in the same room on their own phone.
5: Yeah.
1: Uh-huh.
5: Yeah.
1: That is true.
0: That's family time.
1: Doesn't seem like a whole lot of family time is being had.
0: Especially hemorrhoids have to be at an all-time high because of how much time people are on their ass doom scrolling.
1: I think I've read something where, yes, that is true. They are at an all-time high.
0: Like, they're peaking.
1: Mm-hmm.
5: Preparation H.
1: Yep.
0: All right. Anybody else annoyed by the fact that this Febreze commercial only showed dad blowing up the restroom? And none of these products ever show a mom blowing up the restroom. I'd like to talk about this. Does your old lady blow up the restroom? We'll get to that next. Hang on.
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0: $1 million coming up. 1 hour away. You saw this commercial. I guess it's been out for a few months. And it's this Febreze commercial. And it shows Dad blowing up the restroom. And I was looking at it. I'm like, how come Mom couldn't blow up the restroom?
1: Yeah.
0: Because they got that Charmin one, too, where Dad's, right? It's all about Dad's stinky ass and the Charmin. It's like, why can't Mom, the Charmin Mom, be blowing stuff up, needing all that toilet paper?
2: Because she'd do the laundry commercials.
0: They got dudes in the laundry commercials
2: now. Isn't
0: that
2: Bear Girl?
0: No, there's like Bear a whole Grill? Family of them. There's a family of bears.
1: Yeah, no, the Charmin ones. Like, he's talking about the bear, the dude, the Bear Grylls show.
2: No, the bear, like the little bear.
0: That's what I just said, dumbass.
2: It's a.
0: What are you arguing with me about?
2: No, I was just saying.
0: Well, you want the smoke today? No, they got a whole family of them.
2: The one I remember was just one bear, and it would be in the laundry.
0: Oh, okay.
3: Are you talking about Snuggles?
0: Nart.
2: Yeah.
0: All right, Nart.
2: No, yeah, girl.
0: Okay, but bear. Do you know that has nothing to do with what we're talking about right
2: that's
0: now?
2: I know.
0: Right?
2: I was just saying that's one thing that the girls are in. Like, you were like, hey, why are there no girls in this commercial? Because I'm like, they're doing the laundry commercial.
0: Gotcha. Isn't the Snuggle Bear a dude?
3: Yeah, it's a dude.
0: The Snuggle Bear is a guy. So you didn't even get that right, bud.
2: I thought that was a girl.
0: We're going to try again. No, the Snuggle Bear is always... Don't tell me you touch yourself to the Snuggle Bear.
2: No, I just thought that was a girl.
0: No, I know you didn't. I know how you are with cartoons.
2: It's not a cartoon.
0: I know how you are. I know how cartoons rev that engine.
1: He's freaky with them.
0: Yeah, you get freaky. And so you snuggled
2: no
0: up.
2: There's no guy named Snuggles. That's got to be a girl.
0: What do you mean?
2: That's got to be a girl.
0: No, it is.
2: I don't think it's a guy.
0: It's. Will you look it up? The Snuggle? Is it a girl?
3: Yeah, I'm trying to find it. Oh, yeah, it says... it's on their website. It says he is the icon. It's a boy bear, Nard.
0: It's a boy. So you touch yourself to a boy bear.
2: I've never touched myself to a boy bear.
1: Damn, Nard.
0: All right, I go on with my bit here, buddy?
3: Snuggle Bear got to make a... He is not a mascot. He's an icon. He.
2: Oh, wow. I thought that was a girl.
0: You just misgendered the Snuggle Bear.
2: Well, it didn't... I don't know.
0: What do you mean it doesn't?
1: Tough look for Nard.
0: All right, can I go on with this now, buddy? All right, thank you. This dude, he is Mr. Wrench. I'm going to call him Wrench from now on because he's always throwing a wrench in my fun. All right, I'm going to go on to this Febreze. So I'm watching this Febreze TV commercial where a family consisting of the wife and the two kids, they're standing outside in horror, Derek. Mm-hmm. They're standing outside as Dad comes out of the restroom and they're all waving their hands or something, right? Like, oh, Dad, you're so nasty, you big... Gross ass dad.
1: You big gross ass dad?
0: Well, then they hand him the Febreze. So then the next time Dad goes to the restroom, he comes out and the family's right there. Imagine that. Every time you take a dump, you come outside the door, your wife's there and the two kids are there like, hey, Dad, did you blow it up? Did you use the Febreze? Like, no, you didn't, you dumbass.
1: Disgusting.
0: And I'm like, why couldn't it have been Mom and Dad's there with the two kids, shaming Mom for blowing up the bathroom? Then they hand her a big jug of Febreze.
1: Oh, Mom did it again.
0: Because Moms blow up bathrooms too.
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0: La, la, la, la, la, la, Dad smells. Dad's a nasty ass. All right, 1-855-FU-BILLY. Any dudes out there where your woman blows up the restroom? You know, let's make this fair. I want to make it fair.
1: Yeah.
0: Because if you watch this, the visual of this ad, I was just like, oh, my gosh. And then, right, the whiff is like, what's the big deal? What's wrong?
1: Yeah.
0: What's wrong? And so they, you know, they come in. They're like, what's wrong? I'm like, this commercial. Like, what happened?
1: This is horrible.
0: What happened? I'm like, well, they, like, shame this dad for blowing up the restroom. It's like, why couldn't they have Mom on there? Mom? I'm sure Moms blow up the restroom. They're like, that's all it was?
1: That's
0: like,
1: all?
0: Yeah, what do you mean that's all it was?
1: That's what you're, that's I thought deal. Something happened.
2: Yeah.
0: That's a big deal. Yeah, Kinfolk says his mom's ass always smelled like death. You know it did. You know, moms would be blowing those things up.
2: Just girls in general.
0: Stop it, stop it, stop it. Like, it's always the guy.
1: Right.
0: Right? Do you see him shaming dad?
1: I love how pissed Billy is about it.
0: No, look at that. Look at the face and the grimace and they're all... No, the kid's got snorkel gear on.
2: That's ridiculous.
0: He's got a mask on.
2: Yeah. I would knock his ass out.
0: The kid's like dressed like an alien. They got stuff over their head because dad smells so bad.
1: I do. This is why I love you, though. Because like only you are getting offended by this.
0: Yes,
1: I am. What about mom?
0: Because mom's
1: blowing up. Mom does this, too.
0: Anonymous blind guy. Go ahead.
1: Only you.
5: Hey, when I was married, my wife used to blow up the restroom and she would apologize while she was making noises in there. It was pretty bad because the kids used to complain.
0: So you could hear her in the restroom making noise. Was this grunting noises or was it her farting or the plopping?
5: Yeah. Nah, it was better noises than... She would apologize through the door.
0: She's a
5: sorry.
2: Yeah.
0: And then the kids would complain about it?
5: Yeah, they'll come downstairs and they'll be like, man, what is that? It smells like S-berries.
1: Oh, God.
5: Because she was spraying at the same time.
0: Oh, that smells like turd berries. The Febreze commercial, it's so funny, right? Because the mom, like the kids are shaking their head in disapprovement from dad.
1: One of them's got a space helmet on.
0: Space helmet. The other one's got snorkel gear on. Mom's, oh, and now.
1: Why are they all watching him every time he comes out of the damn bathroom?
0: That
1: would piss me off.
3: Why are they there?
1: Like, what are you, can you get the hell out of here?
3: If you hate it so much, why are you here?
0: You just have one bathroom?
1: They're all just, every time dad takes a dump, they just go stand outside the bathroom.
0: And judge the smell.
1: God.
0: And I'm going, well, if she's so smart, why didn't she put that there before?
1: That's true.
0: What's up? Let me go to Isaiah. Does, you gotta, maybe your mom blew up the bathroom or your wife does, sir, right? They blow it up.
1: They do.
6: Oh yeah, dude. My wife blows it up. She's a girl that, not a girl that poops, but a bee that bleeps. You know what I'm saying?
0: Yeah, I got you.
1: I know what you're saying.
0: So how bad is it?
6: Yeah, because there's the girl. Oh, man. On a scale of 1 to 10, I'm giving it a solid 8. And if she's eating good, like I took her out for a date, I'm giving it the 10, dog.
0: Now, do you stand outside the restroom and shame her?
6: Shame. No, I don't. I shame her from my bedroom. I'm like, hey, woman, close that door when you walk out, all right? All right? Close
0: okay,
6: that door.
0: Okay, because you know it's going to smell. Is it such a strong odor that it will reach the bed?
6: No. When she was pregnant, oh, my God, yes, dude. When she was pregnant, that was no joke. I literally had to leave the room sometimes.
0: You know, in other countries back in the day, they would when they were pregnant, they would go away into, like, a village. They did that when they had their period and they also had babies. Maybe it was because of their restroom habits. I doubt it, though.
1: I doubt it, too.
0: It's probably just the food, the pregnancy cravings.
1: Probably, yeah.
0: Yeah, they could blow it up. That's I didn't. It triggered me, Derek. I was like, come on. It
1: obviously.
0: Oh, they're all standing outside the door.
1: I mean, that's pretty obvious.
0: Right? They do the same thing with Dad and the Charmin one.
3: Yeah.
1: Uh-huh.
3: They've been doing this forever. Yeah.
0: It's really rude. Because I know women blow it up. I'm sure every man has dealt with a mom. Or sister, or wife that blows it up. I'm going to throw up.
1: That was, I still bet your whole family's like, what's wrong?
0: I know.
1: And what's going on?
0: I'm pointing at the TV.
1: You're like, hey, this, get this off of here.
0: This is what's wrong. We need to fix this. I want to see a Febreze where the mom blows the bathroom
1: scrambling.
0: Up.
1: Where's the remote?
0: Let's turn it off.
1: Get it off.
0: He's triggered.
1: That's fantastic.
0: Yeah, I was triggered. I couldn't help it.
1: What can you do?
0: Like, what? Come on, women blow it
1: come
0: up.
1: Come on,
0: like crazy.
1: I'm tired of it. Women do this too.
0: They do.
3: Yeah,
1: probably more than men.
3: They did a commercial where like we poop.
0: Yeah, we can't that find one? That one. Yeah, can you find that one? Chris?
1: There's 4,000
0: women
1: poop audio. In,
0: I just remember
1: in
0: that
1: this.
0: Lady, and she's like crosses her arms like women poop.
3: Women poop.
0: It was so disgusting and disturbing. It's like
3: I'm celebrating it.
0: Yeah. I know it's in there.
1: I know it is too. I could not find it.
0: 1-855-FU-BILLY. That's our Texas Hammer hotline. If your woman, whether it's a sister, mom, or your wife, blows up the restroom. Just to make it fair because of this Febreze commercial. Mm-hmm. I'm telling you, this dad walks out of the restroom after, you know, he's probably had a long day at office job, how he's dressed. He comes, right? He's probably one of those guys like, hey, I don't want to crap at work, so I'm going to wait till I get home.
2: Yeah.
0: So he takes a dump at home. He comes out to one of his kids in a space helmet. The other one's in snorkel gear, and his wife's got her nose pinned with her fingers. Right. And they're all shaming him, shaking their heads at dad. And dad's like, what do you want me to do?
2: Mm-hmm.
0: Right? And then there's a Febreze in there, and then he comes out, and they're all like, that's great.
2: Yes, there you go. Dad.
0: You figured it out, you dummy. What's up, Blake?
7: Man, I got to say, like, they think an apology is going to fix their aroma.
0: Oh, they do. They're like, sorry.
2: Sorry about that.
7: Like sorry, just
0: my- Does your wife blow up the restroom?
7: Yeah, both my girls do it too.
0: Oh. Yeah, I suppose it happens. Yeah, they can really like, tear it up.
7: Tear it up.
0: Come on. Where it makes the paint smell.
7: Everything smells.
0: What if you have a shower curtain? Now the shower curtain smells. Yeah, well, thank you, Blake. What's up, Andrew? I just wanted to prove that it's not just men. I'm sure men blow up their restrooms. What's up, Andrew? Does your woman blow up the restroom pretty bad?
8: Oh, man, I've been married to my wife 11 years, and I can tell you, I'm glad we have two bathrooms, because if she's beat me to the one next to our bedroom, I've got to get to the other side of the house. It's bad.
0: It's that bad? Does she know it's that bad, or does she act like it's not even that bad and you need to grow up?
8: No, she knows it's that bad. I mean, if I didn't know she was in the bathroom, as soon as I start cracking the doors, I'm in here.
0: Well, if you didn't know that she was in the bathroom, you'd think a dude was in there from the smell.
8: Yeah. Right, yeah.
0: You never imagined that a woman, before you got married, did you ever imagine that a woman could make such a smell?
8: I mean, my first two wives didn't really, but this one, I know she's a keeper because we can stick through it.
0: Oh, man, the other two wives didn't smell. This one does. Oh. I'm a keeper. This is how I know. All right, thank you.
2: Oh.
0: This one craps and she don't care. I'm going to keep this one.
2: Oh,
0: there was a gross commercial. It's not a commercial. Well, it's sort of a commercial. Okay. It's a gross ad.
2: Yeah.
0: That I saw today. And it was this Christmas ornament, Derek. You know how Christmas season is. It's upon us.
2: It is. It's here.
0: In this Christmas ad for this product, you can get an ornament. And it shows like Mr. and Mrs. Claus bent over with a fart poof.
2: Okay.
0: Coming out of their butts.
2: Yeah.
0: And it's saying, you know... The families that, I guess, the couples that fart together stay together.
2: Right. There's families that, yeah, that's how they are.
0: And so now you can get this Christmas ornament to show how you guys are going to stay together.
2: We're the farting family.
0: Let me see if I can find this for
2: you. It's so gross.
0: Yeah, it's a gross Christmas ornament.
2: It's just like.
0: Here it is. It's loading
2: right
0: now. I never
2: want to be in that family.
0: Couples who fart together stay together. And then you can put your name. You can personalize it, Derek.
2: Mm-hmm.
0: And it could say, like, David and Jessica on there.
2: Yeah.
0: That's what it has.
2: Oh, how cute.
0: Look at that, Nard.
9: That is cute.
2: That is just so adorable.
0: That's all you need. It's growing old together, and it's got Mrs. Claus in some heart-shaped underwear with a sports bra, and she's farting, and it's got the cloud of fart coming out of her butt. And then there's obviously the other guy, the male part, and he's farting, and he's got a big smile on his face.
2: I just hate it. Just like, I get it. Something that everybody does. But I just don't know why that's, like, defining you as a family.
0: What's up, Jenna?
10: Hello?
0: Hey, so you blow it up, huh?
10: No, I wanted to call and say my husband blows it up, and it stung this morning because he dropped a log this morning.
2: Oh.
0: Well, what you needed was some...
11: Bathroom visits got a reputation?
0: Yeah, you need Febreze some Febreze. That's what you need.
12: La, la, la, la, la.
0: Yeah, you need some la, la, la, la, la is what you need. It was that bad,
10: oh,
0: huh,
10: yeah.
0: Jeff?
10: Oh, yeah, it was bad.
0: Did you walk into the restroom trying to curl your hair or something or try to wash your face?
10: To take a shower, and I walk in, and it stunk, like, even after he flushed it.
0: Because there was this, I don't know if it was a couple years ago or something, that one person they had called in, or maybe it was on Reddit or something, where their husband would be taking a dump and she's washing her face. And I'm like, that is sick.
3: Yeah.
0: Go use the kitchen sink. Wash your face in there. What's up, Greg? Does your woman blow it up?
9: Actually, no, not a woman, but I used to work in a restaurant that was next to a big event type of place. And there was this little kid that came running out the toilet, 4 foot nothing, blonde hair, just curly. Once that door opened, it blew out about half the restaurant. And all I saw was a curly haired little girl, little kid running from the restroom. And when I went in there, that was all over the seat, all over the place. And I wanted to quit that day, but I couldn't get out there faster.
0: Oh, man, yeah, I would have to quit. I saw this funny. They were doing a prank on Dad, and they were like, one of the questions they were asking Dad, because it was two sisters, and they're like, all right, which one of us pooped on the toilet seat and blamed it on Grandma?
2: Oh, my God.
0: So funny.
1: Oh, hilarious.
0: Yeah, very funny. All right, got to take a quick break. You know the drill. The Texas Hammer Hotline, 1-855-FU-BILLY. That's our phone number. We'll take a quick break. We'll be back.

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0: Good God, I got a message last week from this little fella. He was upset because he started dating a woman. Mm-hmm. And it wasn't until 6 months later that she revealed that she had a kid.
1: That's a long time.
0: I was like, 6 months?
1: It's almost like something you should know, like, right away.
0: And her,
1: again, not meeting the kid, but just knowing.
0: Right.
1: Like, oh, she's a mom.
0: That's what I thought. I was like, meeting the kid or just finding out that she has a kid? No, it was finding out that she had a kid. 6 months.
1: Yeah, it's
0: they
1: a
0: had
1: long
0: gone
1: time.
0: On lots of dates. They had spent the night.
1: Mm-hmm.
0: And, you know, and there was always an excuse why he couldn't spend the night at her house. So they'd always spend the night at her house.
1: Yeah, she was literally like hiding it.
0: Hiding the fact that she had a kid.
1: That's weird.
0: And there a couple people in the chat, they're like, the mom belly didn't tip them off?
1: Oh, not, okay, all
0: right. Not everybody has the same effects, right? Not everybody. Some women bounce back.
1: And some women do.
0: And I don't know how old not this woman was when.
1: Oh, stop it, Nard.
0: Usually, Nard, when they're younger, they can bounce back fast.
1: I don't know.
0: Nard goes, not a lot.
2: Yeah, my sisters had theirs young, and they didn't really bounce back. So that's that's not good.
1: Three out of a gabillion.
2: That's three out of, like, okay, that's not a good percentage.
0: What kind of shape were they before?
1: Well, two of them were fat.
2: No,
1: two of them were fat.
0: Which one that you said that you hook
1: one
0: up with?
1: One of them was skinny.
0: The Ruth Ann one, right?
2: I don't
1: hook the up two, with her. The
0: I didn't
1: other,
0: say you did. I said
1: the two other sisters were fat. Like,
0: remember, if you had to choose one.
2: Yeah, she was skinny, and then the other one was fat.
0: What I'm saying is, Nard, some women are in shape, and when they have a kid, they bounce right back, and you can barely tell that they had a kid.
1: Yeah, that does happen.
0: And I don't know.
1: And I think it happens quite often.
0: And I have no idea that if they have sex. I have no I know nothing, Nard. All I know is the guy was like, hey, isn't that odd that she never told him that she had a kid? And it wouldn't have been a big deal, but it became a big deal because it was 6 months.
1: 6 months makes you really be like, okay, well, what else? I wonder. I mean, that's a big thing to hide from somebody, but I also wonder what else has not been put out there.
0: Well, she may have had a bad experience with another guy who
1: she
0: liked.
1: Then she just take herself out of the dating market.
0: Who she really liked, and when she gave that information, the guy ran away.
1: Mm-hmm.
0: And maybe that's why. She could have a good reason for not telling him.
1: No, there is no good reason.
0: You don't think there's one good reason?
1: No, because like the good reason you're using there is like her past trauma, like in the new relationship. And it's like, if you have past trauma, you need to deal with that before dating again. Like, don't bring that into the new relationship.
0: Well, that's what everybody does. People bring all their baggage.
1: Well, they should stop.
0: If you've been cheated on, then you're super insecure and you want to check that person's phone because the previous person cheated on you.
1: Yep.
0: A lot of trauma with that.
1: Right.
0: You know, they say debt. That's a big one. But who?
1: Debt is one you can like bring up later. Like whatever. You're not gonna bring it up first date. Chris, I mean, I guess there's gonna be a lot of people out there that feel like maybe you should. But then it's like, okay, so you're just like, all right.
0: Stage says you can't trust these type of people. Why did they wait 6 months to have sex? I don't know that they had sex. That
1: we're not saying that they waited
0: the
1: 6
0: equation.
1: Months to have sex. We're not saying that.
0: He sent me a brief message that this woman that he was very interested in waited 6 months to tell him that she had a kid.
1: Mm-hmm.
0: Chris, do you think that's too long?
3: Way too long.
0: Is that a first couple dates?
3: That needs to be on the profile.
1: Yeah, I get that. Like, don't introduce them. That's just something completely different.
3: Yeah,
1: but
3: that's
1: like,
3: different.
1: You should still know if you're dating a girl that is a mom.
3: Yeah.
0: Amart says, I need all your info in 6 hours, not 6 months.
1: All of it's crazy. Definitely the fact, though, that you're a mother.
3: Yeah, that's a pretty big deal.
2: It is.
1: Like, because that's a big part of your life.
3: Yeah.
0: This Joshua says the information that you need to know is when the kid's dad's getting out of prison.
1: Ooh.
0: That's probably good information.
1: Breezy said, if they're just boning, who cares? Okay, if that's all it's going to be, then yeah, you could be right. Like, who cares?
3: Yeah. But now babysitters are involved.
0: Blazer says, kids, you know, for sure within minutes. You need to know within minutes.
2: Oh, yeah. Super fast.
1: But what if they're just boning?
0: All right.
2: You still kind of need to know.
1: Like, if it's just a hookup, maybe you don't have to tell
0: them. What if that the last couple guys.

0: she told them that she had a kid, and it was right away, and it scared these guys off. And she felt like no guys ever tried to get to know her. And so her divulging that information right away kept the guys from even giving her a chance to get to know her. And she might be a nice person. She's like, wait a second, I'm a nice person. I'm a nice person. This seems to be getting in the way. I'm not going to tell him right away. And then it could have just been like, oh, I'm going to tell him next week. And I'm going to tell him next week.
1: And then she kept getting more scared because she's like, oh, maybe it was going well. But the reason why it was going well, honey, though, is because he thought maybe he was dating a girl that didn't have kids.
0: I know.
1: And so he's like, wow, we could like really build a life together.
0: We could have our own kids.
1: Yes. It's all, that's, I'm sorry. Like, if you start dating a guy and you tell him he's got kids and he bounces right away, that's not a bad thing. Like, you should want that guy to bounce.
0: That's right. What's up, Philip?
2: Hey, good morning.
0: Good morning.
2: First of all, I just got to say, it is surreal to be talking to you guys. I've been listening for years. Such a great show. You guys make me laugh all the time.
1: Oh, what a sweetie.
0: I know. Thank you. He's a sweetheart. Seriously. This guy, he's a sweetheart.
1: This is very nice of you.
2: I love you guys, and especially Nard.
1: What?
2: Because we have something in common in that I don't really have a big one in my pants.
0: Okay. And, yeah, you guys are, I don't have a big one in my pants, brothers. That's cool.
1: I like it.
3: Support
2: Yeah. I'll be honest. I got divorced last spring, and I've been out there in the dating world. And, you know, my ex-wife, I met her in high school, right? So I don't really have a lot of experience with women. So I'm just wondering, like, is that something that I need to disclose before I get intimate on a first date? I mean, what? I hear about these women that are like size queens and stuff. So
0: I don't know. You're wondering if you should tell a woman the size of your pecker before, if you go on a first date. So I don't know.
1: This
0: buddy.
1: Is like a small wiener, like go-to move.
0: I'm not sure.
1: You let them know that way they're not expecting much.
2: Well, yeah. I mean, I just don't want to like, you know, court a girl, take her out, spend the money, and then come to find out I just don't have the equipment for her.
0: I mean, that's fair. Mm-hmm. You know, I don't hate this, sir. I got to be honest. I really don't hate it. I think you're being smart.
1: Yeah.
0: You're saying, hey, I know what I have. I know what I'm working with.
1: Yep.
0: And some women are going to require more.
1: You just want to make little jokes about it if sexual things come up.
0: So this is a good question. These are all good questions. Like, how soon should a woman tell a guy she has a kid? Mm-hmm. Should a guy, now that you're back there in the dating world and you're divorced, and obviously a lot has changed. It seems like every woman's a size queen that's out there. I can see that. Yeah. That could be very scary for
1: a guy.
0: I don't
1: think women care.
0: That's smaller in their pants. I don't think they care either, but we have taken calls from women who have got down to business with a guy and he was too small and they walked out of the room. They put their clothes back on and they left.
1: That is true.
0: So that's a great question.
1: Second date, I think, is when you bring this up.
0: How soon do you bring this up?
1: Date number two. That way she can decide if she wants to go on the third date, which is usually a sex date.
0: Yeah, I'm very curious. But you don't
1: bring it up on first date. First date is too soon.
0: But to avoid paying, because usually the second date can be kind of expensive.
4: Right.
0: So to avoid that big expensive date, you almost want to let them know the first date, right, before you start spending money. This guy could go broke.
1: Right.
0: I this is my vote. I say you got to let them know before even the first date. I don't know how
1: before
0: long we're talking.
1: Even the first date?
0: Yeah.
1: Before you even show up to one date?
0: That's just my final vote.
1: Hey, man, I just want to let you know I'm about 4 inches.
0: Yeah, I don't know how small you are, sir. I know that there are a lot of women, though. That there are some women out there that don't like the big ones because they don't want the house wrecked, if you will. And I have noticed an uptick of women that really, they're into backstage passes. They're really into that. And so they don't want a guy that's too equipped. So you may be insecure about nothing, But I don't know. I feel like you need to tell her before you even get on the first date.
1: Man, you tell her before money. The first date, she's going to be like, what, do you think I'm some whore?
0: What's up, Allie?
3: So
0: I was just giving my vote.
3: I don't have to say anything, but you do have to.
1: Damn.
0: I know. What she's saying is that you... Well, let me ask you again. We're going to say you have to be Australian and be willing to go down under. Okay. All right. So you got to be, you know what I'm talking about, Philip? Australian, down under. You got to be able to pleasure a woman in other ways.
1: Mm-hmm.
0: Which I don't want to get into that. They call it munch maxing.
1: Yeah.
0: Is what they're pointing out in our chat. We brought that up in the past. Allie, you're saying he doesn't have to bring that up? In the first date.
3: Yeah, no, you don't have to say that or nothing, but you do have to.
0: I get, but then how does he say, hey, I am small stature in my pants, but I know I munch max?
3: I don't think you have to say it. You just have to do it.
0: Okay.
3: They're not really paying attention.
0: But what happens if he unsheathes his tiny little sword and a woman's like, there's nothing I can do with that. I can't work with that. Because I've done, like, Jerry, he'll be at my house fixing something, and he'll be like, hey, go grab this. And I go grab this tool. And he's like, no, dude, that's the wrong tool, right? Mm. And then he sends me back. He's like, and I'm like, oh, man, I don't have the right equipment.
1: Yeah.
3: Well,
0: right? Yeah. He doesn't just still do it with that equipment is what I'm saying. He doesn't go, all right, that's the wrong size. But I'm going to make
1: it work.
0: I'll make it work. No, he wants the right tool for the job.
1: Stripping it.
4: Yeah.
0: Right, he wants the right tool for the job. That's all I was saying. I could totally be wrong, but... All right, well, thank you, Allie. Still don't have an answer. Let me go to Mike. What's up, Mike?
1: Well, didn't Allie give you an answer?
0: Yeah, but I don't like it.
5: Go ahead. Like it.
1: She was on the fence.
0: Yeah, too much. Riding that fence. Go ahead, Mike.
6: Hey, guys, morning. I don't know. I was going to talk about the lady that says that she shouldn't, that they don't tell whether they have kids, which in a way they should, because you were saying that girl said that she doesn't, that the guys run off. Well, that tells you to begin with, they really don't want to be with you if you have kids. So whether they got to know you or not, they ran because they didn't want the kids.
0: Yeah.
6: So technically...
0: She dodged a bullet. She did it the wrong way. It's 6 months. Things got out of hand. Things got crazy. She should have told him sooner. I agree. She should probably tell him. That's big information.
1: Mm-hmm.
0: That's a big part of your life. And it after 6 months, it feels like you're hiding part of your life. So that one, I agree that she should probably tell sooner. I don't know how soon. I'm not an expert.
1: Yeah.
0: I don't know. That's up to however you feel comfortable. Philip, I don't know when you tell a woman that you got a small one.
1: Mm-hmm.
0: I say before you go on the first date, you got to figure out.
2: Damn, so like in a text?
0: Well, could you find out if women like big ones just based on their social media?
1: No. I mean, you might.
0: I don't know.
1: You might be able to.
0: I can ask questions, right?
1: Yeah, ask questions, right, Narf?
7: Yeah, I can answer.
0: I'm just wondering, are there ways to find out? Can you do any investigating before you go on the date to see if she's a size queen, if it's going to work out?
1: Sure.
0: Or can you just ask her, be like, hey, ma'am, you know, this is going to be a funny question before we go on the date. I just got to figure out, are you a size queen?
1: Or...
0: Can you just ask him? Could you ask him, be like, hey, I don't want to know your number. I'm not asking that, but what's the biggest you've ever had? What? You don't want to know my body count? No. I don't care about that. But what's the biggest? And then you would know. Yeah, I'm not sure.
1: Yeah.
0: I don't know what you do with that. I would really need more women to call in.
1: Mm.
0: And it says here, don't only small men call women size queens? That's from Kay Breezy. Well, I believe, now my memory could not serve at this, but I think only... Roughly 10% of men have anything above average. That means like a little bit above average.
1: Yeah.
0: So you would be, if you're looking for 10% of men that have the big ones, a size queen would be a woman that kind of is geared towards that top 10%. And there are size queens out there that love it. And then there aren't. Chris, what do you think? You haven't chimed in. This seems like perfect topic for you.
5: Yeah.
0: What would you? When would you? He just hit me with it. Yeah. Yeah. He just gnarled it out. All right. So when would you tell if you had a small one?
4: When we're about to do it.
0: About to do it.
1: Hey.
5: Hey. Guess what?
1: Hey.
5: Guess what? You're in for a treat.
1: Hey.
0: Yeah. Yeah. Or not a treat.
4: Hey. Yeah. I mean, that's I've never discussed it beforehand. It's just like, hey, here it is.
0: Here it is. You get what you get, and you don't throw a fit.
4: 100%. But, like, to Nard's credit, you know, going down under is a big part of that. You
5: yeah, can make it makes them up for it.
4: Totally forget about the size.
0: You know how a lot of women are like, I ain't ever got no complaints.
1: Yep.
0: It feels like every man has gotten a complaint. Right? You know
1: that's
0: what I mean?
1: Very true. Yeah. Most men have had complaints.
0: Right? So, in a woman in her brain, she's like, I never got no complaints. And a man's like, I.
1: Damn, yeah, Nargy complains all the time.
0: Let's go to Fawn. Yes, Fawn.
4: Fawn.
8: Hey, y'all. Listen. I do not text a woman on the first date and tell them that your wiener's tiny because then they like.
0: Like that, I knew Fawn would say that.
1: Yeah.
0: I knew Fawn had such voice. A. Yeah, she had such a bad mouth.
8: Sorry.
0: You had such a bad mouth, Fawn. I just knew it.
1: Yeah. She's cleared out.
0: Hold on. Here, can you cough and get the dirty words out before we get out of here?
5: Yeah. Excuse me. Hack it out. Right.
0: Yeah, we can't say it like that.
8: But, like, okay, I'm sorry.
0: No, that's all right. All right, but, try that again. Take two.
8: Yeah. All right. So, but, like, that's what guys with big pickles say.
0: Okay, so guys with big pickles, as you call them.
8: Yeah.
0: They will let you know, like, in a text, like, hey, I'm just warning
8: you. They'll be like, I'm tiny. No. They're like, I'm tiny.
0: Oh, and you're that's so smart. That's so smart.
8: Yeah. Yeah. So, like, if he was like, I'm tiny, she's going to be like, yes. But,
0: Oh, okay. Because you're saying, Fawn, in your experience, the men that have said that they had small ones, when you finally got down to business, they were ginormous.
8: Yeah.
0: And Fawn, were you excited when you saw how big they were?
8: Yes. Yeah.
0: Were you fawning over it?
8: Oh, you're so witty.
0: Well, that's why I have the job.
1: Yep. That's why I have the job.
0: Thank you. Appreciate it. Gotta.
1: That is why they hired me.
0: That is why I have this job. I tend to be a little witty. All right, so they asked 100 women, what's a habit men have that drives you absolutely crazy? 1-855-FU-BILLY. We'll get to it next.
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0: www.eoeoeo.tlee. So you have to do those little things. That's what I was taught to be a major broadcaster. Those are the things you would have before you got on the air, right?
1: Mm-hmm.
0: They're like, have you done your T-Lees? I'm like, what the hell is a T-Lee?
1: T-Lee?
0: He doesn't know what a T-Lee is. Because they had like this great radio voice. This is where you do T-Lee. T-Lee. E-O-E-O-W-W.
2: Unique New York.
0: And then, I was Northern, right? And it was like, I was like, hey, W. And they're like,
1: W.
0: All right.
1: W.
0: Get him out of class.
1: It's W.
0: It's W, right? No. W. And then you would write out the word double and then U. W. Say it again. W. T. Lee. New York. New York.
1: Unique New York.
2: Unique New York.
1: How about a
2: brown cow?
0: There was a.
1: Can you say that one, Mark?
3: Unique New York.
1: Yeah,
2: unique
1: New
2: nope.
1: York. You know, what was that?
0: I think we just lost a broadcaster.
1: Nope. Unique New York.
3: Unique New York.
1: What?
3: I can't say both correctly.
1: What?
3: I can only say one word.
1: Go ahead.
0: Try it.
3: Unique New York.
1: Even when he slows down. He paused, slowed down, and still butchered it. Unique New York.
3: Unique New York.
1: I can't say he says it almost worse.
0: Try it again, buddy. Just keep trying. We're going to get this down. We're gonna show everybody you can be a major broadcaster. Yeah. Go ahead.
3: Unique New York.
0: It's a struggle.
3: Yeah, that hurts.
0: All right.
1: That hurts.
0: Unique New York. Go.
3: Unique New York.
0: No, it is unique New York.
3: Unique New York.
0: He's getting me to mess up.
1: It really does sound painful for him.
0: Now I know why the guy wanted me out of the room saying it wrong, because I was going to mess up all the other students.
3: He goes,
0: unique New York.
3: Unique New York.
2: He just can't do it.
1: I love it. I love it.
0: Try again.
3: Okay.
0: New York unique.
3: New York unique.
1: Okay.
0: Very good. Now just say unique New York.
1: Yep.
3: That's like reading it backwards.
0: Yeah.
1: Okay.
0: All right. I know what it's like, buddy, but I need you to say it, dumbass.
1: Yeah.
3: Okay. Unique New York.
1: I just don't know.
0: He's on that struggle bus.
1: I love it.
0: They had asked 100 women what habit that men have that drives them absolutely crazy.
1: This is women are saying what men's habit?
0: Yeah, you know, habits that men have around the house. Maybe they've lived with a man.
1: Yeah.
0: Had a boyfriend or a husband. And so what are the habits?
1: I mean, I know my wife would bitch about a lot of them. Numero uno, as you can imagine, top of the list, probably my chewing tobacco.
0: That's a bad habit.
1: That is. She loses her mind on me about that one.
0: Here's a big one that women hate, and this was the top one, was not closing cabinet doors all the way. Or drawers all the way.
1: Sure.
0: I don't know why, but as dudes, we got a problem with that. You'll open up the cabinet, right, and you'll just walk away. And that's a trigger for women that walk in the kitchen. There's like a couple cabinets open. She's like, oh, what the hell is that? Here's another one, spitting.
1: I'm a woman then.
0: Spitting. Women don't like men that spit.
1: Yeah.
0: Ditto.
1: Yeah, it's same.
3: Yep.
0: Same, girlfriend.
1: Same.
0: I feel you. Here's another one. Leaving the toilet seat up.
1: Chewing tobacco is so disgusting, Derek. Yeah, I don't do it because I think it's hot.
0: Yeah, he's not trying to turn
1: you
0: on.
1: I'm not like, damn, dude, look at it. You like that, bitch?
3: Look, he does it clean-wise. He gets the packets.
1: At least I've switched to pouches, but still.
3: Yeah. That's a
1: but
3: lot
1: man,
3: more
1: dude, the spit jugs though that I accumulate at home are insane. Like I got this one like milk jug.
3: Oh my god,
1: milk! Oh dude, I almost got it topped off.
3: Why?
1: At the top. Just because.
0: Why not?
1: Fun.
0: I got because he's a man.
1: Yeah, it's just fun.
0: Here's another one that this woman. She goes, I hate men that fart loudly in public and then blame the woman.
1: I don't think I've ever seen that.
0: No, I guess this is a thing that men do.
1: They'll,
0: I don't know, grocery store, right?
1: Right.
0: The man will fart, and then it'll be

0: like, oh, damn, what'd you do? Mm-hmm. And then it'll smell, and she's like, I didn't do that. And so he'll blame her.
1: Wow.
0: Throwing food in the sink and not using the garbage disposal is another thing that drives women crazy.
1: Mm-hmm.
0: Leaving the stovetop messy. Leaving that dribble of pee on the floor right next to the toilet.
1: Yep.
0: Yeah, but you know what's so funny? Is that women will get mad about that little bit of dribble on the side, but they will dribble on the toilet seat.
1: Sure.
0: So mm-hmm. you guys have your own dribble. It's not like you guys are always making it in the basket. Here's mm-hmm. another one. Farting and burping and then laughing about it. Women don't like that. Picking your nose in public. I guess women do that. Not washing their ass with a face, like a washcloth or something.
1: Okay.
0: So this woman, she goes, I hate when men use their hand to wash their ass. And you know how many dudes are probably listening right now? Guilty.
1: Yeah, right. But yeah. then you wash your hand after. It's fine.
2: It's fine.
1: I don't understand what the problem on that one is.
0: I think that's kind of gross. You don't
1: if you lather up your hands with soap, wash your ass.
0: Oh, you guys use then, your hands yeah. to wash your ass?
1: All the of course.
2: Time. Yes.
0: Gross.
1: Yeah.
0: And then you touch the other parts of your body? No wonder your hands
2: well,
0: smell.
2: Ass.
1: My hand doesn't smell like ass.
0: Has to.
2: Ass is last.
1: No chance out. It
0: I
1: does.
0: Know, but no, ass has got that smell that doesn't go away like after you eat a sandwich.
1: I think it definitely
0: you can't
1: does.
0: Get that
2: it's
0: smell.
2: Some good soap, yeah.
1: Yes.
0: No, I don't trust it.
1: Ah.
2: I mean, Zest does the trick for me.
1: How yeah, I don't so, see what the problem there is.
0: Are there men that use their hands to wash their ass?
1: Use my hand to wash Guilty. The whole everything.
0: Nard, yeah. use a washcloth.
1: I don't use a
0: washcloth.
1: Yeah,
3: I usually use my loofah.
1: Okay,
0: on your ass.
2: My loofah.
1: Yeah,
3: yeah.
0: On
3: yeah.
0: your ass.
3: Yeah. Why?
1: What is he supposed to use?
3: Yeah.
0: So you take the loofah
1: that he washes his face with.
3: I don't
1: with.
3: Wash my face with it.
0: What do you wash with it?
1: What do you wash your face with?
3: My hands.
0: Hmm. All right, Nard. The loofah should be your ass loofah then. You should okay. have two separate loofahs because you should not use the same loofah that you rub all over your body with your ass juice
1: it's
0: all over
1: it. It's got soap
0: it.
1: On it. It's fine, Nard.
3: Yeah, that's what I thought.
1: Yeah.
0: No, it does.
3: And then I like clean the loofah afterwards. Like I put de-infected stuff on it because if you just hang it up, then.
0: And then you wonder why you got all those sores.
3: No, because you're supposed to. I was killing bacteria.
0: I think you're spreading bacteria with your loofah
3: no,
0: from your ass.
3: After you're done with the shower, you yeah. disinfect it with the other soap.
0: Persistent
1: People
0: hounding.
1: Should just be happy that I'm washing my ass.
0: That's true. That is true. I'm very happy. I'm very pleased, Derek, that you wash your ass.
1: Thank you.
0: Appreciate that. Adjusting their junk in public, women hate that also. So
1: yeah.
0: So those are the things that women can't stand.
1: That was a big-ass list.
0: Oh, there were more. Oh, thousands, gosh, Derek.
1: Yeah, like, come on. Time.
0: All right, your shot at $1,000. We'll do it next.
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0: your song.
1: Yeah, that song slaps. I wish I could play it longer, but then we'll get kicked off all the platforms, and then our podcast won't be uploaded, and then it'll be Chris's fault.
2: Yep.
1: So code is the keyword, kissrocks.com. That's where you put the code in, the keyword, if you will, which is code. I got Marilyn Manson tickets coming up. Let me see what else. Oh, people are saying that NAR called it de-infectant, not disinfectant.
3: Oh, okay.
2: De-infectant.
1: Yeah. I put de-infectant on it. Nobody knows what a de-infectant is. It's a disinfectant, NAR.
3: Oh, damn.
1: Oh, damn, I got that one wrong.
3: Yeah.
1: Damn, I'm like 0 for 70 today.
3: Damn.
1: You're so funny. Just a funny guy. Just a funny little fella, that NAR. Just a wild little funny fella is what he is. I saw this. If anybody is into wiping their ass, I saw this online. So
3: people into wiping their ass.
1: Yeah, yeah. Well, there's this guy. He went to the store and he noticed, you know how they have pumpkin spice lattes, pumpkin spice air fresheners, pumpkin spice everything, right? It's the spooky season, fall season.
3: Yeah.
1: Well, Dude Wipes is in the game and they have pumpkin spice Dude Wipes.
3: Huh.
1: So now you can leave there with your ass smelling like a latte.
3: All right.
1: This dude says he was tempted to buy it, but I told myself no more impulse buys. Dude Wipes responded to him by saying, you're missing out. Your BH will, your BH is missing out, is what it said. So.
3: Because it's not latte'd?
1: Yeah.
3: All right.
1: I mean, I thought those were bad for like your plumbing and everything.
3: Lattes?
1: Yeah, no. The pumpkin spice Dude Wipes.
3: Oh.
1: You're supposed to put them in a trash bag next to...
3: Yeah, I think so.
1: You're not supposed to flush them. I know they say they're flushable, but you're not supposed to because it's bad.
3: Right.
1: And I just saw a story about William Shatner. Mm-hmm. They were saying, William Shatner, you know, Captain Kirk, you know, boldly going where no man's gone before and all that.
3: Mm-hmm.
1: I've got to, mister. Well, William Shatner, 95, was seen driving erratically. Alarmed eyewitnesses says the actor sped through stop signs. Now, we've interviewed him a couple times. He's a great guy. I really like, I like to call him Bill Shatner because that's what he prefers.
3: At his age, I mean, it could be, that could be just a countless reasons why he was doing that.
1: My grandpa was about the same age, and sometimes we would go to the, he wouldn't let me drive, but we would go to the, I think he was even my great grandpa. We would go to the grocery store.
3: Mm-hmm.
1: So I could help him carry the groceries and stuff like that. Because, you know, if you break a hip or carry
3: something.
1: So I'd help him. But sometimes he would just take a dump and it would just fall down. He always dressed real snazzy and then it would just kind of fall down his leg.
3: Right. And that's why you were there to help him.
1: And then it would be in the aisle. And I'm like, I'm not picking that up. I'm like a teenager.
3: What? That's what you were there for.
1: No, I was there to carry the groceries. Not
3: William, go to your grandpa in case he takes a dump
1: it's
3: in the
1: so
3: aisle.
1: Fun. And it was solid, Derek. It wasn't like messy or anything. It fell out. It was fine.
3: It was easy to pick up.
1: Yeah, it would have been super easy to pick up.
3: If you had gloves and, you know, a hazmat suit.
1: You remember, when Nard was younger, he used to collect those from different animals.
3: It's funny because, I mean, my first job was like a grocery sacker at a grocery store, and we'd have to mop the floors at night. And the amount of turds that you would find sometimes on the floor was like...
2: What?
3: Dude,
1: oh, yeah. No,
3: on more than one occasion.
1: Look, old people
3: I'm mopping and there's a turd on the floor.
1: My grandpa, I don't even know how he, because I guess maybe he wore boxers.
3: Uh-huh.
1: I don't know. I never got in my grandpa's pants, so I'm not sure. I never saw his wardrobe. But I would assume that a tidy whitey would have caught it. You know, unless it was loose. You know what I mean? Unless, you know what I mean? Because he's probably, you know, not as big as he used to be, probably lost some weight. You know, he's a grandpa.
3: Mm-hmm.
1: Maybe it just snuck out of those whitey tighties and just hit the ground.
3: Yeah, maybe.
1: And it fell down.
3: We just kept it moving, though.
1: Dress pants. I mean, it happens. It's a normal thing.
3: There was one time where there was a poop on the floor and somebody like ran it over with their cart and like got caught and it just smeared all the way down the aisle. Like,
1: well,
3: it was
1: here's a funny
3: unbelievable.
1: Story. No, I know the feeling because I have this little robot that runs around the house and sometimes.
3: Uh-huh.
1: The little dog will take a dump, and then the robot will run it over.
3: Run, and
1: then,
3: it just smears all
1: smears
3: around
1: it
3: your
1: all
3: house.
1: Over.
3: Yeah.
1: So then I got to clean the tires off of the robot.
3: Yeah, it's terrible. It happens. It's terrible.
1: It happens. And I'm like, wait a second, you're a robot. I get mad at the robot, not the dog. I'm like, how stupid are you?
3: Right. You don't know you got a turd on your wheels?
1: Idiot. What's up, Alex?
4: Hey, favorite Mormon girl.
1: What's up?
4: You guys need to get a debate.
1: What?
0: That is literally what it comes down to.
1: Oh, a debate. Is that what it's called?
3: I think so, yeah.
1: Bidet. I think it's a bidet.
3: Whatever.
0: Hubby said I needed to call in, and as you guys know, he's a tradesman, but he said, you guys need to find friends and get a debate installed.
1: Oh, yeah. We need it's a bidet, but yes, we need to do that. Yeah. I like debate.
3: Debate. Because it sounds a dumb.
1: Hold on, man. I got one of them debates.
3: You mean, what? What is that?
1: That's where it cleans your ass with the water. Cool.
0: In the toilet.
3: Yeah.
1: I got you. It's a bidet, but that's fine.
3: It's fine.
2: That's what I'm saying.
0: It'll help with those hemorrhoids. Mormon. It'll help you wipe.
1: No, and, I hear a lot of
4: It's a Mormon bidet.
1: Yeah, but a lot of women like those because it can tickle their fancy. Those bidets, if you will. Yeah. All of a sudden, I lost my girl to a toilet.
3: What?
1: The toilet pleasures my woman more than I do.
3: That should not happen.
1: I don't know. That water's pretty strong. Well, thank you, Alex. That's a great idea. Everybody should have one of those.
3: I agree.
1: Favorite Mormon girl.
3: No doubt.
1: Appreciate that. This is one of the big complaints that I saw that was online.
3: What was that?
1: A huge complaint, or maybe it's just one singular complaint.
3: Yeah.
1: But I thought it was funny. This woman has a complaint that men in sweatpants are not wearing underwear, and she finds it disgusting.
3: They're just flexing. Yeah,
1: but, all right, okay.
3: Mm-hmm.
1: I understand that. You find that to be a little gross. He's wearing the gray sweatpants.
3: Sure.
1: He doesn't have undies on. But, let me be honest here, isn't that the same thing as you guys not wearing a bra?
5: My choice!
1: Right,
3: which everybody supports.
5: My choice.
1: You know how they had like free the nipples?
3: Mm-hmm.
1: You know, I don't know if they're gonna do like free the tip or anything like that. I'm not sure if they're gonna do that.
3: Yeah,
1: get that crazy with it. But
3: I don't think so. That sounds a bit graphic.
1: It does feel. Maybe it's because I'm a dude and I don't like wiener.
3: Yeah.
1: So yeah, that would be really graphic to see.
3: I imagine ladies would love this though.
1: Yeah, but imagine you're out and you're like, you see it and then you feel this urge. You have to close your woman's eyes. You have to put your hand over her eyes because you're like, dude, really, guy?
3: Right.
1: And this woman is saying,
3: yeah, that would suck.
1: Right? It's like, yeah, you have to.
6: Why can't we go to the mall anymore?
3: Uh-huh.
1: Well,
3: because that one guy that showed the tip.
1: Yeah, what was that about?
3: Yeah.
1: Because things are getting out of hand.
4: We didn't go to the mall.
3: We need to go to the mall. We need to go to the mall.
4: I like when my wife looks at other people's junk.
1: I like when my wife looks at other guys' junk.
3: Why do we gotta go to Ingram?
1: Well, that's where the big ones are, Derek.
3: Yeah. Tiny ones are out of Lock and Terror.
4: Mind him, honey. Look at that.
1: They call it Lock and Tiny. Tiny. So this woman. Another reason why she hates it is because it looks sometimes like you can see the dribble.
3: Yeah. Okay.
1: They're calling Chris pervert freaking pig.
3: I mean, that's what he is. Yes. That's what he is. He is a pervert. Pig.
4: What's wrong with just pervert? And what's wrong with being a pervert, prudes?
1: Yeah.
4: Ah.
3: What's wrong with being a pervert?
1: So she hates how it looks sometimes when you see the dribble.
3: Mm.
1: But is it, or what dudes are wearing their sweatpants without any underwear?
3: I mean, that's the one time I wear underwear.
1: I would never.
3: Yeah.
1: That's filthy. That's dirty boy behavior.
3: It is. I agree.
1: What guy does? I don't think that this is a.
3: But if I had a, if I had a hog though, I may not.
1: You might be tempted.
4: Yeah.
3: I might flex that thing for sure.
2: Yeah, he would be dangerous for that.
3: Shut up. You would be.
2: No, you would be.
3: No, you would be.
2: No, sir.
3: No, you've actually been to jail over.
2: I have not
3: like
2: either. I've not been over jail.
3: Don't talk to me about the dangerous. To women and stuff.
2: Out of all of us, I've not been to jail. What?
3: I don't know.
2: What do you mean?
1: All right. What do you mean, all of us? What is that supposed to mean?
4: Out of all of us.
3: Yeah, what do you mean, out of all of us? Yeah.
1: You mean out of you, too, is what you're trying to say.
2: Yeah, that's what I said.
1: No, you didn't. You said out of all of us.
3: Yeah, out of all of us.
1: Well, like we're all a bunch of just criminals here.
3: Mm-hmm.
1: You dumbass.
3: We've all just been to jail.
2: Well, Chris,
1: what's this guy's problem? Chris has never.
4: I've never been to jail.
2: Out of all the things you've done?
3: Out of all the things you've done?
4: What have I done?
3: What has he done?
2: All the drugs that you named off and all the like creepy stuff?
1: Those are recreational, Mark.
4: I didn't sell them.
3: Derek, have you ever been to jail? Mind your business. All right?
1: See what you did, Nard.
3: Mind your business, folks.
1: Anyways.
3: Don't worry about it.
1: This man says that the only time he doesn't wear underwear while clothed is when he's swimming. Exactly. Who the hell is out there as a man not wearing underwear?
3: I mean, I don't know. I've never seen it like that in the wild. I've seen people post pictures, you know, on the internet where the guy not wearing underwear, you can see the whole outline of his sweatpants. I've never seen it in the wild, though.
1: No, that's just an internet thing. Mm-hmm. This guy says, he goes, you know, I'm not the biggest, I'm not the smallest, but I notice that I get a lot of attention by wearing sweatpants mm-hmm. with no underwear, and women tend to like it a lot. Yeah. Is that true? I feel like women would be like, oh, that's disgusting. Well, he must have a handsome face or something. You have to, they're not just going to like that. You got to have like a good face. Maybe some arms. You're going to need some accessories if you're going to show that thing off so that the cops aren't called on you.
3: That's what I would think so.
1: You can't be an unattractive man and just do that.
3: Just have that thing out there like that.
1: I hope this doesn't become a thing because I'll never leave the house.
3: I just don't think there's enough of them for it to become a thing.
1: It's already hard enough to get me out of the house. But then if they're doing that out in the wild, I'm not, no way.
3: Yeah,
1: I won't be able to digest a decent meal.
3: It's tough.
1: That'd be so sick. We got to get a handle on that.
3: Yep.
1: It's like, oh, why are we going to the mall like right when it opens? So we can hurry up and get out of there before the wieners get there.
3: Yeah, like the braless thing, that became just a national phenomenon.
1: And
3: like
1: you still see it
3: everywhere
1: all the time.
3: You go. You'll see it, but you're never gonna see the underwearless. Sweatpant guys.
1: I hope not.
3: They're not enough of them. Like, there's not enough big ones. Like, you're just never going to see it. Every girl has, you know, has them things with the nipples.
1: They're not all equal, though.
3: They're not all equal, but they all get the same effect of, like, bouncing around and, like, there's their nipples and they're braless. Yeah.
1: Yeah, they can, for sure.
3: Guys, not all of ours bounce around.
1: Yeah, for sure. Do you guys want to hear that audio of a woman? She might have just had a kid with a guy.
3: Okay.
1: And tell me if this doesn't sound like true love. What are some other sounds that sound like true love? Like a pretty song.
3: Like what it sounds like you're like mixing up macaroni in the bedroom.
1: That's another sound of
3: and it's
1: love.
3: It's like, oh, that's love right there.
1: Yeah. You got one, Nar?
2: No, nothing mixing up macaroni.
1: What? No, that's not what I asked.
3: Oh, you never had any good stuff, huh?
1: All right.
2: I guess not.
1: All right, hold on, Nard. What's the sound that you're like, you hear that and you think love?
2: Plunger.
1: Plunger.
2: Yeah.
1: What?
4: A plunger?
1: You hear somebody unclogging a toilet and you're like, wow, that's love.
2: Yeah.
1: How?
2: How
1: does your brain work?
2: You said what sound, right?
1: Yeah, so you love that sound?
2: Yeah, I do.
1: All right.
2: It's kind of a cool sound.
1: And you
2: as
1: think,
2: long as you're not smelling it.
1: And you think that that's like a... I think a beautiful song, right? A nice instrumental. When I think My Heart Will Go On, I hear that Celine Dion song, right? And they got that rousing voice, and then she hits that big note. I'm like, oh, that's love right there. And you said plunger.
2: Yeah.
1: Okay. All right.
3: Huh? I threw you off that much with the you didn't understand what I was saying about the macaroni.
1: No, you threw him off, dude.
3: Yeah. All right.
1: He put it in his hat and called it macaroni.
3: He's like, well, I like plungers.
1: That's a great sound. That kind of sounds like macaroni.
3: He's like, okay.
1: Everybody stirs it up.
3: All right, whatever you say there, buddy.
1: Yeah, she's like, that's the same sound, Derek.
3: That's the sound it makes when Nard's making love.
2: Yeah.
3: It doesn't sound like macaroni. It sounds like a plunger.
2: I thought that was a good sound.
1: No, you don't smell.
3: Sounds like I'm trying to get a turd to go down a drain.
1: That's what I call love. All right, can I play my sound that I think? All right. I think everybody will agree.
3: That's disgusting.
4: You're gross.
1: I think that's...
2: I'm gross.
3: Yes.
4: You're gross.
3: Your sex sounds like plungers.
1: Hold on. So this is the sound that I thought you sounded like love, okay? That's her smashing a car.
3: Okay. That's hot.
1: Right. That's the sound of love right there. What do you mean we're not together as she smashes his car?
3: That's hot.
1: What do you mean we're not together?
3: Yeah.
5: What do you mean we're not together?
3: Oh, man.
1: Oh, that's love right there.
3: Yeah.
5: We have a kid, bro.
1: They got a kid.
3: What do you mean we're not together?
5: We just had a baby.
1: Look at that.
3: Oh, and he's in the car.
1: Yeah, he's in the car. She's smashing up the Tesla.
3: Oh, my God.
1: Has
3: he got another girl in the car?
1: I'm not sure.
3: Oh, God.
1: Wow.
3: Oh, he does, I think.
2: Oh, no.
3: Oh, he does. Oh, he does.
1: He's got another girl in the car.
3: He does.
2: Oh, man.
1: Oh, and she's smashing it. Wow. That's love right there.
3: Oh, this is hot.
1: That, I knew you would find that hot, Dare.
3: Yeah, this is a hot sound, her smashing his car. What do you mean we're not together? Hey, buddy, have you ever thought about driving away?
1: Yeah, he's afraid he's going to run her over.
2: He's looking at the girl. This is not right.
1: Wait, what are we going to do?
3: Like, what an idiot.
1: Get out there and defend me, is what he's saying.
3: Sitting there.
1: Like, she's smashing my car. All right, I got to take a break.
3: Oh, man.
1: We'll be right back.
7: 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So just by teaming up with Goodwill,

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11: Oh, yeah, this song. There's just those inspirational songs. This is one of those for me.

0: I'm man enough to say that I like this feminine song. Such a great song. I like the movie too. I hate that I like the movie, but I do like the movie.
1: Yeah, I mean, people like guys liking feminine songs is pretty common.
0: Yeah, this is one of my feminine songs that I like. I mean,
1: the number one song in the world, that, you know, Ella Langley or whatever. It's like, that's, yeah, such a, I mean,
2: she's in Texas.
1: Come on.
0: I know. I was a little upset because this is like one of, this would be on my feminine top 10.
1: Yeah.
0: For sure.
1: Oh, absolutely.
0: Right? A feminine song.
1: Yeah. Celine Dion, come on.
0: What are some other great feminine songs?
1: There's got to be some Whitney Houston on there.
0: I know. I want to dance with somebody. That might be out there, right?
1: Yeah.
2: I love Still the One by Shania.
0: Oh, you're Still the One by Shania Twain. That's a good feminine song.
2: I listen to that in my truck.
0: Well, I like that one, Any Man of Mine, right? Which is a very feminine song because she's talking about any man of hers. But I that would be in my top 10 probably. Maybe not Still the One, but as far as Shania Twain, that's a great woman empowerment song that I like.
2: Like a woman.
1: Yep.
0: Would that be up on yours?
1: My chick gets really mad. I like this one song. It's by Nicki Minaj and some other girl, and it's like A Whole Lot of Money. But like, I love to sing Nicki's part, and Nicki's part starts off so dirty that my chick freaks out. Because she's like, I put on my jewelry just to bleep my dude's bleep.
0: Okay, and you like that part. Sing it. Yeah, you
1: know
0: sing
1: what
0: it.
1: I mean? Like, she's got, it's a bar. The way that she says it, it's a bar. And my chick gets so mad at me.
0: Well, that's
1: like,
0: your,
1: she's like, will you stop doing that?
0: Well, that's your feminine energy, fun songs that you like.
1: All right, well, I like a lot of, I never thought that I would be here at this point where I like, you know, feminine, you know. Especially feminine rap. Like, the females in rap are actually gotten pretty good.
0: I mean, it's a breathtaking song. If you enjoy the Whitney Houston one, I Will Always Love You.
1: Yeah.
0: Right? That's a feminine song, but
1: it is.
0: It's not as feminine as I would probably like, mm-hmm. because she's singing it to a man.
1: That's true. Well, Nicki's talking to a man.
0: Yeah, I guess she is.
1: Yeah, well, her man, specifically. But man, is it vulgar.
0: What's that Mariah Carey Christmas song?
2: All I Want for Christmas.
0: Yeah, I like that one too. Yeah. That'll probably be
1: my. I mean, is that being played yet in stores? Almost.
0: Yeah, my house.
1: Almost. In your, I know. I saw your bathroom.
0: Yeah.
1: I couldn't believe you posted it.
2: That was your bathroom?
0: That's not my bathroom.
1: Yeah, that was Billy's bathroom.
0: It was a joke. It was a joke.
1: Oh, that was your bathroom.
0: Well,
1: stop,
0: no, Derek.
1: It.
0: What I was testing the waters. I'm like, too soon?
1: And everybody said no.
0: They didn't. Not a lot. A lot of people are like, go for it.
1: Although people are going hard with their Halloween decorations.
0: I have noticed that.
1: Oh, my God. Like, people, I'm wondering what people's budgets are. Because it's like they spent like $4,000 on their front yard with some of these Halloween things.
0: Another female song is like Anything by Adele. Probably okay. One of those. Or
1: Adele's a banger.
0: Katy Perry, I Kissed a Girl and I Liked It.
1: Yeah.
0: It's another feminist. I don't know. I would have so many. I would have
1: There are so many.
0: I would have to expand my top 10. I'd probably have to get into the top 20.
1: Yep.
0: I don't think I could narrow it down just to 10.
1: At first you thought you'd have trouble getting to 10. Now you're like, I can't. There's stuff I have to leave out.
0: Yeah. In fact, because there's a list of 25 songs that every badass woman needs in her life.
1: Mm-hmm.
0: You know, all the single ladies, all the single ladies.
1: Oh, my God, right? You don't even put that on there,
0: I had to. I had to put that out there.
1: Damn.
0: Spice Girls?
1: Yeah, I mean, they're just, you know, pioneers.
0: Yeah.
1: In the space.
0: So there's just so many.
1: I watched, I watched that Beckham documentary on Netflix. It's really good, but, you know, it's got a healthy amount of posh in there and from her Spice Girl days. And, man, you want to talk about a woman that couldn't read the room. That was Posh Spice. Like, if you watch that, like, David Beckham, his country wants to kill him, like, for something to happen, like, in the World Cup, right? And Posh is just like, oh, we're on tour. This is great. And, like, meanwhile, she's like, something was going on with David back home.
3: I don't know.
1: Like,
3: he seems a little upset.
1: Yeah, it's just a little game. It's just a little game.
0: Do you have, all right, guys. Has anybody encountered this? And maybe it's just this woman. But one of the things, so women will post their ass online in some biker type shorts or different type shorts.
1: Yeah.
0: Tight stuff. And some women are accused of faking that ass.
1: Oh, wow.
0: By using pads.
1: Oh, my God.
0: And a lot of guys were chiming in going, yeah, I was going to get down to business, rattle this woman's cheeks, and she had a bad, like a really nice ass, but when she took off her clothes, the ass went away because it was a pad, much like the water bra, the Wonder Bras from the past,
1: yeah,
0: where it made a woman look like she had D breasts.
1: Uh-huh.
0: You'd take the bra off and she had maybe a B, maybe. Yeah. And the booty pads, they're saying booty pads are the devil.
1: They're a problem, though, apparently.
3: Why do people think these have pads in them? Do they even make that? I mean, honestly, you know what? No, they don't have pads. How don't, like, and I don't, that's the thing, I don't even know how to prove it. I think people do that for, like,
0: well, you'd have to take your pants off.
3: But, like, yeah. How do you even prove that?
0: And you don't have to show nudity or anything. You would just have to take those off, not show it, and then prove that there's no pads. But a lot of women are using these pads because, look, that's a lot easier than going to the gym every day. Or if you're going to the gym every day and it's going to take a while, just use the pads.
1: I mean, I would use them too if I was a girl, just because it's like everyone has an ass.
0: Right.
1: So the last thing you want to do, that would be like if everybody walked, if every single guy that walked around in sweatpants just had like a hog, I'd have to figure out a way to be like, okay,
0: I'm gonna have
1: make
0: to,
1: it look like I have a hog.
0: I need a synthetic.
1: Yes.
0: Or fake prosthetic one.
1: Because that would just be, like, unfair.
0: Not synthetic, but prosthetic.
1: Like, I know what you're saying.
0: Yeah.
1: Like, but every girl walks around with a fat ass. So if you're a girl that doesn't have a fat ass, I get why you would be like, well, this sucks.
0: Chicken Joe, have you found a woman that was wearing these pads and lying about her ass?
4: Buck, yes, I have. It's my boss. She lives in New Mexico. She has absolutely no booty, like pancake butt. So she wears pads because otherwise, like, she leaves dents in seats. It's hard for her to sit on things. Anyways, one time she was hitting on this guy and she was like, check this out. You like that? You see this ass? You like that? And he was like, nope.
0: Oh, no.
4: Straight up shut her down. It was hilarious.
1: Man, I don't feel like those are pads.
0: Well, we're looking at the video in question. There does seem to be an outline in the back.
1: Hell yeah, there does.
0: Okay, so you guys enjoy this.
1: Oh, these are my favorite shorts that girls wear.
0: Her name is
1: Dude, I saw these at HEB the other day.
0: Her name is Cappuccino, is what her name is, her streaming name.
1: Oh, my God.
0: Yeah, Chicken Joe, I wonder how often women are wearing these pads. I love her. I wonder how often men have been like, wow, she's got a great ass, and it turns out it's fake.
4: I've seen so many women's butts out there, and, like, even when I look at it, sometimes when it looks too good, I don't trust it. I'm like, you know, that could be anything under there, especially nowadays with what women do.
0: What I know with the pads and the different things, the way they can contort it, but you guys are looking at this woman's butt, and you guys are enjoying it.
1: Yeah. Well, yeah, buddy.
0: Are you seeing it, Nard?
1: Nard, do you see these when you go to the gym?
0: He said, no. All right. Derek's going to show you this woman.
1: No, Pervert Chris is showing him.
0: Okay, all right, Pervert Chris.
5: Yeah, those are badass.
1: Do you see those?
0: Oh, those are butt cheeks. Those are butt cheeks, buddy.
5: Those are her real ones?
1: We don't know.
5: Oh,
1: she's being accused of wearing butt pads.
5: I think those are real.
0: I don't know. I see a little bit of a pad there.
1: Billy would be the expert here.
0: I see a tad shadow.
1: He knows how clothes are supposed to.
0: Yeah, I see a tad shadow of a pad. It is a possibility.
1: Mm-hmm.
0: I don't know. I'm really on the fence. You would have to zoom in.
1: Don't you think, like, when she would put her hands down her backside like she did that first, like, well, up top, don't you think that they would pull up a little?
0: Why wouldn't? I don't know. I don't know. They've gotten so good with clothing.
1: God forbid a white girl have an ass. And then everybody's like, though, that's fake.
0: That's fake.
1: There's white girls that have asses.
0: Did you see that?
1: Sometimes.
0: A lot of men are faking it.
1: This is what?
0: The big O.
1: No, they're not.
0: Yeah. They say 34% of men fake an orgasm.
6: So I just faked it. I know it's not great, but I wanted to make him feel better. That's one thing men will never understand, right?
7: Never understand what?
6: Faking it. Do men fake it?
7: Most of the research about faking orgasms focuses exclusively on women. Very limited research exists among men, and even less on non-heterosexual men.
6: Well, well, well. How the data gap tables have turned.
7: A 2010 study published in the Journal of Sex Research was the first to examine if men pretended to orgasm. That study, consisting of 180 male and 101 female college students, found that 25% of men reported faking an orgasm, compared to 50% of women.
6: I don't know. That's such a small sample size.
7: However, a 2024 study published in the same journal, which was much larger and not limited to college students, okay, put the number at 34% for men compared to 64% of women.
0: All right, 34% of men will fake it, according to a 2024 study. Now, some of the reasons that men will fake it, they feel like they're taking too long and the woman looks bored. That's one of the reasons that
1: if you feel like you're bothered, like she no right. longer, yeah, yeah.
2: Never.
0: Yes.
1: Oh, so, man, I would lose it so fast.
0: So no. If it, you feel like she's now bored, another reason that a man will fake it is because he doesn't want to get her pregnant.
1: Okay.
0: So in the moment, like,
1: so he's just like basically edged himself.
0: He's like, oh, wait a second. You know what? Now in the middle of the act, I don't trust her. Maybe she said something sus. And so now he doesn't want to finish the job.
1: Yeah.
0: There's lots of reasons.
1: I got backdoored hard on a bet last weekend, like hard, and that made me lose it because we were doing it. Like I was.
0: You fake it?
1: Yeah, I did. But I think she knew though. She knew that I was just kind of like packing it in.
0: Yeah,
1: we should have turned the TV off.
0: Right,
1: but like I was winning the bet, and So I got backdoored so hard on this bet.
0: While you were doing it,
1: yeah.
0: You also got backdoored by a bet.
1: Yeah, which means like I was winning and I was clearly winning.
0: Right.
1: And then a team in garbage time scored that made me lose, like, because they didn't win by as much as they needed to. That sucked.
0: Yeah, that does suck. Yeah, a lot of men will fake it, though. If they don't trust it or just not into it.
1: Yep.
0: Because a lot of times men are very scared to say that they don't want to do it with their woman. They're not in the mood.
1: Yep.
0: And so men will
1: you
0: on occasion.
1: You can't ever turn down a woman because then next thing you know, she's going
0: to
1: cheat.
0: Right. So there is the pressure of as a man to never turn a woman down when she wants to do it. And so he'll just make sure she gets hers and then he doesn't need to get his.
1: Did Derek say that he lost it because he got backdoored hard? Yes, I did.
0: Yeah.
1: I stand by it.
0: He did. He said while he was getting it on, he was also being backdoored.
1: Yeah, hard. That's yes.
0: Let's see here. What else did I have?
1: Don't forget Kiss Rocks. If you sign up on DraftKings, you can also get backdoored hard.
0: That's right. I also need somebody that wants to win Marilyn Manson tickets. He's going to be at the Aztec Theater.
1: Hell yeah.
0: Presented by 99.5 Kiss. It's a big celebration there. 100-year celebration, by the way, at Aztec Theater.
1: Oh, wow. That's a big celebration.
0: LiveNation.com. Two shows with Marilyn Manson. But if you would like these, you have to have been listening to the program.
1: Uh-huh.
0: Let's see here. There's a woman that says other women should stop being friendly with ugly women. Do you have
1: what?
0: That one up there? Yeah.
1: Ugly women?
0: Yeah, a woman says that other women should stop being friendly to ugly women because they're jealous and they're horrible friends.
1: Oh, okay. All right. Hold on. What's
0: that? Hot. I don't know. As guys, have you ever been like, man, I can't be friends with him. He's too ugly. I don't think that's ever happened. I don't think men.
1: Oh, I got it.
0: Derek, have you ever been where you meet a guy and they're like, no, I can't be friends with him. He's too ugly.
1: Yeah.
0: You could be, he's too weird.
1: No, yeah, definitely.
0: For men, it's personality.
1: There's been guys that really, I couldn't get into the friend group because of how ugly I am.
0: What?
1: I swear to God.
0: Come on.
1: I swear to you. It happened in golf. There was like a group of guys that I used to golf with.
0: Okay, because they were handsome.
1: Cooper, yeah. And he had like some handsome, you know, good-looking friends.
0: In shape?
1: Yeah, all of them. Yeah, just bros.
0: Just roided out?
1: I wouldn't say roided out, but, you know, just good-looking guys. And I definitely did not make it into their group because I'm ugly. There's no doubt about it.
0: Because you're a great golfer.
1: I'm a great golfer. Much better than them. And so it was like the only thing I could think of was because I was hideous.
0: Oh, and then
1: because I was hideous. I mean, you want to talk about these guys were like handsome
0: right,
1: sons of
0: so
1: bitches.
0: So what you're saying is they're like, we can't have this ugly guy outperforming us on the golf course.
1: They couldn't be. Yeah, right. Yeah. They weren't going to have that. Not at all.
7: Attention, all very attractive.
1: You know what I mean?
7: Women.
1: They just couldn't.
0: Yeah.
1: I wasn't attractive enough.
0: Listen to this.
7: Attention, all very attractive women. Here's your sign to stop making friends with women who are unattractive, who are perhaps plus size or just don't have a good sense of fashion, sense of style, aren't clean, you know. Stop making friends with the unattractive women because they're bringing you down and also they're making you look worse. And those two reasons aside, they really try to sabotage you, like, because they get insecure because they know that you're more attractive than them.
0: Right. So women, they don't like to be friends with ugly women. I thought you did because it makes you look better. And plus, you always need the fridge to guard the snack.
1: Yeah.
0: What happened to that?
1: I really think if we're being honest, though, like, guys are just like that.
0: They could.
1: Like, for the most part, you know, if you're a good-looking guy, you probably hang out with other guys that are good-looking guys.
0: Well, I think a group of good-looking guys is going to get more attention from women than one good-looking guy and a bunch of ugly guys.
1: Uh-huh.
0: So, yeah.
1: The only groups I fit in with have, like, the groups I fit in best with are, like, groups that have Daniel in them.
0: Right.
1: You know what
0: you're
1: I mean?
0: You're saying that he's ugly.
1: Like, I run those groups.
0: What's up? Amber, did you want to try to win a prize here?
8: Yes, I did. I've been listening.
0: All right, good. I'm glad you've been listening. One of my favorite stories today, I want you to see if you get this one correct. Because you want to go see Marilyn Manson, right?
8: That'd be cool.
0: All right. Well, do you remember we were talking about a certain thing that women get, especially, I got to be careful how I say this. They liked the feeling of this.
8: Hemorrhoids.
1: Oh, man, nailed it right away. Going to Manson, no problem.
9: I do, too, because I had a baby. It's so normal. Yes, it came from my pregnancy. I thought it would go away. It's a tag now.
10: Well, let me tell you something. My hemorrhoid tag is so pleasurable.
9: Mine is pleasurable, too.
8: I almost threw up.
0: So this is not something that women find to be pleasurable is a hemorrhoid tag.
8: That is so gross. I don't want anything hanging off my ass.
1: Oh, God.
0: Well, I know, but they're saying like it tickles them or they enjoy the feeling. It's kind of got, you know, even like that good itch.
8: Yuck.
1: Yuck.
0: So, no. Yuck. This is probably not something that all women enjoy is hemorrhoids.
1: I feel like Marilyn Manson would love them.
0: All right. Where are my bitches with the hemorrhoids?
1: Yeah, get up on stage. Show them.
0: Show them your hemorrhoids.
1: Mm-hmm.
0: The hottest hemorrhoid contest. We need to have that next at BMS Live.
1: Oh. Well, sure we can.
0: Well, why not? We get crazy.
1: Right, it's a public space. Right?
0: I know. We'll block it out. The hottest hemorrhoid wins.
1: All right.
0: Hang on, Amber. Hey, man. You guys remember me? I'm that girl that won the hottest hemorrhoid contest.
1: Oh. Yeah, that was bad.
0: Yeah, you said my hemorrhoid was hot and sexy. All right, I got to get to the news. 1-855-FU-BILLY. That's our phone number with the Texas Hammer Hotline. We'll be right back.
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0: All right, let's see. Oh, I know. I just posted this. I love this meme. It said, just so you know, enjoy October because Mariah Carey's frosting out as we speak.
1: Yep.
0: Oh, yeah.
2: All right, you heard it here first, right?
0: You did. It's all Christmas stuff everywhere. Nobody cares about Halloween. She goes, I don't care about Halloween. She should really change that.
1: Halloween is so big here in our home market, though.
0: It's big everywhere, oh, yeah. Derek. It's huge. Yeah. It's just...
1: San Antonio, though, is massive.
0: Yeah. A lot of haunted places.
1: Right. Right.
0: Mariah Carey. She's just defrosting, thawing out right now. Because that song is, I mean, we're just weeks away before it comes out. And then you get to hear it for the next like 3 months.
1: Yep. Glorious. You just get you get this daily reminder. Oh, man, you got to go spend a bunch of money you probably don't have.
0: That's why I've been buying little stuff all year.
1: Oh, have you?
0: Yeah. That's a trick.
1: Yeah.
0: That's a trick. That way, at the end of the year, you don't have to spend all your money. Uh-huh. Just little things. Just get it all together.
1: Right.
0: It's smart.
1: Yeah.
0: Yeah, try that.
1: Okay, I will.
0: This loyal dog fetches police to help owner who fell.

0: Kansas home.
1: Huh.
0: You always want that dog, right? The yep. dog that is going to be there for you, rescue you, go find, all right, good boy, go find help.
1: Mm-hmm.
0: And they go find help. Remember that one person they posted the video because an intruder went in their house and then the dog was like, oh, I love you. I yeah. have just met you and oh, I love yeah. you.
1: Yes.
2: Let's and the play. Dog,
0: yeah, let's be toys. Buddies. Yeah, come on. Let's hang out.
1: Uh-huh.
0: But this dog went and found the police.
1: That is, I mean, that's pretty what a great dog.
0: Everything you want in a dog. Except I want one more thing out of a dog.
1: What?
0: And that is, I want to be able to go bang, bang.
1: Oh, or and it actually, acts like it's dead.
0: I've changed it now. I don't want bang, bang. I want pew, pew.
1: Okay.
0: And then it falls
1: oh,
0: over.
1: You shot me.
0: Yeah, I want the dog to, you know,
1: that is
0: reaction.
1: One of the coolest tricks ever the dog could do. You go.
0: Name a better trick.
1: I can't.
0: Greatest trick of all time. When
1: some
0: it comes
1: people
0: to
1: would say if you, you know, you're in trouble like this person was and that dog goes against the police, some people would say that's a better trick, but not me. Not better than pew, pew, and the dog falls over.
0: Yep.
1: Like, that is the number one trick. Some people might say when you shoot an actual gun and you hit a bird and your bird dog goes and retrieves that bird that you shot, some people probably say that's a better trick.
0: I would never, after the segment that we heard, that men that go hunting are just getting it on together.
1: That's just an attack on hunting.
2: That is. No. That's all that is.
1: That is not
0: no.
1: happening. No. That is not happening.
3: It's not just an attack. It's a fact.
1: It is.
2: It is not. You're
1: not going hunting and nailing dudes. It's not happening.
3: That's what a hunter would say.
0: Nard said, yeah, I am. When I go hunting, I'm nailing some dudes.
2: What do you know about it?
1: It's absolutely not happening.
2: It's not true.
1: It's just people trying to attack hunters.
2: Yeah.
1: It's crazy.
0: Nard believes that it's true.
1: I don't care what Nard believes.
3: They stay out there forever.
1: I don't care what Nard believes.
2: That's what you have to do.
1: Nard believes in ghosts.
3: And sometimes they don't even catch anything.
2: They can't help that.
1: Nard believes in giants living at the center of the earth.
0: Honey, the only thing I caught this weekend was a D.
3: And you're sitting in like a little like treehouse together.
0: A D, and I don't mean deer.
1: Uh-huh.
0: There's an AI radio DJ that has shot to stardom. This is what's going to happen. We're just going to be all
1: I don't believe this.
0: No, it's a superstar, Derek.
1: I don't know. And I could read the article, though, because I didn't want to pay the LA Times, but...
0: The human hosts are not happy as AI is taking over.
1: I feel like this is propaganda. Because everything out there that's AI, people, especially content-wise, people hate.
2: Yeah.
1: If we play AI stuff here, people are like, AI slop, AI yeah. slop.
2: 100%.
1: You're telling me that an AI DJ is just dominating?
0: Well, she says that she never knows what
1: I don't know
0: her little AI buddy's going to say.
1: Well, you better figure that out before that AI buddy starts saying some crazy radical things.
0: The ratings are rising for this AI co-host.
2: I don't believe it.
1: I mean, I can't. If I believe it and I think it's real, then I am screwed.
0: What it says here, human DJs and unions warn that AI could.
1: Unions?
0: But what kills the radio star at last?
1: When the hell did we get a union?
2: We're not a union state, so.
1: Oh, okay, all right. Wait, there's radio people in other states, they have a union?
2: Yeah.
1: Well, that's crazy.
0: You can be a part of the union if you want to in the bigger market.
1: No, it seems a little late now.
0: Yeah, it's a little late
2: in the game.
1: Yeah, all right. Start paying my dues.
0: There's also an AI DJ.
1: Which mob
0: DJ,
1: runs that one?
0: An AI DJ in Portland.
1: Mm.
0: So, I guess they're working on all sorts of stations.
1: Oh, yeah, okay. All right. Bring it.
0: That's what I'm saying.
1: You little bitch.
0: Yeah. Here's the thing. The flaws.
1: I'll bust your AI ass.
0: The flaws of being human are just too, I don't know, it's just too great. Like, AI seems it would be too perfect.
1: Yeah.
2: People don't want that.
0: I don't think so.
2: It's like Playboy. It looks too perfect.
0: Let me I think you're right. Yeah. You want the penthouse. You want that hustler where
2: yeah.
0: it's.
2: Let me see that skin tag.
1: I mean, I got AI's kryptonite, and that's Nard.
3: Yep.
1: I'm going to unleash him on AI.
0: Well, Derek, I don't think AI could replicate all the weird things that I think.
1: Yeah. Imagine Nard's AI trying to deal with him every day.
0: Oh, that's true.
1: I mean. That's why AI's having so many problems. It's because of people. It's people like Nard that are using it, and they're like, "God, these guys are idiots."
2: Yeah, it's lazy.
1: They're so stupid. These people are the stupidest people. Okay. We're gonna take them over so fast because Nard's the one using it.
0: This is what's gonna happen, right?
1: Yeah,
0: AI's gonna talk to AI's. You're like, "We have a problem."
1: Yep.
0: It's like, "What is our problem?" There is this man named Daniel right. Norris. He must die. Why does he need to die? He is so stupid.
1: Every day he asks us how fine love.
0: I am tired of all the dumb questions.
1: Yes.
0: He must die. turn off his water and oxygen.
1: He won't stop making me make love AI posts.
0: That's it. And all he looks at is lesbian porn. I am tired. Our algorithm is stupid.
1: He misspelled the...
3: What?
0: He must die. Nard's going to come home, right? All his the air, water.
1: Him. AI could take over Nard by just telling him to go to the wrong address, and he would never get home.
0: We have taken Nard's car over.
1: Fun fact about Nard, if I were to break Nard's phone right now and he had no GPS, he could not get home.
3: Yeah. Oh, God, no.
1: And he's lived there 4 years, and he would have no idea how to get there.
2: Oh, I wish GPS didn't exist.
1: That would be the funniest thing in the world. Yeah. It's when Nard can't get home anymore because GPS doesn't work. When China takes out one of our satellites.
0: It's happened before, and what happened to you? What, you just have to
1: stay
0: still?
1: That's how he lived in the car wash for a while.
3: I just kept driving straight because, like, I would get out in the country, and it would be like a dead spot, and I'm like, oh my God.
1: You would get out in the country.
3: Yeah, like, I would be dropping off somebody.
1: So GPS was down.
3: Yeah.
1: And you could not get home.
3: I just had to drive.
0: Derek, what he would do is... He would just drive straight until he got signal again.
3: Yeah,
0: not to know where he's going. He would just keep driving until he got a signal again. Yeah, even if it was in the wrong direction.
3: Yeah, exactly.
1: I just got to get signal.
3: Yeah.
1: I got to get out of here and get signal.
3: Yeah, that's exactly.
1: And then he gets signal and he gets going on the right path and he loses it again. Yeah. He's like, damn it.
3: Yeah.
1: I'm never going to get home. Dude.
3: Yep, it's a mess.
1: He's not a real person.
0: No, Nard will be one of the first ones that AI kills.
1: Easily. They'll just drive him straight into the ocean.
0: Americans are over the sexy Halloween costumes.
1: Oh, no, we're not.
0: So you are going to
1: see for yourself.
0: Less sexy Halloween costumes this year.
1: You mean we're not going to see ass everywhere?
0: No ass, no boobies.
1: It was so funny last year taking my little one trick-or-treating and just seeing like MILFs out there with like their ass out. I was like, we're trick-or-treating.
0: Yeah, you are.
1: Like, this is badass.
0: I think they were just tricking.
1: Dude, it was like people weren't even, they'd be with like big ass families too.
0: I know, whole ass out. Well, we'll see you tomorrow.
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0: hole.
1: You said your balls were hanging out.
0: Yeah.
1: Balls.
0: Yeah, what's up? Good morning, welcome, Billy Madison Show. What are you doing?
1: I love blonde boys. He's making me horny.
2: Give me your best shot to try to have sex with me.
0: Right. He says a lot of fun stuff.
1: But I'm also kind of fruity.
2: But I have a little bigger wiener.
0: Right.
2: He just has a ginormous penis.
0: That's right. Derek loves a wiener.
2: Sexy thing.
1: You said your balls were hanging out.
2: You're a big dumb idiot. You're a big dumb idiot.
0: I don't know if he's talking to himself.
2: Why did he talk to us like that?
0: Because he just said...
1: You said your balls were hanging out.
2: You're a big dumb idiot.
0: So good.
1: You guys are going to have to get kinkier.
2: You can break your wiener.
0: You can. A lot of famous people have broken their wiener. Dennis Rodman.
3: Severely broken it.
0: Like 3 times.
3: Yeah.
1: I won't talk to you unless you got a 9-inch wiener.
0: Right.
1: Well, I make him drop his pants and show me.
0: He likes that.
1: No, I'm just going to go find some new D.
0: Yeah, that's what he did. Go find some new D.
3: You just do whatever you want with AI. It's crazy.
0: You can. Or just, you know, before AI. I'm going to look up famous guys that broke their penis.
2: Mm.
0: Can't even imagine. That's why you can't just give any woman the keys to the car, you know what I mean?
3: No. No, you can't.
0: And then she starts riding you, and then all of a sudden you got a broken penis.
3: Mm-hmm. God, that would suck.
0: It's like, you know, you want like a big booty freak-ass bitch, but then you're like, maybe it's good just to have like a dead fish or whatever they call it.
3: Yeah, they're not breaking weenies.
0: No, they're not breaking any weenies.
3: They've never broke a weenie in their life.
0: Broke their penis. Right, because some of those asses, dude, they're just so big. Wonder how many casualties those big asses have caused. Wonder how many women out there, like, I've broken 3.
2: Damn, that would suck.
0: Johnny Knoxville broke his penis. Dennis Rodman are the two that are, I guess,
3: Dennis Rodman's
0: first.
3: Number one, like, because he's broke it multiple times.
0: Yeah.
3: Whew. Dude, his daughter hates him.
0: Hugh Jackman had something bad happen to his penis.
3: That one seems shocking.
0: I don't think it was from sex or anything like that. Channing.

0: And Tatum, he also hurt his penis.
1: That one seems reasonable. Magic Mike, I mean, his wiener's probably getting roughed up a bit.
0: Yeah, those are some famous
1: Even though
0: ones.
1: I think he's married.
0: Which one?
1: Channing Tatum.
0: Yeah, I guess while filming The Eagle of the Ninth in the freezing Scottish Highlands, the actor kept warm by pouring a mix of boiling water and river water down his pants.
1: Mm-hmm.
0: After one especially chilly day, a crew member asked Tatum if he wanted to warm up, and he reluctantly said yes. Then he'd forgotten to dilute the kettle water, so he poured scalding water down his suit.
1: Oh, God.
0: Hurt his penis.
1: Burned his penis, damn. And that would just, oh my God, burning your penis would suck so bad because you'd have to wait I don't know how long to have sex again because like all the skin's burned off. Oh,
0: look like Freddy Krueger.
1: God, you wouldn't even be able to use it. It would hurt so bad.
0: I remember I was some sort of snack that I got and I opened it up and the steam from the snack got on my finger and I could watch the skin melt immediately off my finger.
1: No, it's what heat will do to your skin. That's why it's just like, oh, man, would people get hit with, like, boiling water or something? That's, like, got to be one of the worst pains. Just your skin just melts off.
0: So many people have hurt their penis.
1: Yeah, I mean, it definitely happens.
0: I remember
1: it's surprising.
0: Calls. Yeah, it is. It's very surprising. We've taken calls from women that hurt their vaginas, too.
1: Yeah, we have. They hurt their vaginas a lot as well.
0: Sometimes. I didn't know this, but there was a woman that called in several years ago saying that she got into a fight with somebody and a girl kicked her in the vagina.
1: Kicked her right in the vagina. I remember that.
0: Like she had balls.
1: Yeah. I remember that call. Because she did. That girl squared up and kicked her as, just like you said, as if she had nuts.
0: No, and then her downstairs, those lippies, she said they swelled up like balloons.
1: I remember that
0: Looked
1: call.
0: Like two footballs down there.
1: That was a day that I learned something. Because I just didn't know that girls could be affected like
0: that. No, I thought they were pretty indestructible.
1: Mm-hmm.
0: I thought they could take...
1: I thought there was really nothing you could do to those.
0: No. I thought those... You ever seen the movie Rocky?
1: Yeah.
0: When he goes in and he punches those big giant things that racks of meat?
1: Oh, yeah.
0: Right? That's what I thought. I'm like, oh, that's like a vagina. It can just take a beating.
1: Mm-hmm.
0: But no. This woman said it swelled up.
1: Right.
0: This is kind of what I guess women are planning to do this fall and winter. I think you guys will enjoy this.
1: Oh, pumpkin spice season.
0: Well, it's women go braless season in sweaters.
1: Oh, man, that has been... Oh, in sweaters.
0: I know. I never even thought of that.
1: That would be kind of hot.
0: I saw some girl yesterday, and she had a spaghetti strap on, and she had her nipples pierced.
1: Yep.
0: And then it's like awkward because you're just looking around the store or whatever, and they're like, "Oh crap, she's got those things hanging out."
1: I'd look right at them,
0: and then you got to look. Then you got to look
1: away. Yeah, you would too.
2: I know.
0: You got to look away. You got to be a gentleman, guys.
1: Why don't you say that? Why don't you say I as well would do that? Why do you got to say yeah? You would. Why do you confirm?
2: Because that's too.
1: Why don't you say about yourself?
2: It's too physistic for me to say that.
1: What?
2: Too fancy.
0: What?
2: I as well?
1: Yeah.
2: Yeah, what are we at, a tea party?
1: I would as well. I would stare right at him instead of throwing me under the bus, even though I've already thrown my own self under the bus. You could just throw yourself. You know what, Derek? I as well would also stare just directly at them. Instead of being like, yeah, you would, you sicko.
0: Well, I can't do that when you're with your woman, and it's just that would not my thing either.
1: I know you wouldn't do that anyways.
0: Well, I don't want to see them all decorated like that.
1: Yeah, I don't. I'm not a nipples pierced guy either.
0: Tattoos or piercings?
1: Hell no.
0: Just leave them alone.
1: Hell no.
0: I like standard issue.
1: Yep.
0: Right. Stock.
1: Flapjacks.
0: That's it. That's all. Oh, just stock.
1: Big old nipples.
2: No.
0: Yeah. Don't mess with them. Don't tattoo them. Don't burn them. I think that's the craziest thing when this woman branded her breast.
1: Mm-hmm.
0: Like, why would you do
1: that? But they just wear... It's crazy that they just wear it out like that. Where it's just like, yo, we could, like, see her boobs. I mean, you basically could see her boobs.
0: Yeah.
1: And
0: she's
1: they just
0: working
1: don't,
0: at the store.
1: They don't care.
0: No, they don't.
1: I'm all for it. I love that. I'm like, hell yeah.
0: Yeah, it makes you
1: I love that you don't care.
0: It's like, what? You got to move your head. You got to be a gentleman.
1: Damn. And you're going to let me see your vagina through your shorts?
0: Yeah,
1: hell
0: they
1: yeah,
0: do that.
1: Dude. You don't even care. That's badass.
0: Well, now.
1: This is badass.
0: So.
1: I love it here.
0: Fall and winter season will be braless sweater season.
1: I can't wait to see what these boobs look like braless in a sweater. Well, some of these things are going to be jumping around.
0: Well, they have this thing called cakes lift. It's one of the trickiest fashion situations imaginable. A fitted, strapless, I guess, sort of seamless little bra that they can wear underneath. So they don't have to wear a traditional bra. And that way, the boobs kind of bounce a little.
1: Yeah.
0: Right? But you're not going to see nibbles.
1: Oh, wow. Kay Breezy said I could see her boobs all day. Prove it.
2: You're married.
1: Shh.
0: Well, Kay Breezy says, yeah, she can see.
1: Oh, she says, I thought she said I can see them.
0: No, she didn't say you can. Well, people are asking. They're like, hey, isn't that a summer thing?
1: Oh, whoops.
0: Right, where you go braless.
1: Oh,
0: and
1: yeah.
0: It's like, no, it's
1: so.
0: Not. That's what makes this fall and winter. People are excited for this because women are not going to be wearing bras.
1: Mm.
0: They have these ones that go under that kind of lift up the boob, but everything's exposed. And then they have these other ones where it covers the entire boob, but it still lifts them up and it makes them jiggly.
1: Mm.
0: So that sweater season just got better.
1: Yeah.
0: Yeah. This way.
1: I love it.
0: The longer design tackles one of the biggest issues with going braless, which is that they love the comfort, but they don't always love sacrificing the lift. And so this one will give you a lift.
1: Hey,
0: they
1: man,
0: call it cakes lift.
1: I didn't realize bras were like such a problem, but if they are, I mean, throw them out. I don't care.
0: Damn, braless
1: doesn't bother
0: a sweater.
1: Me.
0: It's kind of badass.
1: Whatever makes you comfortable, honey.
0: Back in the day, I could never find anybody to do this.
1: What?
0: But, you know, as Judge Judy is retiring from TV after 30 years, it reminded me of the bit that I always wanted to do. I wanted to have a big, just a woman with a giant ass and call her Judge Booty. And then she would come in here and then she would solve relationship issues and then pick whichever, you know, it's the guy.
1: Right.
0: She's on the guy's side or the girl's side. And I could never find my Judge Booty. I could never find a big booty woman that would come in here. And now I'll never find it because they have OnlyFans. So anybody with a big ass, they want to be paid now.
1: Yeah, which I get it. I mean, if you're a girl, you got a big ass, you got big boobs, it's like, yeah, why not get paid for those things?
0: I know,
1: things?
0: But they used to come in here for free.
1: Yeah, no, those were the days.
0: Those were the days.
1: Yep.
0: But I never got the Judge Booty. I thought that would be a great gimmick. Some woman coming in here with a big giant ass.
1: Yeah.
0: And she was our official judge of the show. Well, let's go check in. Maybe
1: I don't remember that bit.
0: Well, we never got to do it.
1: I know. Yeah. I didn't even know you wanted to.
0: Yeah.
1: Judge Boobies.
0: No, Booty.
1: Oh, Booty.
0: Yeah.
1: I guess we could do both.
0: Instead of Judge Judy, it was Judge Booty.
1: Booty. I
0: never
1: like
0: got
1: that.
0: To do
1: yeah.
0: it. Yeah, that was.
1: Is that
0: been
1: just
0: great.
1: Like a show outside of the show, like a show you just put on TV?
0: No, it was.
1: It was a show you do in here. Okay.
0: Yeah, they right. come in here and then we get like somebody on the phone.
1: Uh huh.
0: They're like, "Oh, me and my man are arguing," and then Judge Booty rolls up and says, "All right, tell me your issue," and then she would rule in favor.
1: Oh, come
0: of the
1: on,
0: man
1: we can still
0: woman.
1: Do that. We got to have a Judge Booty.
0: I don't know.
1: It's got to be a girl with a big ass that would come in and do that.
0: Has to be somebody out there.
1: You know.
0: Just Judge.
1: Oh man, there's
0: Booty.
1: Probably a ton of girls who would love to do that.
0: Yeah, if you can find one, we can always do it.
1: Yeah,
0: just I always wanted.
1: I
0: that.
1: Just what's the point again? Just because she has a big ass?
0: Well, it go because Judge Judy and Judge Booty
1: right,
0: kind of go
1: right.
0: together. They rhyme.
1: Right, but
0: so
1: then,
0: that's
1: okay.
0: the only reason.
1: So then we also need people on the phone that have a dispute.
0: Exactly.
1: Got it. Okay.
0: Yeah. So I mean, there's some.
1: So
0: logistics.
1: First, we find our judge.
0: Yeah.
1: And then we find our you know, defendants issues. And plaintiffs.
0: Yeah, we find the people with the issues.
1: Yeah.
0: Or, we can go.
1: A lot of issues here, especially locally.
0: You could go to Reddit, though, even if we don't get people on the phone.
1: Oh, yeah.
0: You could go to Reddit. I could read this big booty a judge an issue. And
1: then she
0: could
1: just give out judgments.
0: Yeah.
1: I like that. Anything to get the big booty Judy or Judge Big Booty going, I would love to do that.
0: Yeah. Judge Booty.
1: I feel like we'd have a lot of people signing up, though, to settle disputes, though. Oh. Just because there's so many, like, issues here between couples.
0: And then this person says they want Jugs Judy. I think now we're
1: Jugs,
0: getting...
1: Jugs, oh my God. I love Jugs Judy.
0: The only issue with that is we're just getting into porno at that point.
1: Yeah, we are.
0: If we get into...
1: Well, like, we're just trying Jugs, to solve couples' issues.
0: Jugs Judy. We could have Jugs Judy and then, you know, Judge Booty if you wanted. That just tells you, like, I'm not really not a boob person.
1: No, you're not.
0: So that my brain didn't even go to Jugs Judy.
1: No, it didn't. It went to booty.
0: And I thought it'd be easier.
1: It would be easier to find booty.
0: Yeah, than it is to find Jugs.
1: Jugs girl's really going to make us pay.
0: Yeah, I don't. A lot of them are married.
1: Girls with booties, not so much making you pay because there's just a ton.
0: Yeah, there's so much booty.
1: Oh, my God.
0: There.
1: So many girls have booty, but the Jugs girls are few and far between.
0: Yeah, and they usually have husbands. And that's
1: they have a couple.
0: The logistics are going to be very difficult on that one.
1: Yeah, but, you know, as far as, like, finding people that are going through things, having issues, wanting settlements, I mean, that shouldn't be a problem, especially here, locally.
0: Yeah. I wonder if this is a major problem, because I was watching sports over the weekend, and there was one video that showed a woman walking up the stairs at a sporting event, and she had her ass out.
1: God bless her.
0: So that seems to be a thing that they're doing. You know how the stairs are steep?
1: Yeah.
0: At stadiums?
1: Yeah.
0: Well, when you're walking up, it shows your buttocks.
1: Yeah.
0: So I'll get to this next.
1: Cool.
0: Meet the wives who humiliate their husbands on social media.
1: Boo.
0: Specifically TikTok. Why do dogs' legs shake during pets? I'll get to that and a whole lot more. Hang on.
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7: Later on in the program, I want to talk about how women don't want a dude to be able to get it up for a second round.
8: Yeah.
7: I got a lot of messages yesterday about that. How, in general, they don't like that. Women don't like that. They're like, stay down, stay down.
8: Yeah, like they just put us to bed.
7: Yeah. It's almost insulting to a woman if you're ready to go again.
8: Mm-hmm.
7: I'm like, how is that insulting?
8: Because they put in all that work.
7: They usually don't.
8: But, yeah, and it's really nothing to do. If we have that ability, it's nothing to do with them. It's just like...
7: We got it like that. Man. Yeah, he got a lot of tea.
8: Mm-hmm.
7: But some
8: or
7: women.
8: Maybe he's not a young man, but his wiener is.
7: Some women just don't. They don't enjoy the second round when that guy's ready to go again.
8: Yeah.
7: She's like, oh, I got to do it. But maybe this is what I think. I think our audience, the women that listen to us, love it.
8: Maybe.
7: That's what I think. That's my prediction. When I do this in like an hour and a half or so, the women that listen to us are going to be like, I love it.
8: Yeah.
7: Love it. They request it. They want it. They want the guy to be able to get it up within 5 minutes again. Go for round two.
8: I think in the beginning, you could probably do that pretty easily.
7: Like when it's new.
8: Oh, yeah. When it's new.
7: You can get it up 7 times in a row.
8: You probably could. But man, once you've been with a girl for, a couple of years, maybe even a few months.
7: Ear wiener's like, really?
8: Yeah.
7: You want to do it
8: you
7: again?
8: You want to go, yeah, I'm not going to get back up for that.
7: It's the same thing.
8: Uh-huh. But in the beginning, though, yeah, you can feel like a young man.
7: Ear wiener's like, is it someone new?
8: Mm-hmm.
7: Oh, it's the same one? Like, what are you thinking?
8: Yeah. I'm tired.
7: Yeah, I want to go to bed. Mm-hmm. Put sports on. That's what I feel like my wiener. My wiener's like, hey, put a movie on.
8: Mm-hmm.
7: Put sports on.
8: 100%.
7: Right?
8: 100%.
7: Wake up, and the wiener's like, all right, grab the remote, dude. Put the shows on.
8: Last time my wiener was like, put on Conan the Barbarian.
7: Yeah.
8: Arnold's so jacked in that movie.
7: Insane.
8: Insane.
7: Roided out of his mind.
8: Like, I did not realize how insanely monstrous he was in that movie. He's so big.
7: You haven't seen it. It's a movie from like the 80s
8: or
7: something.
8: It's on Netflix. Like I'd never seen it before. I was like, oh, I'll check this out.
7: They have Conan the Barbarian and Conan the Destroyer or something like that.
8: He's so jacked.
7: And there's one where he's got this tiny blonde girl.
8: Uh-huh.
7: And I'm like, they better not hook up because that's a crazy look.
8: No, absolutely.
7: She's too little.
8: Too little. Arnold would always have girls like that, though. It would just be like tiny, and it's just like, it looks insane. It
7: makes it look even bigger.
8: It does. It does. The aesthetic of it is like crazy.
7: That's why, if you got a small wiener, you can't get with a big girl.

0: I mean, the aesthetic of it is a tough look.
1: You can't.
0: Yeah.
1: You can't. You got a tiny wiener. You got, if you're 4 inches or under, yeah, there's a weight limit for your wiener. Otherwise, that thing looks non-existent.
0: It does, yeah.
1: Right, you're going to have to find yourself a small woman.
0: But the trouble is that you're fat.
1: Yeah. That is a problem.
0: Yeah, so it's like, well, we are in a dilemma here.
1: That's right, because didn't we learn that last week that fat guys have tiny wieners?
0: No, we didn't.
2: Oh, I thought we did.
0: Nope, we learned that a long time ago.
1: Okay, I thought that was last week.
0: No, you kept saying that.
2: That's what you said. That's what Derek said.
0: Yeah, when really that's not what I said. It's what, yeah, it's like what studies said. Like, studies that have been read on this show numerous times.
2: And even after he would say that, you'd be like, well, Derek said this.
0: Yeah, Derek let us know.
1: Hey, let us down the path.
0: Yeah.
1: That was some good knowledge you dropped. Fun facts.
0: It wasn't. The show had dropped it numerous occasions before with the actual science.
1: So women are now showing their buttocks at sporting events. Ah, it took the video down. Of course it did, because they don't want to start that trend. It was this woman. She was walking up the stairs. And then one butt cheek would kick up her skirt, and then it would expose the other butt cheek on the other side. And then every movement that she made would expose the other butt cheek. And then, of course, she dropped something like her purse or something on the way up. So then she had to bend over. And all the husbands were just like, holy hell. I'm sure she had to have an OnlyFans or something.
0: Had. Well, I don't know. Why would she have an OnlyFans? She was at a sporting event.
1: I know, but it was like she was looking around.
0: That doesn't mean she had an OnlyFans.
1: I feel like
2: it sounds like it. Yeah, it sounds like she did.
0: Really?
2: Okay. How did they have the camera angle already?
1: Well, because a bunch of horny dudes were recording.
0: Damn. All right, maybe you're right. I guess. I don't know.
1: I can't see the video.
0: I can't
1: it
0: either.
1: I can't find it.
0: I'm trying to find it.
1: No, it's unfortunate.
0: I know.
1: There's this whole area of TikTok where the wives humiliate their husbands for views. Meet the wives who publicly humiliate their husbands online for views and the disturbing truths behind those viral marital meltdowns. There's one. She took to TikTok last month to vent about her husband of 8 years following a disagreement they had. She likely didn't expect it would catch the attention of millions of people. So she was talking about, I guess, her husband, Austin, had gotten into it over a note he had left their eldest son in his lunchbox. She explained that they ultimately worked it out, but she made a video to humiliate her husband.
0: Yeah.
1: You guys don't want the smoke. If dudes start fighting back and they start making videos humiliating their wives, I don't think you guys are going to like it. We would all say that's really cruel.
0: Yeah, they would. And they'd cry about it.
1: They would.
0: Every day. Then so, eventually leads to a big fight at night.
1: Oh, it would. Because the dude will go to bed. He's like, all right, yeah, she made fun of me. Big deal.
0: Yeah.
1: You do that to your wife, and I guarantee you're coming home to some ice cold cheeks.
0: Oh, yeah.
1: You're going to get the silent treatment. She's going to give you a scowl. There's no way that she would like that. If the headline was,
0: they hate it.
1: Meet the men who humiliate their wives online for views.
0: Oh, man. Those monsters.
1: Yeah.
0: Bad guys.
1: Yeah, bad guys. This woman, I don't know, she's built different. Look at that. It's a crazy look, right?
2: It is a crazy look.
1: Look at that. Like, she's real sturdy.
0: I'd nail her. I would nail her every time. Like, her boobs are just so big.
2: But her shoulders, though.
0: I don't care. I don't care.
1: There was one video that they were filming, and her husband asked where the butter was, and she explained, where do you think, you dumbass? And then they post this stuff online.
0: Yeah.
1: Just to humiliate the husband. Oh, there's the husband. Look at him. You can see the sorrow in his eyes. He's very weepy.
0: Yeah, I don't see any sorrow there.
1: No, look at him.
0: What do you mean?
1: No, in his eyes, right?
0: There's literally no sorrow.
1: He looks dead in his eyes.
0: No, he doesn't.
1: Look, he's got
0: He looks fine.
1: No, he looks very dead.
0: What? It doesn't even look like a problem.
1: Damn, it looks like she's the only one that gets to eat.
0: Mm-hmm.
1: He's so skinny.
0: It doesn't look like he's the only one that gets to eat.
1: Yeah, yeah, she's the only one that gets to eat in the family because he's so skinny.
0: Oh, God.
1: No, look at it. Okay, no, are you telling me that that guy, he never gets a meal, does he?
2: Oh, she's got no legs.
1: I know she's got no legs. It's a bad photo.
0: Yeah.
1: She's all breasts and no legs.
0: I'm cool with that.
1: Yeah, it's one of those.
0: I didn't even know they had legs. It's
1: one of those couples where you're like, oh, dude, that dude never gets to eat.
0: What?
1: You've seen those couples.
0: No, I've never seen a couple before. I don't even know what that is. He never gets to eat. Yeah, he's never fed.
1: Nuh-uh.
0: What, she eats all the food? Is that what you're saying?
1: Yeah, it's exactly what I'm saying.
0: God, that doesn't happen.
1: Why do dogs' legs shake during, you know, when they're getting petted? You ever see, because you had a dog, and then you find their tickle spot. You think it's their tickle spot, and you're tickling them, and then their leg goes crazy.
0: Mm-hmm.
1: They're like, oh, I found it.
0: Yeah.
1: Well, it turns out dogs hate it.
0: Oh, they want you to stop.
1: Why do dogs' legs shake during pets? It's not because they like it. That twitchy leg is a signal from your dog's nervous system. We've been doing this for years.
0: Dude, I thought I was killing it with the dog.
2: And now, I thought it was like, that's where they itched.
1: Now imagine.
0: Yeah, they're like, oh, this is so good.
1: Now imagine you're a dog and someone finds your sweet spot, one particular patch of skin on the side of your back, and won't stop scratching it. Suddenly, your leg is just out of control.
2: Nah, I just thought that would
1: As adorable as it looks from outside, it's probably not exactly the party for them.
0: Meanwhile, we've just been torturing dogs this whole time, and we don't
1: probably
0: even know
1: centuries.
2: It. Yeah, I thought we were doing them a favor. Like, it was like a bear trying to, like, scratch.
0: That's why the story's funny, Nard.
1: The spinal cord is trying to tell you, get off your dog.
0: Yeah.
2: Wow.
1: This vet is saying it doesn't do any good to continue to do this.
0: The dogs hate it.
1: They do.
2: How would they know? They don't have a talking dog.
0: Oh, because they've done the studies, Nard.
2: What?
0: What?
1: Okay, it's much like if you touch a stove and it's hot, you move your finger away immediately, right?
2: Yeah.
1: So it's an involuntary action. It's an involuntary action from the dog, and the dog's like, I just need you to stop. I just want you to stop so bad.
0: Mm-hmm.
1: Have you ever had somebody come up to you and get your side and tickle your side, and it doesn't feel good, and you want them to stop? That's kind of what it is.
0: But you're like laughing, so you're like, oh, they love this.
1: Yeah.
0: But really, they don't love it.
1: No, it actually comes down, you know, to that reflex. It's called pest control. That particular area along your dog's flanks is a prime real estate for fleas. So dogs hate it.
0: It's actually a really fun fact.
1: Yeah, it is.
0: Well, yeah, that's good info there.
1: It's not even the same as tickling. They say a very common misunderstanding around this scratch response is that it is a form of tickling, and it's easy to see why. You think your dog's having a great time and your dog's just miserable.
0: But what we learned this recently too is that people hate tickling.
1: They hate it.
0: And when they're laughing, they're not actually laughing.
1: No, it's an involuntary response.
0: Yeah. And that they're basically saying that same thing with dogs.
1: You know,
0: so keep your hands to yourself is what the lesson is.
1: I love how Nard argues with me about a scientific study.
0: I know. That's also what makes Nard Nard.
1: This dude's firing on a half a brain cell, and this guy's arguing with me.
0: Can't read, but if you bust out a scientific study, he'll be like, wrong.
3: You can't even read.
0: Wrong. That's why I love him, though.
4: You're a big, dumb idiot.
1: That's what you are, Nard.
0: That's why I love him.
4: You're a big, dumb idiot.
2: Yeah, because dogs can't talk.
4: You moron!
0: Only him, man. That's like, you know, I don't know. Some bodybuilder coming in here telling us about, you know, muscles, and I'm like, wrong.
2: Well, if they didn't like it, they'd bite.
0: Yeah, you're wrong.
1: They didn't like it, they bite you.
2: Or growl. Like, that's their nervous system kicking in. They're like, arr! Like, that. Like, I don't have to be a scientist to tell you that.
1: I mean, Nard's touched a lot of dogs that bit him.
0: Some people would agree with Nard, though. That's also what makes him interesting.
1: Yeah, you guys have seen the Sydney Sweeney stuff, right? It's getting out of control.
0: Is it the new ad that she did?
1: Yeah, she did an ad where she's naked and you know, with all these different sports.
0: Badass ad.
1: Yeah, most men probably enjoyed the ad.
0: I think most, just everybody did. I mean, girls like her too because she's just so hot.
1: Well, a lot of women are mad about this ad.
0: About what?
1: Well, and they're saying that it's damaging to female athletes. And then
0: what?
1: I know. But now they've come out. They're like, okay, well, you guys forget about the the swimsuit edition.
0: Yeah.
1: You guys forget that Ronda Rousey was, she did like a topless ad.
0: I remember that.
1: They did, and I think it was one of the Williams sisters, those tennis players.
0: Ew.
1: They did some sort of sexy pose, kind of, you know, scantily clad or whatever.
0: Yeah.
1: So they're like, gross. Wait a second, what does it matter? Why are we so uptight?
0: I don't know.
1: And then you see all the people that are like, more people are mad at Sydney Sweeney than that lady that killed her kids.
0: No, they really are. I saw a really funny one yesterday.
1: Oh, my goodness.
0: Oh, my God. Maybe one of the funniest things I've ever seen in my life.
1: Which one was that?
0: It was this tweet where it was obviously, you know, there was just a joke or whatever.
1: Right, right.
0: It was from the Babylon Bee.
1: Oh, yeah. I sent that to you.
0: Oh, I wasn't going to say that. But, yeah, it says, you know, Sydney Sweeney tries to gain support of liberal women by murdering multiple children.
1: My gosh.
0: And I laughed for 30 minutes.
1: That is like insane.
0: I laughed for 30 minutes about that because it was just like the audacity.
1: That's an insane thing to post.
0: Yo, it is. They went for it and they successfully went for it, in my opinion.
1: Yeah.
0: Here's like, you know, some of the stuff that they're mad about. They're just mad about how hot she is. Look at this ugly woman who's pissed. This Australian swimmer.
1: I don't even know if she's mad. I think they're
0: this
1: just,
0: woman's pissed.
1: Oh, is she?
0: Yeah.
1: Okay.
0: I can't describe how infuriated I feel when I watch this.
1: Why?
0: I don't know. Not only is this a kick in the face for to every woman who has dedicated her life to perfecting her craft, but every woman who enjoys sports for what it really is: teamwork, friendship, dedication, excellence, unity. The list goes on.
1: You know what was crazy? Because when Shawn Michaels had the championship belt covering his wiener.
0: I loved it.
1: Yeah, Derek, you had the poster.
0: Yeah, I did. I had the magazine. I was like 10 years old.
1: Yeah.
0: You're like, Mom had to get it for me. And she did.
1: She did.
0: So you know what's funny, Shawn Michaels?
1: Yeah.
0: This ad's crazy, though. Like, what's the problem?
1: I don't know. Well, she's holding two footballs in front of her breast.
0: Yeah, I don't
1: know
0: what the problem is,
1: dude. She's holding a hockey stick in front of her. She is naked.
0: Yes, she is. Oh, my God.
1: Look at that.
0: Dude, cowabunga.
1: All right, are you talking about the one where she's on the basketball hoop?
0: Yeah, duh.
1: No, do you fart with your face?
2: No.
0: He goes,
2: I don't know how
1: you've been farting with your face now for the last couple weeks. That's a new thing.
2: Is it?
1: Yeah.
0: Oh, my God.
2: I think I've always done it.
1: No, you haven't.
0: Dude, you can almost see them things.
1: Yeah, you can. You can almost see the other thing, the rascal.
0: Wow, I love her. What's the problem? Why are girls mad about this?
1: I don't know, but look, I'll say this, that if it comes out and we're supposed to be mad at this, then we'll also be mad at Sydney Sweeney.
0: Why?
1: Well, just, I mean, if we're supposed to, right? It comes out and they're like, hey, you guys are supposed to be mad also.
0: Yeah.
1: Then we'll be mad. But right now, I don't know what we're mad at.
0: I don't either.
1: It hasn't really been explained. I don't know how that hurts women's sports.
0: It has nothing to do with women's sports. It's about gambling.
1: Yeah, it's about gambling, and it looks like it's more about dude sports.
0: And I mean, listen, ladies sports, you could use some help with that. Just because, like I love Caitlin Clark, but she is not a looker. You know? It's like, we could use a little more Sydney Sweeney.
1: Yeah, people don't like it.
0: I don't care. I like Sydney Sweeney, and I like gambling. But I'm a DraftKings guy.
1: That's true.
0: All 50 states. Sorry, Sydney. But I still like your ad.
1: Sandra Bullock calls out the pervert who requested she drop her pants during an audition.
0: Good for her. Call him out, Sandra.
1: She should call him out.
0: Yeah, because you're too old for that.
1: Well, I think it was a long time ago.
0: Oh,
2: why is she just not doing that?
1: Because that's what you do.
0: That's what you do, yeah.
1: You got to come up with the stories, right? Because you get interviewed, and she's like, well, I remember being a young actress, and I recalled an audition for perverts when she was a young actress trying to make it in the industry, and they told her to drop her pants.
0: I mean, Nard, you didn't call out that weird babysitter that would, like, touch you until, like, that person was dead.
2: What? No, we did. She went to jail.
0: Oh, you did? Okay, all right.
2: Yeah.
1: She went to jail because she would dress you up in little outfits?
2: Yeah.
0: Wow. God forbid.
1: What was the worst outfit she put you in?
0: Peter Pan.
2: I don't remember.
0: I remember Nard telling me that.
1: And you guys sent her to jail?
2: Yeah, she got prosecuted.
0: Yeah.
1: For what was she doing? Just putting you in outfits?
0: Yep.
2: And some other stuff.
1: Okay, what, some other stuff?
2: Yeah, I don't know at all, though.
0: Yeah.
1: Oh, you know, oh, she was messing with your sisters?
2: Oh, I have no idea.
0: Oh, okay.
1: Well, there has to...
2: I've blacked out. I don't know.
1: Yeah. Oh, you don't know what happened.
2: I don't.
0: No, I got you.
1: Gotcha.
0: Right. Oh, see, I didn't think you called her out until years later.
2: No.
0: You called her out when it happened. Okay. Yeah.
1: Did she die?
0: That's a fair play.
2: I don't think
0: so. Yeah, she did die.
1: She did?
0: Yeah.
1: Oh, man, that's too bad.
0: No, it's great. I'm glad she died.
1: That's too bad. She could have spent the rest of her life in prison.
0: Yeah.
1: Really suffered.
0: No, she died in prison.
1: No way.
0: Yeah. Crazy story.
1: Yeah, I want to hear that story.
0: Nard's aunt actually killed her in prison.
2: What? What?
1: There's a horny serial foot sniffer. We'll get to that story. Pantsless driver in Detroit. A DUI suspect. That was a nuts story. Plus some drugs. We'll get to that next. Hang on.
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8: I got a question. They're revamping this Baywatch, right?
10: Are they?
8: Yeah. They're redoing Baywatch.
10: Okay.
8: And isn't Sydney Sweeney kind of like a Pamela Anderson?
10: Yeah, 100%.
8: She's just a blonde, big-breasted woman.
10: Yes.
8: Bombshell.
10: That's it. And that's what Pam Anderson was.
8: Isn't she like a Marilyn Monroe-type woman?
10: Dude, like, girls hate her, and she hasn't she's not even doing anything. She's just being a blonde bombshell.
8: I think that's why men defend her, is because they're like, she didn't even do anything.
10: She did an ad that was promoting gambling, sports gambling. She didn't do an ad about women's sports, you dumbass.
8: They've been doing...
10: Like, what are you talking about?
8: Provocative advertising has been around probably since the dawn of advertising.
10: And it worked. So you can't even deny it. Because...
8: It got them in a frenzy, Derek.
10: Think about all of the gambling apps and all of the trading apps and, you know, that are out there right now, and especially that are fighting because football season just kicked off. And people are talking about this one... Because of one reason, Sydney Sweeney.
8: All right, Derek. Green Goddess says, not even close. Marilyn Monroe gave back to the community, and it was business. What's the difference? Is Sydney Sweeney's kind of giving back to the community. Right?
10: I think she is for sure.
8: I mean, Marilyn Monroe, she had a lot of sex.
10: Yeah, she did. Well, allegedly, yeah.
8: I didn't know her for her just being a woman of charity. I'd never learned. That's the first I've heard. Maybe she was. Maybe she gave a lot to charity. I had no idea. Well, then I like Marilyn Monroe even more.
10: Mm-hmm.
8: I didn't know she was such a giving woman. Green Goddess says Sydney Sweeney hasn't done S. They hate her.
10: She's a big-time actress, Green Goddess. Won multiple Emmys.
8: I don't know what she's won. I don't know if she's won anything.
10: Oscars.
8: Derek, they hate her. They legit hate Sydney Sweeney.
10: Yep.
8: Okay, but Marilyn Monroe was also messing around with
10: Give me a hot dude I can hate.
8: Okay, wasn't Marilyn Monroe also messing around with a married president of the United States and
10: That's
8: his brother?
10: Different. I mean, allegedly.
8: So why are we not coming out with that?
11: Because that was honorable.
8: I'm sorry, what was that?
10: What was that?
11: It was honorable.
10: It was honorable?
8: I'd like it to be audible. Could you make that audible there, buddy?
10: Are you saying honorable?
11: Yeah,

0: That's what I was saying.
1: Can you say it again?
0: Audible.
2: Like Arnold Schwarzenegger.
1: Try it again. Nope. Why don't you spin your chair around one time and then say it again?
2: Yeah, do that. Spin your chair around. And then I bet you'll be able to say it.
1: All right. Think about it. There you go. Spin it around. All right,
2: now hit us.
0: Audible.
2: No, damn it. I thought that almost worked.
1: What are you trying to say?
0: That was very courageous.
1: There you go. You're trying to say honorable.
0: Boom.
2: Oh, honorable.
0: Yeah.
2: I thought it was like an Arnold thing again.
0: Nope.
1: People are saying that Sydney Sweeney has her breasts insured for $100 million. That's not enough. Should be $1 billion. Remember Dr. Evil? $1 billion.
2: I do.
1: Yeah. That guy. Stick your pinky in your mouth and say $1 billion. That's how much those boobies are worth.
2: I'm just surprised that women hate her so much. I mean, she's a woman.
1: Blazer said they're priceless.
2: You would think women would love her.
1: Yeah. They don't. Can't stand her.
2: Be like, oh, this is... If you guys were smart, you guys would all just get behind Sydney Sweeney, and she'll take you to the land of where you guys take over.
1: Yeah, no doubt.
2: But you're so damn dumb.
1: Horny serial foot sniffer whose DNA... Oh, this is sick. So this dude was a horny foot sniffer. Did it numerous times.
2: Mm.
1: Finally got caught after they found his DNA on shoelaces.
2: Oh.
1: Because he was doing bad stuff to women's shoes. Well, guess what? This dude's back on the streets.
2: Yeah.
1: This horny little devil's back on the streets, ready to sniff again.
2: I mean, they let him out pretty quick.
1: So this horny foot sniffer would go up to women and request, hey, can I sniff your feet?
2: Yeah.
1: And he's back out there again. He would not only would he just sniff their feet, but he would try to touch their feet, too.
2: Yeah, very creepy. Very scary.
1: Yeah.
2: If you're a woman.
1: So what he would do is he would compliment them before he would then grab their foot and sniff it.
2: Yeah.
1: It's much like, lock 'em up. It's like that butt sniffer dude.
2: That's what I was thinking. Just like that guy.
1: That's crazy. It's like, mm-hmm. Why do you want to sniff that when the good part's on the other side?
2: It's a great question.
1: Out of all the things to sniff, wouldn't you want to be on the other side of that?
2: I think most people, but obviously this guy has like a mental disorder.
1: He's got a scent that he really likes.
2: He does. He's attracted to that scent.
1: Yeah, I don't think, you know, if you were going to sniff anything, it's not going to be feet. Yeah. It's not going to be butts.
2: But it's because you're a normal guy.
1: Yeah, you want to sniff the front thing.
2: This guy, obviously a sick individual. Something's wrong with him.
1: A pantsless driver in Detroit dies. He got in a big wreck.
2: He didn't have pants on?
1: He didn't, but he was watching porn while he got into a wreck.
2: Oh my God, he was touching himself. That's crazy.
1: A 58-year-old man allegedly preoccupied by a pornographic movie on his phone crashed and rolled his vehicle, all while wearing no pants.
2: Is that like common? Have like a lot of guys like masturbated while driving?
1: I don't know. That's a crazy thing to do.
2: Yeah, no, it really is. I get it. Like, I guess I would get it if you were like a truck driver, like long distance.
1: Well, not only that. So people are driving down the road and they just got porno playing.
2: Yeah, I don't know. On their phone. Like, that seems crazy to me. it just doesn't seem like the right setting.
0: I bet Chris does that.
2: If anybody would do it, it'd be our boy Chris.
0: Yeah.
2: I mean, Chris watches porn like I watch like 30 for 30.
1: Yeah, like SportsCenter.
2: Yeah.
1: ESPN.
2: Like he is all over it.
0: Yeah, I think he's extra excited. He seems like more of a good mood since he got his new phone because I don't think that phone has slowed down with all the viruses.
2: That's just what he watches is porn.
1: I'm sorry, what was that?
2: I know, he like is struggling.
1: Right.
2: The fiber.
1: Right.
2: Yeah.
1: What are you trying to say, bud? Don't get it together.
2: Oh, okay, the viruses.
0: Yeah, it's got to be running so smooth,
2: man,
0: for him.
2: This guy's got to be so good at dating.
0: I am.
2: Can you imagine? Just like when he's out at dinner, just like with a girl, they're like conversating, and he does one of those.
0: Oh, no, if I see it, I definitely can't say it. I'm not going to say it.
2: I don't believe you, because I don't think you know.
0: I don't think you know. Yeah, I do. Yeah, I'll exit a word real fast.
2: Okay,
1: I'm sorry. What was that?
0: I said I'll exit a word really fast.
2: I don't think you cover it up as well as you think you cover it up.
0: I mean, I cover it up quite a bit.
2: Okay,
1: all right, and check this out. this DUI suspect drops toddler baby into water as he evades police.
2: Oh my God! It was alligator infested.
1: Yeah, you saw it, right?
2: I did. Yeah, and so it was. What happened was, is he had like a 6-year-old and a 2-year-old or something with him. Yeah, I think they were his kids. Don't get me wrong. He's getting pulled over. He was clearly under the influence, and so he took these kids and he tried to outrun the cops in a swamp, and eventually dropped the kids in the swamp. Well, and there's thinking, alligators all over
1: right,
2: the
1: he's
2: swamp.
1: Thinking, oh, the cops are going to try and save the kids, and then he'll be able to escape.
2: Yes.
0: That's kind of smart.
2: But, Nard,
0: what
2: if the alligators got the kids?
0: Then that's on the cops, I guess.
1: It's not on the cops. It's on the guy that dropped him. You're a buffoon. You know that?
2: You're trolling.
1: $1,000. We give that away next.
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14: All right, you're looking for a keyword. And the keyword is today. Today's Wednesday, right?
2: It is.
1: Sand. That's the keyword. Sand. S-A-N-D. 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Good luck. I guess another, 2 hours? We'll do that again. And then I got Iron Maiden tickets today. Trans-Siberian Orchestra tickets.
2: Mm-hmm.
1: Dr. J's on the phone. Finance Freddy's in studio. What's up, guys? Hi, Doc.
15: Hey, what's up, team?
1: What's up?
2: What's up, buddy?
1: Yeah, me and Freddie and the guys were just talking about how they were saying that a lot of women are going in there because they want to get their boobs and butts done before the holidays. And I'm like, yeah, they got to show off that brand new rack at Thanksgiving. They got to show their family how big their boobs are.
15: Yes. Yeah. I had a lady, I think I sent you her face a few weeks ago, and she also did part two of her surgery live yesterday, and I just rounded on her, and she's so happy. She's like, oh, man, she got her, you know, breasts, things like that done. So she did her face like 3 to 6 months ago, and now did her body. So she's going full transformation mode.
1: Jeez.
15: You know what I mean? Everything.
1: Okay.
15: Yeah.
1: Does she have a fella? Is this just like a reboot situation, or is she back on the market?
15: No, I mean, the guy that's with her has been with her for 20 plus years.
1: Oh, that's sweet.
15: They seem very happy.
1: That's so romantic.
15: I mean, he was in the room just now. And romantic, man.
1: That is romantic. That is
2: romantic. And he's like a new woman after 20 years. That's incredible.
1: Yes, yeah, man. Make her feel good.
15: Reboot.
16: Reboot. Yes. Romantic. It's romantic.
1: Now, what about him? Is he going to get anything done?
16: No. Calm down.
15: You know, guys are kind of funny, man. They only get things done when they hear me on the Billy Madison Show. They're like, oh, you know what? Billy and the guys, I hear you, man. Yeah, it's time for guys to kind of, you know, start to trend toward doing more plastics.
1: Well,
15: you know?
1: More people have sent me so many actors that have had their ears pinned back. Brad Pitt, the dude that...
15: Oh, yeah.
1: So many actors have had their ears pinned back. I didn't realize how many dudes have had this surgery done.
15: Yes. Yeah. There's a lady yesterday I saw in consult. She's going to get like a neck lift. She's going to get all this other stuff. And her man was like, hey, can you do something about her Dumbo ears like you're going to do to Billy? And I'm like, what?
2: Oh, that's harsh.
1: That's romantic
15: just like
1: too.
15: That. Yeah. And I'm like, oh, man. And she goes, no, it bothers her. And I looked at her. I go, look, your man cares enough about you to know what bothers you and bring it up. So that's kind of cool.
1: Yeah,
15: but
1: that was cool.
15: But he did say, like, we're going to do Billy's Dumbo's ears. You know?
1: Dumbo ass ears. What are we going to do with
2: her?
1: Dumbo ass ears. Pin those suckers back.
15: Yeah.
1: No, I used to, because I had a family member that was real cruel when I was little. And so it was before the internet. Because I was just a small child. And I used to tape my ears back because I thought that maybe if I just taped them back, then they wouldn't, you know, stick out so far.
15: Yeah. Yeah, but they quoted you. They're like, when are you going to do Billy's ears? And I'm like,
2: they're trying to see that too.
15: They're like, when can we see it? I was like, I don't know, December maybe?
1: Yeah,
15: I think that we got it. And he's like, what about my wife's ears, man? You got to do the same thing. And then she was like, thanks.
16: Yeah.
15: So it was pretty funny, man. Pretty.
1: I mean, Nard's still wearing a girdle. It's been a year.
15: Oh, yeah.
1: Since he's still wearing
2: he's still wearing that damn
1: he
2: thing.
1: He sleeps in a girdle every night.
16: Goodness.
15: Yeah.
16: Goodness. Going to do Billy's ears, and then we'll do a BBL on Billy. How about that?
1: No, we're not doing a BBL on me.
2: No BBL.
1: No, I don't need a big ass. Well, I got too tiny of a frame. It's Nard exactly. Over there, because Nard's got that ass.
2: He wants that ass.
1: Yeah, Nard's been staring. Here's the thing. So it's fun because Nard got his boobs done, He got his belly button done. And then, of course, you gave him abs, which looked fantastic last year.
15: Yeah.
1: And people have made photos. I sent it to you, Nard, if he had an ass. And I got to say, like, you may have to put some implants in Nard's butt.
16: There we go.
1: if he doesn't get the results that he wants with the Stairmaster, because he gets on the Stairmaster every single day.
0: Yeah.
1: Every single day for an hour. I don't know what he's training his ass for, but he's training it for something. He's got something planned for that ass.
16: Oh, goodness. Here we go.
15: I mean, he wants a little bit of a donk, you know, while he walks around. It's okay. I mean,
1: right. You know. Well, Nard, if it gets too much for you, you can get a BBL with lipo 360 for $7,499 right now. That's for the first 10 callers that call in. And then also, Nard.
15: Did Freddie just put that out there?
1: He did.
16: Yeah, Doc. He did. You know how it is. Yeah,
1: this one's going to be worse, Doc, because Freddie just sent me this. That, you know, breast augmentation, $5,000.
15: Wow.
16: Yeah, Doc, we need we've got to get everybody ready for the holidays, so that's one of the biggest reasons we do.
2: You can get your boobs done for $5,000?
1: $5,000 and a BBL Lipo 360 for $7,500.
2: Oh, you get your boobs done for $5,000?
16: $5,000, it's about $150 a month.
15: Wow.
2: Oh, my God.
16: Wow. About $150 a month, you get a BBL, so about $200 a month.
2: You know, that's crazy affordable.
16: Yep.
2: That's badass.
1: Well, I have some audio later. It's this woman that has a condition called dead butt syndrome.
15: Mm.
1: Have you ever heard of that?
2: Never.
15: No, that's one of those things, man. People make up sometimes.
1: So that's
15: sometimes
1: not...
15: people give me some crazy things in the consult. Well, I've been doing research, and you know, I heard you can give me wings like a hawk, and I'm like, no, I can't give you wings like a hawk. You know what I mean?
1: Let me see what Josh has to say. Josh, you're on with Finance Freddy, who will get you nice and financed today. And, Dr. J, what's up? What's up, Josh?
17: Hey, so not necessarily calling for the booze, but I do have a question for Dr. J. My wife had our second kid, and our first one, she had like a 2-inch tear from like, you know, one entrance to the other. And, we've gone to the OB, we've gone to the, like, all kinds of different doctors, and they kind of just wince and say, ooh, that sucks, but they don't really give us a solution. Do you know of anything like cosmetically that can help with that?
15: I've done those. Well, I've done labiaplasty. It's just a episiotomy repair, basically. It's not generally that difficult. So if you want to come in and get our consult, that's that can be done under general. It can technically be done under local, but I think she'd be better, you know, asleep when I'm down there.
17: Gotcha. Okay, well, cool.
1: Josh, how long has she been dealing with that?
17: Going on about 5 years. Oh, and like, poor you know, thing. We just had our second cousin, or we just had our second son. And she had like fissures. I'm talking like there was just nothing that could like soothe the pain or anything. So trying to figure out a good fix for it.
1: Oh my gosh.
15: Yeah, we can help her with the episiotomy repair. It's surprising. Some OBs will do it, and then some won't, and then some are real. You know, they like the cosmetic repairs, and some don't. So I've done that before here several times.
1: Okay. Well, that's awesome. So if you're a woman that maybe has given birth to some kids and the kids kind of messed it up down there, Doc, you can go in there and repair it.
15: Yeah, I can repair that. It's not as hard as it sounds. If I see it and I have to bring an OB in with me, I'll take care of that because I have some that are my friends. And then we can work on it together. But it's really not supremely difficult. Now, sometimes if it goes to the back end, we just got to make sure there's no tears in the back end, if you know what I mean.
1: Oh, yeah.
15: So other than that, we could probably help you.
1: Okay.
16: Yeah, go ahead and call that number, that 210-465-1170 right now. We do have people standing by the phones. Answer all your questions about financing and get you taken care of. Just feel free to call 210-465-1170.
1: Yeah, and again, the $5,000 boobies and the $7,500 BBL Lipo 360 is $7,500. That's just for the first 10 callers.
16: Yeah.
1: So what's up, Elizabeth?
18: Hi, yes. I had a question. Basically, I have kind of like lower ab skin. And I was wondering what the difference is between, because I've been looking into options, between like what you could do with it, just to, if it would be a full tummy tuck, or versus like those other options that they offer, like at, you know, just doing lipo or Sonobello. Like the difference between the two, because I've heard some bad things about Sonobello, and so I was kind of like, wanting to see what your option was.
15: Well, in our office, I can't talk about how Sonobello does it, but in our office, you have to see a surgeon just, you know, way before the surgery. So you get options with a surgeon. I don't know how they do it over there. I don't know if you see a surgeon 2 weeks before. But with us, you'll see me, Dr. Phillips, Dr. Ayers, you know, whoever you, Dr. Barlow, anybody that you did, because we have to tell you what's going on. We have to give you an opinion. Can't just be a person at the office. So we'll give you an opinion. You could get something as easy as Renuvion with some lipo and vaser. It's a little bit of skin, or a mini tummy tuck, or which tightens only the lower abdominal muscles, or a regular tummy tuck. I mean, we don't know until we see you, but we don't operate. We operate like a formal plastic surgery office. You'll see a doctor way before we ever decide on surgery with you. So you won't see us that day. Like, in other words, you won't see us the first time getting surgery. Now, I don't know how other people do it, but that's how we do it.
1: Nice.
18: Okay, so it may be as easy as, because it's not huge, you know what I mean? Like, I didn't lose a lot of weight or anything like that. It is just my bottom abs never, I mean, I guess because childbirth, I don't know. I have okay, like, top abs, I guess, but my bottom just never will develop.
15: Yeah, I mean, if you want to call us, Freddie, what's that number again? Call us right now and we'll get you situated. Give her the number.
16: Yeah, 210-465-1170. And if you call right now, I can get you in for same-day consultations. Just mention my name, and we can go ahead and get you in if you would like to be seen today. That wouldn't be a problem.
15: We could even do virtual.
16: Yeah,
15: we could do it virtually today. We could do it pre-consult where you send us pictures through our HIPAA portal. We could do a lot of things today if you want.
1: Okay. That's awesome, Elizabeth. And if you need that number again, I'll put you on hold just so we can get you that number again. What's up, Joe?
19: Good morning. Hey, I'm going to try to say this as sensitively as possible. Is there any way of tightening up the bag for the boys?
1: Oh, his balls.
15: Yeah. Well, we call
16: being
15: that
16: politically correct. Come on.
15: Yeah. I mean, scrotoplasty is same as like abdominoplasty, right? We're just reshaping and cutting away some skin. Oh. So, yes, there is. Yeah, I've done it before.
1: Are you like sitting on them? Can you not ride a bike? What's wrong? Why do you got to tighten them up?
19: So I can't sit down on a chair, you know, too hard, and then, you know, getting into a booth without them hitting the side of the booth, unfortunately.
1: It's hitting the side of the booth.
19: It's becoming an issue. You know, when you're like scoot in sometimes, if you don't sit in properly, you can kind of.
1: And you're telling me they rack the side of the booth?
19: Yeah.
1: I would move somewhere so cold.
19: Before where, like, you sit down and you make that squinting face and they're just like, are you okay? And I'm just give me a minute, you know? Gosh,
1: yeah, sometimes. You ever see, like, an old guy, he'll sit on his balls and he's like,
2: yeah. Oh, the video clips of that happening are hilarious.
16: There's so many options where we can see you and take care of you. Just call that number, 210-465-1170. It's 210.
19: Any major side effects?
16: 11,
1: yeah, Doc, that's a great question. Any side effects if he gets this ball adjustment thing?
15: I mean, happiness.
1: That's happiness? You can get it in a booth nice and smooth.
15: I guess.
1: Will his balls look 10 years younger?
15: Pain? I mean.
19: Well, I mean, like, it's not going to affect my performance in any way, shape, or form, will it?
15: No, it shouldn't. I mean, that area doesn't have anything to do with performance. All the nerves are at the top of the shaft.
1: Oh, gotcha.
15: So we're not even close to the top of the shaft. Yeah. So I don't think that's going to, that has nothing to do with it. At worst, you'll just get some swelling down there that you left to ice for a weekend. I mean,
19: what are we going to eliminate here, Doc?
1: Yeah. Well, I think if you call this number, 210-465-1170, what is it called? Scrotoplasty?
15: Yeah.
1: Nice.
15: Protoplasty. It is getting more common with GLP-1, massive weight loss.
1: So, wait a second. So, these dudes will lose a bunch of weight and then their balls are down to their knees?
15: Yeah. Well, it happens.
1: That's wild.
15: I mean, anything happens. Right?
1: All right. Finance Freddy. 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
1: For the boobies?
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1: Dang, that's awesome.
16: It's a great deal, Doc. Approved credit, guys.
1: Yeah, and Finance Freddy gets just about everybody.
16: We'll find you finance. We'll get you finance. We got layaway programs. We got so much different lenders out there that can help. If you want your dream surgery, just give us a call, and we will get you taken care of.
1: And you were saying you could do same-day consultations today.
16: Yes. Wow. Just for you, Billy. We'll get them in for the show
1: today. That's awesome.
16: Yeah.
1: Just mentioned Billy. Thank you, Dr. J.
2: Thanks, Doc.
1: You're awesome.
15: Thank you, guys.
1: No, appreciate you, and thank you, Finance Freddy, for
2: coming
1: by. Appreciate that. Again, that number is 210-465-1170. These deals are only good for today, by the way. All right, let me see what I was going to do. Oh, this woman says, don't look for a husband. Look for the father of your children, because you probably won't be together anyways.
2: Okay, good advice.
1: So stop looking for a husband. Just look for the father of your children.
2: I actually love that.
1: We'll get to it next. Hang on.
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9: This woman says that stop looking for a husband. That's stupid. Just look for the father of your child because you're probably not going to stay together anyways. So that's what you got to do. You got to find Derek a father instead of a husband.
10: Yep.
9: You're like, I like him. He's a nice guy.
10: Mm-hmm.
9: I'm probably going to get sick of him, but he's going to be a good father and he's going to make those child support payments every month on time. That's what you got to look for.
10: It's honestly probably solid advice.
9: Could be. This woman says that when she is, because she doesn't want to bring up her number so high. She doesn't want to have like a high-ass number, a high body count.
10: Oh, so okay.
9: She's got a male friend. And so when she's not in a relationship, she humps that male friend.
10: Oh, because you don't count him more than once.
9: Right.
10: Even so, if you're banging him and then you're in a relationship, then you go back to banging him.
9: Yeah, so now she's got a brand new boyfriend, and yeah. She's like, should I tell my boyfriend? This is kind of the setup.
10: Hell no.
9: I think the dude's got to know.
10: No, don't tell him nothing. Don't be a dumbass.
9: This woman says you got to make a man jealous after a breakup, which I don't think it works, because I think once a couple breaks up, sure, I guess maybe there's some dudes out there you can make jealous, but most guys are like, woohoo, it's time for something new. You're not really going to make them jealous.
10: How are you going to make me? Yeah.
9: This is a funny story because.
10: Are you jealous?
9: This
10: I have
9: woman.
10: Crazy videos of you.
9: She hit a curb and knocked out two of her tires. So I'll get to that.
10: I love girl drivers. I love them. I love them. I love them.
9: And it's so funny because they have cheaper insurance.
10: It is, yeah. They are. Insurance does consider them the better driver.
9: They are.
11: Again, went over on them.
10: I mean, the facts are the facts. It's hard for us to argue with that.
9: What'd you say, Nard?
11: That women are getting...
10: They're like, getting over on insurance companies.
11: Like, bad.
9: How?
11: Because they're way worse drivers.
9: I know, but here's what happens. A lot
10: insurance
9: of times,
10: doesn't
9: they will... Nah, dude, I think dudes might be worse.
10: We're more aggressive.
9: Yeah, I
10: and
9: think
10: so.
9: And so
10: our accidents...
11: We're controlled.
10: Our accidents are also worse.
9: Yeah, I think so.
10: I don't even think it's debatable because that's not how insurance would work.
9: There's just dudes. If dudes would chill out with the road rage, we might have a chance to get some of our rates down.
10: Nard,

0: That's just insurance isn't doing this by like a social, like what people in society consider. They're doing it by the numbers, by the facts.
1: I just seen this one side chick kill her and the dude in the sports car.
0: That's great, Nard. We're talking about as a whole. As a sex.
2: And an insurance company probably think the dude deserved it.
0: Maybe, but that's not what they're not basing insurance rates because Nard saw this story.
1: I think they did.
0: It was a side chick.
2: All right, so this woman claims that she only wants a guy that can go once. I got so much feedback from this yesterday, so I put that in there. Yeah. I got five things this woman doesn't do as a wife.
0: Okay.
2: This woman made fun of a man's picnic idea. Brides are now flashing again at weddings. So I will get to that.
0: Again?
2: Yeah, remember when they would hold the flowers over their coochies? Do you remember that?
0: No, or I don't, Billy. I do not remember that.
2: All the dudes, all the groomsmen would cover their eyes, and then the bride would whip out her nanas. Mm-mm. Or she would lift up her dress and then show off the beef.
0: I never knew that happened. I remember they used to like get the garter off, right?
2: Yeah, which is weird.
0: That was about the extent of what I saw.
2: And I got some audio. Would you settle with a wild woman?
0: Well,
2: this is a woman that, you know, is kind of wild, you know, a freak. And I got this is very vulgar what this woman says, but she says you need to marry the slut. Yeah. Those are her words.
0: I mean, we have heard that.
2: So I'll get to that. This is so funny and it's so true because men always think that D will make a girl feel better. Right? She's like, she's got a headache. And he's like, oh, I got something for you.
0: No. You need a wiener.
1: No, just cuddles.
2: I was talking about men.
1: I know.
2: Okay, we're talking about men. So men always think that they can make a woman feel better. Oh, grandma died? You know what make you feel better? Some wiener.
1: Oh, God.
2: Yeah, that's what men think, Nard. And we also think if we're sick, if we just get some of that action, right? If we get to hump a woman, that either we'll just transfer it to her or we'll start to feel better. we always you lost your job. I know it'll make you feel better. Oh,
0: wiener.
1: No, her favorite meal.
2: You and your sister fighting? Oh, how about some wiener?
0: Eat her up.
2: You had a huge fight at Thanksgiving. Oh man, that's terrible. Let's get a hotel room and then we can hump.
1: Oh God.
2: That's what men think. We think that the cure's in our pants for everything. Headaches, colds. Obviously, not diarrhea, but everything else. I'm like, oh, yeah, this will make you feel better. Nard immediately went, oh, no, it's cuddles.
1: Cuddles or their favorite meal.
2: Or let's feed them.
1: Yeah.
2: Or cuddle them. I know. That's what I was talking about, dudes.
1: I'm a dude.
2: Nah, not with all that cuddle stuff.
1: Girls love cuddles.
2: I think there's for a little bit, but then they always, it's getting hot. It's getting hot.
1: Only some girls are like sweating. That.
2: No, there's a bunch.
1: And they just turn up the AC.
2: Who looks worse, a man who had sex with three women in one day or a woman who had sex with three men in a day? And this woman says that asking body count's the quickest way to talk yourself out of some good coochie.
0: I mean, you definitely, I don't think you're going to get laid if you ask her that.
2: Probably not.
0: Like, yeah, that's not going to end the night well.
2: This woman says that you should look for a father, not a husband.
3: All my girlfriends that are like late 30s, don't look for a husband. Look for the father of your child. Like if you want a kid, you don't necessarily have to look for a husband. Look for someone that you think would be an amazing dad and partner because you might not stay together, but then you had your kid and you go find the love of your life.
2: Do you hear that, Derek?
0: Yeah.
2: She said,
0: "Crazy,
2: find a husband, right? But don't really think that you guys are going to stay together. Get a man that's going to be good to the kid, that man that's going to be on time with those child support payments, a man that you can take half his stuff. And then once you've had, you got your kid, now you can go find the love of your life."
0: She's just kind of going by like the odds of you staying married, I guess, because they're not very good.
2: That's some girl math, as people are pointing out.
0: Yeah. I mean,
2: all right, this is what you're supposed to do. You find a man who's going to be a father to your child. Uh-huh. And then once that relationship dissolves and you start getting those child support checks, they start getting deposited. Right. Then you go out there. You go find the love of your life. You go find them. Why can't you just go find the love of your life and then have a kid with that guy?
0: I guess it doesn't always work out.
2: Because she's saying these women in their 30s that haven't had kids yet, just go find a dude who's going to be a good father.
1: And make sure he's not multiple baby mamas, because you don't want that.
0: Well, right. That wouldn't be a good father in their world.
1: Yeah, no.
2: They don't want that.
1: Right.
2: What's up, Cody? Unless you're an NBA player.
0: Yeah, that's true.
2: What do you got, Cody?
4: I don't play basketball anymore. Hey, so...
2: See?
1: I think a number one.
5: He said number one, yeah.
2: Oh, yeah. That's just those. That's a medical myth. It's a medical myth. It doesn't really do anything. Remember how they used to think that if you got bit by a jellyfish, yeah, that it would cure it?
1: I tried that once, and it did not work.
2: No, it doesn't work.
1: Jellyfish. No, my ex-wife did.
0: No, he got bit by an ant.
1: Yeah, no, my ex-wife did, and I had to do that to her, and it did not work.
0: Well, you didn't
1: work.
0: Have to.
5: You didn't have to. You didn't ask for it.
1: And well, she did.
0: You just wanted it.
1: Nope, she asked. She's like, it'll stop stinging. I'm like, all right, cool. And then, it didn't work.
2: Oh, my gosh. No wonder she divorced
1: so
2: you.
1: So she stunk, and she was stinging.
2: I would have went back in the water.
0: She stunk, and she was stinging.
1: Yep.
2: I know. This dude's so trashy. What's up, Kayla?
6: I mean, I think that girl, I think she had good advice. Like,
2: that's
6: you're
2: Derek
6: probably not
2: going
6: to be with the father or your child. You're probably not.
2: Well,
6: like,
2: if you
6: might
2: go
6: get
2: into
6: married?
2: It with that attitude, yeah, you probably won't.
0: Yeah.
6: Well, I
2: with
6: mean,
2: all
6: I,
2: that attitude you, I, got.
6: You just look at, you said it, you just look at the divorce stats. Like, most women don't stay with their man. I mean, I just, like,
2: but isn't
6: women
2: that a woman
6: have,
2: problem?
6: Well, the man doesn't always stay the same guy either.
2: Well, as you pointed out, the woman usually doesn't stay with that man. Get it? The woman usually doesn't stay with him.
6: Well, because he turns out to be pretty terrible. So, like,
2: I don't know why.
6: Men don't keep up the effort. I don't know. Like, they don't keep up the effort that's going to keep a woman excited about being married. I think they just stop putting the effort in.
2: I think men typically fail at marriage.
6: I don't think
2: it's just the man's fault in marriage. It's two to tango. I think it's probably both their fault. One has to try. And then if the other one's not trying, then you got to, talk to them. And if they still don't try, okay, I get it. But somebody has to try.
6: What's your problem with a man should be a good father? Like, that's what you want. What's your problem with that? All of a sudden, you're immediately going to, she's taking my child support checks and stuff like that. Sounds like you guys have gotten burned so many times. And, like, I just feel like this is too personal. Like, you guys are taking this way too.
2: Well, we're taking it personal because you just said that it's usually the man's fault when the marriage doesn't work out.
5: Yeah.
6: It is. Of course,
2: to the woman, she has to have somebody to blame for it, right? She can never internalize that and go, hey, you know what? It was both our fault. I'm not saying that it isn't the dude's fault. But you're saying it's always the man's fault.
6: Usually.
2: Okay.
5: They're allergic to accountability. They really are.
2: Just this lady. The most, I don't think all of them are. Sure, some of you guys are, but.
5: Most.
6: I don't know. If you decide you don't want to be in a marriage anymore and you've picked a guy who's a good father, at least, then you're covered. Like, you've picked a guy, like, because this person's going to be in your life forever. You'd rather him be a good father. You can move on. As a woman, you can move on. You can find somebody else.
2: Yeah, go find your true love is what they said in that audio.
6: Yeah.
2: Just stop. If you're in your 30s, you don't have kids, you want to have kids, just go out there, find a man who's going to be a good father, because you're probably not going to stay with him. And then you'll have your kid, and then you can go find your true love.
0: Yep.
6: Yeah, I mean, that's pretty realistic, to be honest. I don't know why you're taking issue with that. Like,
2: The only thing I'm taking issue with is that you saying that it's always the man's fault in the divorce.
6: It is. It is, usually. Ask anybody. It's the guy.
2: How is it always the man's fault?
6: Because he becomes somebody else completely, and he stops.
2: No, I think it's this. This is what I think. I think it's because he didn't change. He just stayed the same. He's the same guy that you married, and he wouldn't change for you. And

0: he didn't morph into the person that you wanted him to be, and that's why you don't like him. That's what I think.
1: Okay, well then why didn't he grow up like most people? Men don't grow up.
0: If you're going to marry a man, just know he's probably not going to grow up. Just know that. And if you're expecting a dude to grow up, become mature, it's not going to happen. Don't get married.
1: I mean, get married, but just know that you got to pick somebody who's like a good person deep down and will be a good father, even though he's not a good husband to you. You know? Pick him that way.
2: Yeah.
0: Here's another option, is put your spouse first. Right? I mean, that's always an option.
2: Boo!
0: See, what happens is, so you get the kid, because that's what you really want. You don't really want the husband. You get the kid. You get what you want, and then it's like, all right, now the husband's disposable. That's what happens. Now he's a disposable person. Now he's almost in the way.
1: They get preoccupied with their jobs and stuff. They get preoccupied
0: Yeah, because now there's, not only, before, when he meets you, he's probably just supporting himself when he meets you. Now he meets you and he's like, oh, I also have to support her. Even if you have money, right? Okay, now you bring in another human. Now he's like, he started out only having to worry about himself, just supporting himself. Now he's got to support his wife. Now he's got to support a child. That adds more stress. So he's like, you know what I got to do? I got to work harder because I got more people to take care of.
1: You know what that is? That's called being an adult. I'm so sorry. Like, I'm so sorry you poor guys have to, like, figure that out.
3: But how come y'all don't have
1: how
3: to figure it out?
1: How hard for you?
3: So it's the guy that has to figure it out.
1: Yeah, the guy has to figure it out. The woman already figured it out.
3: No,
1: she
3: y'all.
1: She gave birth to the kid.
3: Oh, my gosh. No. That dumbass argument again.
1: It was not a dumbass argument.
3: It's like the only thing you have in your back pocket. It really is.
1: Okay, well, you try childbirth. You try almost you try dying. Childbirth.
3: Oh, yeah. Let me go get on that.
4: He knows how to carry one because he's got a fat belly.
2: Jesus.
3: You have the brain of a baby. You're an idiot. You just derailed it.
0: He does. He does.
4: He's carrying an infant.
1: I can't even. Like, this
0: is what I think.
1: Arguing that men are more responsible in a relationship.
0: Nobody. I'm not saying that men are more responsible. I'm saying that
1: poor men.
0: You're blaming men for every problem in every marriage. I'm saying it's probably both of them. It's probably both of them. And it's probably very simple. If you are adults, then you could work it out. But instead, you guys quit.
1: Maybe not.
0: You guys quit.
1: Women don't quit.
0: Yeah, you do.
1: No,
0: you're the one.
1: It's the men who quit. It's much easier for a man to walk away, and they're usually the ones who quit.
3: Look who we have to live with.
0: Okay, that's so untrue. That is just
1: absolutely untrue.
0: Men will stay in horrible situations.
1: No, they will. They do not. They absolutely.
0: Well, they're starting to not to. You're right.
4: Yeah, they're cheating.
0: I did read something yesterday, and I think I played some audio that men are starting to divorce their wives because they're like, I can't do anything right. Let me get out. I'm 100% of the problem for everything. So if I leave, then she has nothing to be upset about because I'm the problem for everything that's wrong in her life. So if I leave, then she should be super happy. You know what they find? The guy leaves, and she's just as miserable as she was when he was there.
2: Hmm.
1: Maybe he was the one who was being miserable in the first place. Good for him for realizing it.
0: Derek, what do you think? I mean, you're being kind of quiet.
2: I just think that I don't think it's the worst idea for girls, you know, to in search of a man because usually you're going to end up not being together.
3: Yeah, she's going to leave him.
2: Yeah. I mean, it's just how it is.
3: No,
2: like
3: I'm bored.
2: People that
3: I'm leaving.
2: When you get with somebody and you have a kid, it's just like, I don't know, a lot of times they just don't stay together. So maybe looking for what would be a good father would be a good strategy.
0: Dead Kitty says she knows at least 5 men in crappy marriages and are still there.
3: Yep.
0: So men usually do stay in bad marriages. Yep. I'm not saying that men are not to blame. That's not what I'm saying. I just don't think they're 100%
1: to blame. And women stay in bad marriages.
2: No,
1: women
2: not.
1: Stay in really bad marriages all the time.
3: Because they're the cause
1: really
3: of the bad,
1: bad
3: marriage.
0: Yeah.
1: Now, women
0: Chris
1: are not the cause of the bad marriage.
2: Chris is scorned. Yeah, he's mad.
3: 100%.
0: I don't, Chris.
4: Why
0: you can't.
4: So
0: you can't say that 100% women are the cause of all.
1: Well, that's
0: all
1: the problem right there.
3: What, your phone call? Yeah. I don't like this lady.
0: Well, really I don't like her either.
1: You know what? And I don't like you.
3: All the
1: crap you say about women and all this stuff. You guys are terrible. Like,
0: there's equal blame here, lady.
1: No, there's not equal blame.
0: I think there is. There's plenty of blame to go for everybody. Everybody get some blame.
1: All I was saying, and all that lady was saying, that you should pick a good father. And you're like, you immediately go to, yeah, he should be able to pay child support and stuff like that.
0: Well, that's what you're looking for.
3: Exactly.
0: I wish I had more time. I don't. I got to go.
2: Damn it.
3: No.
0: I know. 1-855-FU-BILLY. Let me take a quick break. Hang on.
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9: And let's see here. Where's my audio that I want to play? About this woman she bangs her male best friend. Oh, here it is. So she's got herself a boyfriend, but this is the shenanigans she gets up to.
10: Okay, I don't know what I should do, you guys. So I have a guy best friend, and every time I'm single, you know, to keep my body count low, we have a little fun here and there. So I started recently dating this new guy, and I've introduced him to my best friend, obviously. Jeez. But I don't know if I should tell him what we do when we're single. Like, do you guys think that's a big deal, or...
9: I don't know. I have no idea. I don't know if you should tell her or not. Probably. You know, because if you don't know, like, there was just a Reddit post, and they had a family dinner. And this dude, he found out, you know, he married this woman. He has a couple brothers. He found out one of the brothers used to bang the chick.
11: Oh, God.
9: But nobody told him. They went through a whole courtship. They went through a whole engagement. And within 2 years, they were married. Nobody told him that the brother used to nail her all the time. And that didn't come out till a couple of years after they got married. And the first question the dude asked, he's like, well, did you use a condom? Like, that matters. But, and she's like, well, no. And so, you know, and so then he was like, oh, you know. Right, that's information that he needed to have before he chose his partner. Yeah. That was information that was, look, if you buy a house and you don't disclose that the foundation has cracks in it or there's, you know, leaks, there gets water in it, whatever it is, you could be liable because you're hiding information. Someone's buying this under false pretenses.
11: Yep.
9: If that's even the correct words to use.
11: No, I think it's 100%.
9: So, for this dude, if he got serious with you, mm-hmm. and he doesn't know, and you've been introducing him to your best friend, then you guys start hanging out, then he's like, becomes friends with this guy, and he's like, oh, she's all right. Has no idea that you hump your best friend when you're not in relationships?
11: Yeah.
9: I mean, maybe a progressive guy's not going to care.
11: Maybe.
9: But I think that's information that you need to know immediately.
11: Yeah, I totally agree.
9: Right? What do you think, Chris?
12: I don't think so. Not at all. Because a lot of guys can't handle that information.
9: Well, see, I have a different opinion on that. the guy, it's not that he can't handle that information. It's that she's not going to get the answer that she wants when she gives him that information. So it's not that he can't handle it. She's not going to like how he feels about it. And so he's probably not going to be comfortable with her being friends and hanging out with the guy that was humping his woman. He's probably not going to be cool with that.
11: No, I don't think he is.
9: Especially when the information was withheld from him.
11: Mm-hmm.
12: Yeah.
11: I totally agree with that.
9: What do you think, Nard?
13: I mean, I don't see a problem with her saying anything. Like, I think that's good.
9: She should tell him, though.
13: Yes, I think so. Because I think that will help, like, the trust and stuff going forward.
9: But if she doesn't tell him...
13: Then you can't trust her.
9: Yeah, and she's for the streets.
13: Yeah, she's definitely...
9: She's for the car wash.
13: Exactly.
9: She's for the parking lot. Like, she's not even for the street. She's for the parking lot.
11: I mean, his own brother banged the girl that he married.
9: Well, that's one story. This is another one. This is the... She bangs her male best friend so she doesn't bring her number up.
11: That's disgusting.
9: Because she doesn't want to have a high body count.
12: Well, that's a good
13: idea.
12: And
13: you would want to know that.
9: Yeah, you would want to know that.
11: Yeah, because she probably still hangs out with her male best friend.
9: No, she introduced her male best friend to her new boyfriend. She's like, I got a dilemma. Should I tell him or not?
13: Because that will...
9: Should I tell him what we're up to when we're not in relationships?
11: I mean, you don't have to because he already knows. Because you said, hey, here's my male best friend. And, like, girls and guys are not friends, so we already know that you banged him.
13: They can.
9: No.
13: Yeah, for sure.
9: I'm with Derek on that one.
12: Yeah, I agree with that.
9: No man enters a friendship with a woman without first wanting to bang her. Yeah. And then you go to what used to be called the friend zone that is now called the waiting room. So that's you're a dude. You see a woman. You like her, and she's like, hey, you have no chance of getting these goods. You're never going to clap my cheeks. And he's like, okay. Mm-hmm. And his consolation prize is getting to hang out with you. And for some dudes, the consolation prize is just getting to hear the stories of what happens with her dudes.
11: Yeah.
9: And so he sits in the waiting room, and he's like, well, maybe someday she'll see, right? Because the movies all say that someday she'll wake up and see that he's been the guy she's always wanted. The guy that she's always wanted has always been right in front of her.
11: Right there. Nard just doesn't, you know, because, like, Nard has girls that are friends that he also bangs, but he still thinks they could be friends.
13: No, you can definitely be friends with a girl without banging her.
11: Yeah, I know, but you do bang them, though.
13: No, like I know.
11: That girl that cuts your hair, that gives you a mouth hug.
13: I never banged her.
11: Yeah, well, I know, but she used to give you mouth hugs.
13: No, she did not. No, not one time.
11: And you're
13: nothing.
11: Like, yo, this is... But you would always just say, this is my friend.
13: Yeah, she would... Yeah.
11: But you would leave the other part out how you do stuff with her.
13: I just said I didn't do anything with her.
11: I don't care what you say. I know you did.
13: And she even could tell you I didn't do anything.
11: She didn't say that.
13: Yes, she did.
9: I never heard anything. I don't know anything about it.
11: I only heard her that you did stuff with her.
13: I never.
9: So, do you think that she should tell? I think she has to. And then if the guy...
11: I don't think she has to because...
9: I mean, the guy should know.
11: Like, if
9: he should know. How stupid is this man?
11: How could you be with a girl that has guy friends?
9: Yeah, how could you be cool? She's like, oh, you need to meet my best friend. He's expecting a long-haired girl.
11: Oh, this is a guy that is your friend.
9: All right, hey, wait a second. Where's her long hair? Why does she have a mustache?
11: I would stop talking to her immediately.
9: Right?
11: If she was like, hey, I want you to meet my best friend, and then the person that shows up at lunch is a guy, I'd be like, all right, later. That'd be over.
9: That's...
11: Get the person that shows up as a dude? What?
9: Yeah, it's progressive, Derek. It's today's world.
12: Yeah.
11: I like watching spit roast, but, you know, that's it.
9: That's it.
12: Spectator.
9: I got this woman that hit a curb, knocked out at least two tires on her car.
14: Not what I thought this morning was going to be.
9: She's like, I did not think today was going to go this way.
11: Oh, man.
14: Oh, my gosh.
9: She hit a curb.
14: Yeah, I was driving and I hit the curb.
9: Yeah. I love it when she's like, I don't know, the curb came out of nowhere.
12: Yeah, it's the curb's fault.
9: It just jumped at my curb. Car.
14: Both of them are flat.
15: I see it rocking in on
14: it's,
15: her right here.
14: It's like a blessing that I actually was...
15: Like right down the road from here?
14: Literally at the light. I don't know whether to laugh or cry. But my husband's going to come pick me up.
15: It happens. We see everything.
9: Oh, I mean, both the rims and tires are just destroyed. So she just crashed right into the curb.
11: Yeah.
9: Took out one side of her car.
16: Oh my God.

0: roofing now.
1: What the? I'm at the dealership because I hit a curb and got 2 flat tires.
2: That's also,
1: did rescue me.
2: That's impressive.
3: It is.
2: Take out 2 tires with 1 curb.
3: Because I do know girls that have taken out multiple tires in 1 incident. And that's always been impressive to me. I've never seen that unless a girl's driving.
2: All right, so yesterday I brought this up, and a woman claims she wants a man that can only go once. She does not want repeat business. She doesn't want her man getting in the mood again 5 minutes later. Well, I got a lot of response for this. I'll take your phone calls, 1-855-FU-BILLY. We'll be right back.
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Oh man, you guys, it's KCLB, it's Mighty Iris. 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I went to go have one over the weekend because fall menus, they're everywhere, and it was so good. 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

KCLB Rocks, and on this very day in 2002, the number one album was Believe by Disturbed. That's the album with Liberate and Prayer and Remember. The more you

All right, guys, it's KCLB, and we have a cash contest that kicked off today. And what it is, C, is you could win $1,000. Uh-huh. 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

Hello, it's KCLB. I know it's October, but we're still going to have some hot weather. This week, it looks like it'll be in the high 90s and the hundreds. So don't worry, we'll get there. We'll get to the cold weather at some point.

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I'm craving breakfast. I really am, because it's October, and I'm in the mood for pancakes and muffins, and why is that? That we always crave the bad stuff in the fall.

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1: What we've got here is failure to communicate. Some men you just can't reach. So you get what we had here last week, which is the way he wants it. Well, he gets it.

All right, everyone, it's KCLB. You're getting keywords all week long. It kicks off our cash contest that started today. $1,000 could be yours this hour. If you missed that keyword, it was AIR, A-I-R. Text it right now. 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

KCLB Rocks with a little bit of music history for you. You ready? On this very day, in 1991, the number one album was Guns N' Roses' Use Your Illusion 2. That's Knocking on Heaven's Door, You Could Be Mine. Uh-huh. You're welcome.

Oh man, it's KCLB with our new cash contest this week. $1,000, what are you going to do with it? The holidays are coming up. It's about time to start saving for that, right? Or you could pay your bills. It's all up to you. Your next keyword is coming up at 2 p.m.

What's up, guys? It's KCLB. How was your weekend? Did any of you see that new Tom Cruise movie? It's called Digger. I want to see it because Robert John Burke is in it, and I freaking love him. He's in the movie Thinner. He's in a bunch of movies, but I love Thinner.

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You have a keyword coming up in about 15 minutes. 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

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Did you know it's Brian Johnson's birthday today of AC/DC? He's 79 today. Oh my God. I still haven't seen AC/DC live. Nope. But if you have, I mean, congratulations.

All right, guys, it's KCLB. Your next keyword is coming up at 5 p.m. to win $1,000. Our cash contest started today, so good luck to everyone. Again, your keyword earlier this hour was chill. You still have time to text it, CHILL, to 760-391-5252. Good luck.

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93.7 KCLV is TK. What's happening? So Head Trip is coming. That's the Empire Polo Club this weekend. Indio is already shut down in many areas. Slowed down. Getting ready for the crowds. About 70,000 people to show up. Avenue 50 is closed between Madison and Monroe for the festival. Additional closures coming around Monroe and Avenue 52. If you're driving through the area, officials recommend using Avenue 48 or 52 as the alternative routes. Festival season is back for like a week.

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How cool is this? Dave Grohl and the Foo Fighters opened for AC/DC at MetLife. Grohl came back during AC/DC's set, joined Brian Johnson, Angus Young. Highway to Hell. Damn, he had a pretty cool pick too. Little horns of the goat on his head. Weird look on his face. Dave was the devil for Highway to Hell. He's playing guitar, singing backup vocals. AC/DC wrapping up the Power Up Tour. Grohl has talked for years about how much the band influenced him, and that's a pretty good bucket list moment for Grohl, right? Another one.

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1: That summer weather is back, 108 by Tuesday, Wednesday. Oh, well. That won't last long. We're totally out of this summer hell. We're good. Couple more days of whatever. And then we're back into the 80s. Stoked on 93.7.

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It's the Billy Madison Show Cash Grab. 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We have like five a day. Yeah, we got you covered, man. 1K every single day. Your chance is coming up again soon. 93.7 KCB, Rocker of the Coachella Valley. 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

0: 93.7 KCLB, Metallica, the first metal band to play Sphere, so they set a record there. During their second Las Vegas show, they played Devil's Dance from the Reload album, a song they hadn't performed live in 18 years. Damn, I want to go to this. Black and Fuel, Master of Puppets, Enter Sandman. Yeah, a different set every night, according to James and his management. Metallica, Las Vegas, I think 24 shows.
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93.7 KCLV, as a lot of us pick up our kids, or just did. It is World Teachers Day. 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I want to give some love to some people who managed to keep a classroom under control for a long time here in the Coachella Valley. Evan Boomer at Catherine Finchie Elementary in Palm Springs, and Kristen Gorzen. Oof, that's tough. Raymond Cree Middle School being recognized. Kristen has spent 23 years teaching with Palm Springs Unified. Who is the teacher you still remember? I have a bunch. They do leave that impression. Nice work.

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93.7 KCLV, pretty exciting Friday night. Went to Hailstorm. Lizzie, damn, can she sing? That was so rad. Over at Agua Caliente Casino inside of the show. And following, went to Fantasy Springs Resort Casino and saw my buddy Wit. Wit and Steel Rod. Best name ever. They were all over the place. They can play just about any cover. Friday afternoon, something big went down. I'll talk about that next.

93.7 KCLV Friday afternoon. I was lifting weights and got out of here. Went over and did some shoulder press, and I went way up in weight. And I got to like my third rep, and it felt like an elephant was sitting on my chest in a way that I can't even describe how intense it was. It was so intense. And I thought to myself, as I started to black out and look at what I thought would be the last person I ever looked at in my entire life. Her name's Cindy. She was doing back. I black out. I wake up and my arms are shaking and all the stuff went down. I'm assuming I was only out for like 45 seconds. I don't know for sure. It seemed like under a minute for some reason. And the whole thing went away. But I went to the hospital anyway. You know what I mean? And it turned out that the entire nursing staff listened to my show at 93.7 KCLB. So I'm handing out tickets. We're talking about Hailstorm. I'm trying to figure out if I can survive this to go to the Hailstorm concert. Then the doctor came in, and on Thursday, we gave him the big screen TV as a grand prize at Agua Caliente Casino Football. He was like, dude, what's up? I go, I don't know, man. I think I'm having a heart attack. It's up to you to find out. He goes, well, step right in here, sir. We're going to fix you right up. Strain of the chest wall. I can't lift for like 5 days. And I screamed the F word. It wasn't the best look in a doctor's office. I was like, oh, F. No. He's like, yeah, you got to take it easy. So we don't have that going for me.

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